0: shoulders and stuff. And you just give that head nod and just go. That's pretty cool. Just give that head nod and just go.
1: It's Saturday morning, and that means it's time for the weekend recharge. There's no better place to be in the morning than with Bishan and Samantha on the Lotus FM.
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0: A very good morning, everyone, and welcome to the Weekend Recharge.
1: Yes, the weekend has officially arrived, and there's no better place to be than right here on Lotus FM, listening to the Weekend Recharge. And remember, it's a wackiest, wildest breakfast ride of the week.
0: Yes, that's exactly what we promised, and we kicked off the show with Stereo Nation, and that was the O'Carroll song, which was number 3 in 1999.
1: Wow. Okay.
0: Number 3 song.
1: Yep.
0: Okay, so we're serving up a jam-packed show. It has the best music, as you've just heard. Incredible entertainment, the biggest laughs, and the weekend vibes you didn't know you needed.
1: Yes, it's the best feel-good weekend show to keep you company wherever you are. And of course, we've got all your favorite features lined up as well.
0: Believe it or not, that's going to come up. That's going to... But you get to tell us what you think.
1: Yep.
0: Did my kid just say that?
1: Yeah, I basically asked them this today to introduce a new subject in school.
0: In school.
1: Would they do it? Yeah.
0: This would be interesting.
1: Yeah.
0: Okay, we're going to take your answers as well.
1: And Kubi's Corner has gone to its third segment of that, you know, things that have disappeared.
0: So this had to be stagnated over the weeks because we were inundated.
1: So many.
0: With all the stories that took us back in time and made us feel really nostalgic. And of course, we will tell you whether you can wash your clothes.
1: Yes, with the weather update.
0: Yes.
1: And put your brain to the test with Trivia Drop.
0: Yes.
1: And also your favorite that you like to present.
0: Oh, Retro Parade.
1: Yes,
0: we take you back in time. He puts me in the time machine and sends me back.
1: Small time machine.
0: So, as always, don't forget to go to the Lotus FM official page. 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

0: It's a weekend recharge here with Kubeshan and Samantha, and we have some wonderful, wonderful features and music lined up for you for the rest of the morning till 9 o'clock.
1: Yes, we just heard the beautiful voice of Chitra on that one, and it was Minmini actually, and Chinne Chinne Aase taken from Roja. How long has it been since you heard that song?
0: Very long, very long. I'm glad that it's there. It just brought back so many memories. But before we move on, it's time for Know Your Presenter. Mm. It's your opportunity to find out if you really know us as the best team and show in South Africa. That's a weekend recharge. And before we go on, we have lots of people who sent us messages, Sam.
1: Yes, we do. Do you want to read out their names?
0: Our usuals.
1: Yeah. They're up from 4 o'clock this morning.
0: Yes, but they didn't send the message at 4 because first up today was Ranjini on midnight. Yes.
1: Yay, Ranjini.
0: Followed by Niri Naidu, Veena, Dhanpal and Regina, MH, Rani from Stanger Manor, Kalyan, Jane, Ricky, Premila, Swami, Bob, Stacey and Sahir, Heidi, Seelan, Lovey from Joburg, Roy D., Vinesh, Banu, Shamila from Cape Town, Priya, Ramba, Maggie, Venkatesh, Cynthia, Molly, and Padma. Thank you so much for your messages. We look forward to them.
1: But all now, in one breath.
0: No, I was breathing.
1: Oh.
0: I thought I was going to like...
1: Checking.
0: All right. Let's do You Know Your Presenter.
1: Let's do it, and it's time. This is the opportunity to find out if you really know us as the best team and the best show in South Africa, The Weekend Recharge.
0: It's simple. We ask you a question. You guess who the correct answer is from the three of us. That's Sam, myself, and Amashle. So Sam has this question lined up for you. Are you ready, Sam?
1: I'm ready.
0: What is the question?
1: Who is the biggest drama queen or drama king when they're sick?
0: V.
1: Yes. Who is the biggest drama queen or drama king when they're sick?
0: Ooh, you can vote by sending us the name of the person you are voting for via our WhatsApp line, maybe our Facebook page and the WhatsApp channel. And our WhatsApp number, Sam?
1: 071-613-7803.
0: Let's do some music.
1: Let's do it.

0: That's the voice of Imran Kamar with Vella, our absolutely beautiful homegrown talent right here on Lotus FM. It is 20 past 6. This is the Weekend Recharge.
1: And you're locked onto the Weekend Recharge here, the best way to start your day. Now it's that time we look into the special days worth celebrating and take a look at what's been trending. So we've got some very interesting special days. And Sam, you or Marshley might end up here.
0: Yeah, it's International Cat Day.
1: Yes. I didn't mean in a bad, I meant like Catwoman.
0: No, you didn't.
1: Like fighting the evil rogues.
0: Thank you for finding your words.
1: Okay.
0: I don't know. Are you a cat person or a dog person?
1: I'm an animal person. I look after any animal.
0: No, same.
1: Dogs are the
0: preference.
1: Yeah.
0: Same. And Amashley's got both. Do you have a preference for any?
1: She loves.
0: She likes all her children.
1: Mm-hmm.
0: All her children just the same. She's a good mother. It's also Wear Your Mother's Jewelry Day.
1: Ah. Why?
0: Because girls like to do that. Or some boys too.
1: Yeah. Imagine you wear... I'm talking about people with really old mothers wearing their jewelry days with that thick gold and the Mangalsutra with all the stuff. It'll like break your neck.
0: Yeah. Ah. But that was a solid stuff, eh?
1: I know. It was crazy.
0: And today is International Hangover Day.
1: This is your day, Sam.
0: I don't get hangovers.
1: Oh, excuse me. Okay, for anyone who's woken up, you know, the big celebration thing. Why did I do this?
0: I don't know. Actually, that's never been me. I don't get hangovers.
1: Okay. Because you don't drink.
0: It's the one thing of course I don't. Okay, and... it's sleep, global sleep under the stars night. So, in the movies, this looks really good.
1: Yes.
0: In reality, I'm going to be scared something's going to bite me.
1: No, you put the sleeping bag over your head and you just pray nothing's coming down. If you feel something moving in your sleeping bag, run.
0: Here's a day for Marshley.
1: Mm-hmm.
0: Dying to know day.
1: What you dying to know, son?
0: She wants to know everything.
1: Well, Marshall, no, that's very good. She has an inquiring mind.
0: No, it's inquisitive.
1: Okay.
0: It's a quizzy Lizzie. Yeah, that's what she is.
1: But it's a very interesting day. Well done. Thank you, Amashley, for all those lovely days. And we've wrapped up our special days, but there's still some trending news as well.
0: Yes, there is. Go for it.
1: More than 30 people have been arrested during police compliance raids in the Pietermaritzburg CBD. And several shops have also been closed for operating without the requisite permits.
0: Okay, and any further petrol price cuts have been put on hold. Bit of sad news. Okay. As the resumption of hostilities in the Middle East have wreaked havoc on oil markets this month. So, a bit of sad news.
1: Yeah, they just hold us at ransom. Anyway, and a South African doctor working in Texas, South Africans are all over the place, right, in the United States, has helped make medical history by leading a groundbreaking operation on a baby while the baby was still in the womb.
0: What?
1: Dr. Michael Belfort, Chief of Obstetrics and Gynecology at Texas Children's Hospital, headed up the team that operated on Theo, a baby from the UK, while it wasn't even born yet. Oh, my word.
0: That is incredible.
1: Yes.
0: Just, all right.
1: Interesting.
0: Okay.
1: All right.
0: So, you know, we were talking about petrol just now. I have to ask you.
1: Yes, sir.
0: Does Kamsila fill her own petrol?
1: No.
0: Thank you, because women shouldn't be.
1: Oh, no.
0: So yesterday, wait, it's story time. This is like the meat story, right? So I'm driving on my way to work and realize I don't have petrol.
1: But it's your car.
0: That's the one job he has, that and the bins, okay? I must fill my own petrol. I didn't even know what to ask for, so I phoned him back to say, okay, when I go to the petrol station, what should I be asking for?
1: Diesel.
0: No, you can't put diesel in my car.
1: So there's only unleaded, man. You just put the unleaded. There's no other petrol.
0: But I don't know these things.
1: Okay, you know where the water goes?
0: No.
1: And the tires?
0: It goes in the front somewhere. And then I had to phone him to ask him what's my tire pressure supposed to be, because I got like my screen lit up to full tire pressure. And I didn't know what the pressure
1: is
0: supposed to be.
1: It's either on the side of the door or it's where the flap is.
0: Your husband should be doing that.
1: Okay, that's
0: you do it. I know you do it.
1: You made me step into it.
0: Well, let's head into a very important announcement. On the other side of this, it's more music and great fun from us.
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0: Weekend Recharge, and that was Destiny's Child, Independent Woman for all. It's Women's Month, and we have some strong, independent, powerful women here in the studio and in our country.
1: Yes, yesterday I filled my own petrol.
0: Liar! First time.
1: Yeah, it was. Mm. And then my petrol, and I now know I need 240.
0: For what?
1: For my tire pressure. Those are the only numbers I need to know.
0: Yeah, but there's also, if your car is very full, it goes higher and lower. If it's messing with you.
1: Commission, you're going to die in studio.
0: Because sometimes the front tire has less pressure.
1: Eat too much roti in that night. Yeah, no, I am very independent right now, okay?
0: Okay.
1: All right, being a big girl. Mm-hmm. So right now, big girl things, let's wash our clothes.
0: Yes, that's we filled petrol, you wash the clothes.
1: Firstly, guys, before I get into this, did you guys realize in the morning, it's getting brighter a little earlier?
0: Yes.
1: I'm so happy about that because today it's 27 degrees of a high, so you can wash your clothes. I'm so excited. Nell Spray 10 moving to 26 degrees. Ladysmith 5 degrees up to a maximum of 26 as well. Pietermaritzburg 11 up to 29. Pretoria 8 degrees reaching a maximum of 26. Johannesburg 8 up to 22. Bloemfontein 4 reaching a high of 24. Cape Town 9 up to 17. Gqeberha 12 up to 18. East London 12, 22. Richards Bay 16 up to 28. And finally Newcastle 7 degrees reaching 25, which is a max. That's it for your weather. So not too bad.
0: I don't think KZN's got the memo that it's winter.
1: It's 27. Oh, I'm so excited.
0: All over. All right. What's now is a very special segment called...
2: It's the moment of truth. Believe it or not, here we go.
0: Yes, this will have you thinking about the difference between being romantic and maybe asking for a little too much, like filling your petrol.
1: Oh.
0: A hotel receptionist named Myrto in Greece was left completely baffled after receiving a very detailed request from a couple hoping to create their own movie romance moment during a special dinner. Myrto, who works long shift, received an email about a surprise evening planned for a couple named Lucas and Lily. The request came from Lucas, who wanted to make the night unforgettable for his partner. The plan was for Lily to arrive at the restaurant blindfolded, keeping the surprise a secret until the very last moment. But the romantic production didn't stop there. Lucas also wanted the hotel staff to welcome them with a round of applause when they entered the restaurant, followed by another round of applause when the champagne was opened. And there was one very important detail. The champagne had to be opened at exactly 7:47 p.m. because that was the exact minute the couple got engaged 2 years earlier.
1: Wow.
0: While the gesture was meant to be sweet and memorable, Myrto admitted that coordinating every detail was quite a challenge, especially while working long shifts on minimum wage. She joked that her job had turned into organizing a surprise entrance, directing applause, and timing a champagne celebration down to the second. What would you do if you were Myrto? Do you think Lucas's request was a beautiful romantic gesture, or
1: yes,
0: he was expecting too much from the hotel staff? Would you ever ask a restaurant or hotel to create a movie moment for
1: yes,
0: a special occasion? Send us your voice notes and messages via WhatsApp on 071-613-7803 with your voice notes and messages saying how ridiculous all this is.
1: That's not what the script says.
0: Oh, sorry. I just added.
1: Take it back.
0: Oh, I took it back.
1: You. No, but we are all for romance, aren't we?
0: Yes, but this is a bit ridiculous.
1: Please, you are literally a movie star.
0: Clapping, applauding. No, if it happens spontaneously, it's fine. Let it be spontaneous.
1: You know what's spontaneous? When your wife does everything.
0: Okay.
1: That's spontaneous.
0: Yes, like filling petrol. And
1: okay, I did it. Okay. And Rani, stop judging me. I read your message. Whilst you are right, I just want to be impossible.
0: Okay. Anyway, so what do you think? Should we do that? Do romantic gestures down to the absolute second? Send us your voice notes and messages, and we'll be thrilled to hear from you.

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1: The Blast.

0: We're looking at very interesting comments coming through, believe it or not. And so this gentleman, what was his name?
1: Lucas.
0: Lucas wanted very much to create a very movie or cinematic event for his lovely wife, and set up everything with the waiter, asked her to make sure that things are open at specific times. And we asked you if that's possible, if you'd like to do that. And here are some of the comments. First up is Ranjini.
2: Good morning, Kubi, Sam and Amahle. Mm-hmm. My three charges, I'm getting recharged too. Talking about Lucas, he overdid it. It was his way or no way.
1: Why?
2: He just wanted to throw himself up and have the restaurant, the waitress, and everyone to follow his rules. And at the end of the day, it was his day. Do it your way or no way, and don't expect everything from others as well. And don't be dominating. Take your place and get seated. God bless. Ranjini ready.
1: Take your place.
0: Yeah, you see, Ranjini is, and I can understand where she's coming from. She's that other person in the restaurant waiting for service.
1: And then she's irritated looking at these people getting so all long the attention.
0: Where's my food?
1: Okay, here's it. Here's what, right? If the hotel provides such a service, like these extras, then I'm sorry, you must do it.
0: Then you pay. And then the hotel must, restaurant must ensure that they have more
1: sufficient staff, exactly.
0: Yeah, there we go. Swami says, hi guys, Lucas was asking too very much, and that's my view from Swami Reddy. His bark was bigger than his bite.
1: I feel like you all are just ganging up on Lucas here.
0: No, they all just listen to me. They don't listen to you.
1: Clearly. Ramba says, really, really. Not one really, two reallys. Really, really. This is just too much to ask from the hotel staff. Is there any, there are other ways to surprise your partner, for crying out loud? You guys are so passionate. This man is just trying to surprise the love of his life. Yeah, and the hotel is making money.
0: He should just hide under the table. And then, woo!
1: You know what? Never mind.
0: So Heidi says, the reason is, in this day and age, you don't get people doing all these lovely things anymore. It's all about money, not true love and relationships and fixing things and the relationship. They're quick to end it, go for the next and the next.
1: Heidi is correct.
0: Okay. Let's listen to Jane. What does Jane have to say?
3: Good morning to the sexiest duo.
1: Ooh.
3: I'm just going to say, you can be romantic, but you must be a bit cuckoos to expect perfection all the time and to get other people to go and get it done for you. Mm. You want perfection, go and get it done yourself. Mm. That's my firm belief. Okay. And you can create your own movie magic by you going that extra mile instead of asking others to create these scenarios for you. Good morning.
1: He is. He's paying for someone to go the extra mile for him.
0: Rani Sangamana, Sam, what does she say?
1: She says, this all sounds very romantic and inconvenient, even if Lucas wants to celebrate his wife. My suggestion, what did you do?
0: Oh, sorry.
1: You cut Rani.
0: Okay.
1: My suggestion is, if you want all these frills and trills, Murta should be paid a heavy extra. Fancy comes at a cost, so pay up. But if it were me, I think he would have done all this. Should have done all this at home. Rani, I actually agree with you. But the hotel, when you do these optional extras, you do pay for it.
0: Yeah.
1: But the hotel should be compensating the person doing it.
0: Uh-huh.
1: And generally, when we do stuff like this, I always ask for the frills and trills. I do.
0: Okay.
1: I want the birthday cakes, and I want champagne, and I want everything. But we also do tip the person helping you.
0: All right. I think there's a few more messages that have come through. Let's play some music, and we'll get back to...
1: Why, Kubeshan? Not anyone listens. No one listens to me.
0: Just do it.
1: Okay.
0: Now.
1: Okay.

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3: It's the weekend recharge, and we are playing Believe It or Not right now.
0: Yes, and believe it or not, nobody is supporting Sam's point of view, but a shame. It's okay.
3: Listen, our producer was very smart.
0: What I love
3: said
0: about...
3: said something.
0: Okay.
3: She said, I'm a queen, and I deserve to have a soft life.
0: And V is the king, and he will tell you what to do.
3: It's his job to ensure I have the soft life. Okay, so I believe we had one more...
0: There's a few more that have come through. Mm-hmm. But before we read that, we basically were looking at Lucas, who was trying to set up a wonderful time at a restaurant for his wife to celebrate. And everyone feels that he's overdoing it. Rikesh says, I agree. The restaurant staff are not a production staff. Furthermore, when dining out, especially in a fancy restaurant, people prefer quiet intimacy, not clapping every 5 minutes.
3: There's no clapping, Kubeshan.
0: They wanted applause when they entered.
3: When
0: he wanted applause when the champagne opened. He wanted applause when they left.
3: Can I speak?
0: Okay.
3: May I speak?
0: Yes, you may.
3: All right. See.
0: Hurry up.
3: When restaurants offer these services, they have special rooms and things that these things happen in. Those are private, like, rooms.
0: Then you'll hear that the whole time.
3: Then it's happiness. Who gets upset when they listen to people clapping, when they listen to happiness?
0: Then listen to Dinakar. Read Dinakar's message. Then.
3: Oh, gosh. You know, all of you.
0: Just read his message.
3: I don't want to read
0: it. He says, Surya Namaskar Kubi Sam Namashle. If one is looking at the clock, the romance is lost. Because you're looking at the clock waiting, when the husband's going to go?
3: You guys, I cannot believe how unromantic you all are.
0: And finally, Lovey.
3: Lovey's probably going to agree with you too. You know what? I don't even want to play this.
0: You have to play it. Lovey sent it.
3: Oh, she's sweet. I'll play it.
4: My name could be Sam and I'm Ashley. Hope you're not well. You know what? Instead of having all of this thing that you wanted to do at the restaurant, you could have done it at home.
0: There you go.
4: Wind at his own space.
3: Uh-uh.
4: And it would have been, I think it would have been even better.
0: And more romantic.
4: Don't you think so?
3: Mm-hmm. No. Lovey and Jada. No, I do not think so. In my house, it reminds me of cooking and cleaning. Why would I want to be spoiled there?
0: Oh, no. Okay. All
3: I
0: right.
3: I cannot believe all of you.
0: If you want your comments to come through, you know our number. We've given it quite a number of times. It's 071.

0: And that was a Backstreet Boy, Quit Playing Games With My Heart, Sam. Yeah.
1: Only one boy.
0: There we go. And I've been busy writing a poem for you. We'll read it after the news.
1: Okay.
0: And here's the news with Selma Patel.
2: SABC News. Independent and impartial.
3: Seven o'clock. Good morning. ANC Secretary General Fikile Mbalula has vowed to meet the party's NEC member Nkosazana Dlamini Zuma in court. This follows Dlamini Zuma's latest podcast remarks that Mbalula dished out money at their last conference in 2022. Mbalula addressed the media on the sidelines of the party's special NEC meeting in Boksburg, east of Johannesburg, yesterday. He says he wants recourse for his name.
4: One can say, why didn't you ask her and then settle the matter? The damage is too huge. Even if I can call her and write a love letter or whatever that is the case, it will not erase the fact that she stated this fact that I dished money at conference. So what is my recourse? It's a secret meeting with her. No, it's only her who knows that I dished money. So I don't know about it. So we'll settle that matter in court. She's not present. She apologized. She's on her way to Cuba. She's not here in the meeting. She apologized for attending the NEC.
3: Disaster management teams are on high alert in KwaZulu-Natal as a cold front is expected to reach parts of the country from tomorrow. The weather service says the cold front is expected to bring heavy rain, strong winds, cold temperatures and snowfall over parts of the western, northern and eastern Cape. Authorities are urging residents to prepare for hazardous travel conditions and possible disruptions over the long weekend. KZN Transport Department spokesperson Ndabe Zintle Sibiya says they are monitoring key transit routes, particularly the N3 corridor between Free State and Moy River. He says drivers should prepare for sudden pass closures if conditions deteriorate.
5: There is a plan to deal with any possibility of a snowfall, especially along the N3 as well as N11. You look at Underberg as

0: Wellness Kokstad. These are the areas that have been identified by the MEC with a highly efficient team from Road Traffic Inspectorate on standby. We have graders that are going to move in and remove any snow before it could accumulate to more than 30 centimeters.
1: In other news, the NPA says the 25-year prison sentence handed to DJ Warris' killer reflects the NPA's determination to combat organized and violent crime, including contract killings. Mozambican national Armando Pakula pleaded guilty to charges of murder, unlawful possession of a firearm, unlawful possession of ammunition, and contravening the Immigration Act. This follows a plea and sentence agreement entered with the state. DJ Warris was fatally shot in central Johannesburg in December last year. NPA spokesperson Mahaboke Mohlatlole.
2: Pakula pleaded guilty in terms of Section 105A of the Criminal Procedure Act, admitting that he carried out the killing for payment. This sentence reaffirms the NPA's commitment to ensuring that perpetrators of violent and contract killings are held accountable and that justice is served for the victims and their families.
1: To election news now, and the IEC says applications for special votes will open on the 21st of September, allowing those who are unable to present themselves at their voting stations on election day to apply. These include people with physical limitations, illnesses, disabilities, or other circumstances that may prevent them from voting in person. The Commission says the application period will close on the 12th of October. The local government elections will be held on the 4th of November. IEC Chairperson Mosutu Moepia.
3: Voters applying for special votes must indicate whether they must be visited in their homes or places of care or voting station of registration on 2 or 3 November 2026. Special votes are an important feature of our electoral scheme because they ensure that every eligible voter in special circumstances are not excluded from participating in this important electoral process.
1: And finally, hundreds of DA supporters are expected to descend on Mary Fitzgerald Square in the Johannesburg CBD today for the party's manifesto launch ahead of the local government elections. With the election date having been proclaimed yesterday by COGTA Minister Velenkosini Hlabisa, election season is officially in full swing. With the DA's launch follows that of parties such as the ATM and EFF. DA Federal Council Chairperson Ashore Sarupan says today's event is a publication of a promise to all South Africans.
4: The DA's decades of delivery and our track record means that every local government's election manifesto gets better because our governance experience adds more and more to our ability to deliver. We will make our offer based on what is practically possible, financially feasible, and what will work to get services working for all South Africans.
1: And that's a wrap of the news at 7 o'clock. A reminder of our top story this hour. ANC Secretary General Fikile Mbalula has vowed to meet the party's NEC member Nkosazana Dlamini-Zuma in court. For Lotus FM News, I'm Salma Patel. I'll be back with another bulletin at 8 o'clock.

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0: So we can recharge, and that was Pretty Woman to all the lovely ladies out there.
1: That's all you know.
0: I'm just adding to the song.
1: Can't do one romantic thing. Pretty Woman, that's all you know.
0: Yes, Pretty Woman. I wrote a poem for you. Roses are red, violets are blue, put petrol in your car.
1: And the rest?
0: You fill it.
1: That's so good.
0: You fell right into it. Anyway.
1: You know what? I am abused.
0: Okay. You can still vote for Know Your Presenter. We wanted to know who would be the drama queen or drama king here if they're feeling a bit ill. And let's just give you a hint. It's not the two presenters.
1: Yeah.
0: Okay.
2: No.
0: Your mic is off.
1: 0716137803. The answer is Amashley.
2: No, it's not.
0: All right. Send that through once only. You're not allowed to vote once, right?
1: Only once.
0: All right.
1: Although some people are voting twice.
0: And then we've got Trivia Drop coming up. We have all your usual things in the second hour. Did my kid just say that? And a lovely interview to commemorate Women's Day. So stay tuned from 6 to 9 on the Weekend Recharge.

0: And that was Ra Ra Ready.
1: Sorry?
0: Ra Ra Ready.
1: There we go.
0: And beautiful track there, and keeping us in the mood, it is now time for us to test your brains. What do you think?
1: I think that's the right time for it.
2: Here comes the quiz you have been waiting for. It's trivia drop time.
1: Go for it, Sam.
0: Okay, so if you're new here, this is where we hit you with a general knowledge question, and you have to text us your answer as quickly as possible, and we're looking for the fastest fingers and the quickest brains. The first three correct answers claim the top three positions, name and answer only.
1: That's all we need from you to get into the top three, so type your names in now. There we go. And get ready to put the answer in.
0: Yes, if you know the answer, WhatsApp 071-613-7803. Here is the question. Kubeshan.
1: What is the highest mountain peak entirely located within South Africa's borders? What is the highest mountain peak in South Africa located within the South African borders? Come on, go for it. Let's see what you can Google quickly.
0: Oh, stop it.
1: I Googled it. I didn't know.
0: I didn't know either.
1: Okay.
0: Okay, let's see they know.
1: Let's see our brainiacs out there will get it.
0: Mm-hmm.
1: There we go. All right.

0: Before you go, there's something I want you to have.
1: Oh, it's beautiful. But wait a minute, isn't this...
0: Yeah, yes it is.
1: But I thought the old lady dropped it into the ocean in the air.
0: Well, baby, I went down and got it for you.
1: Aw, you shouldn't have.

0: So it's a trivia drop and it's time for your answers. And hopefully you were challenged by it. I know I was. I was challenged by it. It's, it was weird that there were little kids around when I was reading this and I asked them and they knew it.
1: Really?
0: Yeah.
1: You're talking about Amashle?
0: Younger than that.
1: Younger.
0: Yeah. There was a couple 8-year-olds, 8 and 9-year-olds. You know, when I teach drama? And they, mm-hmm. I think they learned it at school. I don't know.
1: We must say that the first person who came in with the correct answer could not have possibly Googled it.
0: No, it came in too quickly.
1: Too quickly. Yeah. All right,
0: what's the question?
1: The question was, what is the highest mountain peak entirely located within South Africa's borders? And the answer is...
0: Mafadi.
1: That's what we were looking for.
0: And it's 3,450 meters high.
1: Almost your height.
0: Yeah.
1: So let's give out the answers. The top three, the winners. Okay.
0: Right. So congratulations to our three winners. And in third place is
1: Navi. Second place
0: goes to none other than
1: Molly.
0: And our Women's Day champion for 2026 is...
1: Kajal! Woo!
0: Well done, guys. Well done. Naveen, well done on Women's Weekend. You still got in there in the top three.
1: You know why? Because his wife told him.
0: She said, if I don't find the highest mountain, go jump. No, well done, guys.
1: No, congrats to our winners. And if you think you have what it takes, be sure to catch Trivia Drop, where you can join in on the fun and earn those bragging rights. Same time next week. All right?
0: Yes.
1: Do you want to listen to another song?
0: I think it's very interesting that you didn't mention the poem again.
1: We have gone past that.
0: Okay, we're done with it.
1: We're done with that, okay?
0: Let's play some music.
1: So we'll play a song for you.
0: Okay. Oh, no. China.

0: I hope you were jiving there to the chutney here on the Weekend Recharge with Priya Singh, our local melodic young lady who was singing there for us. And Sam was really swinging here in the studio.
1: Priya, I know she always manages to get you in the mood.
0: There we go.
1: Very talented singer and a good friend of ours.
0: Mm-hmm.
1: And now it's a time.
0: Yep, some of our very good younger friends, for did my kid just say that? And I asked them what subject would they like to introduce into school, and maybe in place of maths. There's some very interesting. Let's listen to them and then I'll ask
1: this
0: you.
1: This I want to hear.
0: No, but you were like a school child.
1: I liked school.
0: Yeah. Okay, let's see what they have to say.
2: Hello, my fabulous, fantastic panel of experts. So what I want to know from you today is, if you could replace any subject in your curriculum at school, maybe in place of maths, let's say, and introduce a new subject, what would you introduce and why? Go for it.
3: Hi, I'm Amelia Faith Govender, and it would definitely be cooking class.
4: Hi, my name is Kian. If I could invent a new class, it would be nap class. We would sleep for 3 hours and then finish school. This way, we won't be tired after a long day of school.
5: If I could create a subject, I think I would do problem solving. See, there's so many problems in the world and that we need to solve. And us kids, we're going to be the new generation. So we need to learn.
6: Hi, everybody. This is Pranav. And the subject that I would like to create will be having more fun, because I like to have fun in the sun.
7: Hi, my name is Rahani, and I think that I would leave out math and make like dancing, because I'm good at dancing and I do a lot of dancing with my cousins, so shout out to them. And anyway, math is too boring, but we need math for everything. But anyway, I would like to do dancing because my school doesn't offer it. And I wish they did, so yeah.
8: Hi, my name is Dia, and if I could replace one subject with math, it would be nail art, because I love doing it and I also hate maths.
9: Hi everybody, my name is Sureman Guru. The new school subject I could invent would be magic, because I like practicing magic and I bet I will be good at it. Thank you, bye.
10: Hi guys, this is Akil. And the subject that I would like to create is definitely gaming, because gaming is fun and math is a bit boring. Thank you, bye.
2: Amazing, I cannot believe it. Such exceptional answers. Well done, guys. Today on our panel, we had Mason, Amelia, Pranav, Yakir, Kian, Rohani, Dia, and Suri. You've been listening to Did My Kid Just Say That? Here on Lotus FM, the Weekend Recharge with Kubeshan and Samantha. Stay tuned.
1: Wow.
0: Magic.
1: Magic.
0: Make the teacher disappear.
1: Magic. I love magic.
0: Yeah.
1: I'll always go to magic shows. But the one child who said napping. That should be implemented from school through to the workplace.
0: I know.
1: Napping.
0: Do you know that they should have that siesta in Italy and Spain and stuff. Mm. They stopped that now for some reason.
1: I don't know why.
0: To cater for the like tourists and whatever. But it was a lovely little, and it actually helped them, eh?
1: Yes. So I don't know. I think that works. And there was someone else who said nail art.
0: Yeah.
1: Yes.
0: You would love school now.
1: No.
0: You all still love school anyway. Excuse me, ma'am. Kubeshan took my nail art.
1: Yes,
0: yeah,
1: make sure.
0: Yeah.
1: And then, you know, you have to do those coney things with your hands, with your fingers, and you get one shot.
0: Yeah, it would break your nails.
1: Did you ever
0: the one who said that problem solving?
1: Yes.
0: He's 7.
1: Oh, no, I can't believe that.
0: He'd like to solve because we're the future leaders. Oh. We should try to get him in here and just chat to him. You'd be shocked at the kind of things he says.
1: Please. I want to have him have a riff off with the one who wants nail art. Yeah, just
0: and see what happens.
1: See what happens. Just leave them alone. See what happens. But those are our kids, and they're here every week on the Weekend Recharge. Absolutely brilliant little minds.
0: Definitely. And we love listening to them. So, we'll play some lovely music, and we have an interview coming up straight after that.

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0: It is the weekend recharge. It's a quarter to eight and you're listening to Kubeshan and Samantha. And as we celebrate Women's Month, we are honoring the really remarkable women whose strength and resilience and dedication continue to shape our communities, and they are inspiring our future generations.
1: And just for you today as well, we're going Facebook Live with our guest. We are shining a light on those stories with an incredible woman who has dedicated a career to telling them. And joining us in studio is Lorraine Richards, a journalist, editor, and author whose work celebrates the lives and contributions of extraordinary women whose legacies deserve to be remembered. She's the author of Women of Inspiration and The Unsung Legends of Wentworth Football. Good morning, Lorraine. Welcome to the Weekend Recharge.
2: Good morning, Kubeshan. Thank you for having me.
1: We're really excited to have you here. And Lorraine, let's just jump straight in, okay? You dedicated much of your career to documenting people's stories. What first inspired you to become a journalist and an author?
2: Becoming a journalist and author was a childhood dream. Mm-hmm. But getting to document our stories was more of a heartfelt thing because in mainstream media during the apartheid time, most of our stories were not told. We were neglected.
1: Okay.
2: So I continued hearing stories from most of the guys like Gary Goldstone and the others, and not forgetting Wellington Myth.
1: Mm-hmm.
2: And these are the people that, not only soccer, it was also the anti-apartheid movement and all of that. And I've been writing about Greta Applegren and Robert McBride. I've got their stories too. Those haven't been published as yet. But right now I'm on the Unsung Legends of Wentworth Football.
1: Okay.
0: Well, I'm happy that you said that, because in the Unsung Legends of Wentworth Football, you make a point of recognizing the women behind the success of the sport. Why was it important for you to include their stories?
2: Without including the women, then the story is not complete, because women were the main contributors towards this. It wasn't just the squad of 11 individuals. The women were on the front lines. In those days, there were no stadiums. People stood right on the lines, and they cheered the people on. Mm-hmm. They cheered the players on.
1: It was, and let me tell you this much, the women were loud.
2: They were.
0: Good.
1: You went and played against a team that had all the ladies on the sideline, and you running down the wing. Ooh, it was scary. All right, so looking back on your career, Lorraine, what has been your proudest achievement as a journalist, as an author?
2: I think my proudest achievement would be when people who've never been recognized, and now there's a published copy of a book about them. Mm. And I've written a lot on my page on Facebook, and a lot of people like comments on that. Oh, so finally my story is being told.
1: Okay.
2: Like one of the people from the anti-apartheid from the anti-apartheid time is Matthew LaCordia. His story was never told. So finally his story was told.
0: Wow. Oh, that's beautiful. And Lorraine, what advice would you give to young women who are interested in pursuing careers in journalism, in writing, or even storytelling?
2: Follow your heart. Don't just take basic questions. Dig deep. Go right down to the bottom of it and get the real story.
1: Mm-hmm. Okay. And any future projects or books that you're currently working on that you think we can look forward to?
2: I will continue to research through the minds of the people. Mm-hmm. We don't have much research material, but we have the people that are still alive. I'll have to get to them before they leave.
1: I think that it's so important to be able to speak, because there's, I do a little segment here called Kubi's Corner on air, and it talks about things from the past, and people identify and really enjoy being reminded of what we've done and who's brought us to where we are.
2: Absolutely. Yeah. So, and now that I've written these books and it's actually for posterity, so that our younger people can see exactly. They don't really know what we experienced. They can actually see exactly what we experienced.
1: Okay. Mm.
0: And Lorraine, how can people get a hold of you? Do you have any social media handles that you'd like to share, or an email address if they'd like to inquire about your book?
2: I'm not going to give my email address on air, but my page is called Horace Media on Facebook.
0: Would you like to spell that for the listeners?
2: It's H-O-R-U-S and Media.
1: Okay.
0: Horace Media. Okay.
1: Yeah. Can you spell media, Sam? Okay. Ooh, look at the look I got. Let's just
0: That's why I should have writing this book.
1: But thank you so much for joining us. It's been wonderful chatting to you. And hopefully we can get hold of more copies of your books and really enjoy learning about Wentworth and learning about our history.
2: Thank you so much for having me.
0: Thank you.
2: And Wentworth is on the map. We have so many people that have contributed to sport and everything else. Mm-hmm. Thank you.
0: Beautiful. Thank you. Okay, we just spoke to journalist, editor, and author Lorraine Richards, reminding us that behind every success story are women whose strength, resilience, and unwavering support have shaped our families, our communities, and generations.
1: Yes, we're going to take a quick breather, but don't go anywhere because there's plenty more coming your way. In the meantime, sit back, turn the volume up, and enjoy some great music here on Lotus FM.

0: 8 o'clock, and Salma is on standby with the news. But remember to get your votes in for Know Your Presenter. We are asking you, which one is the biggest drama king or queen? I didn't emphasize king, Kubeshan. Stop looking at me. So, who is the biggest drama queen or king? Amashley, Sam, Kubi. You can get your votes going right now.
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The DSP Magic continues this Sunday on the Best of Kudumbakkam. 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
2: Eight o'clock on Lotus FM. I'm Salma Patel. Good morning. We begin with election news, where the IEC has announced that it will publish the list of voting stations next week, Friday, ahead of the local government elections. Corporative Governance Minister Velin Kosini Hlabisa has proclaimed the 4th of November as the date for the polls. The voters' roll was closed at midnight for voter registration. IEC Chairperson Mosutu Moepia.
3: The Commission will publish the list of voting stations with their addresses on 14 August 2026. The publication of the list of voting stations will include routes of mobile voting stations. There are 32 mobile voting stations across our country today. The publication of voting station details will enable voters to confirm the locations of their designated voting stations and assist communities served by mobile voting stations to plan accordingly.
2: Now, 1 month after demonstrations against undocumented migrants across South Africa, the National Joint Operational and Intelligence Structure, NAPJOINS, says the country's security situation has stabilized. It says protests have declined significantly and only isolated demonstrations continue in some areas. Deputy National Police Commissioner Tebello Mosekile says authorities remain on high alert.
4: Although protest activities have declined, Gauteng, Mpumalanga and KwaZulu-Natal continue to experience isolated and localized demonstrations. The majority of these protests have remained peaceful and within the confines of the law.
2: The family of murdered ANC eThekwini councillor Sibusiso Kwela has welcomed the decision to hand the investigation over to the Political Killings Task Team. The 59-year-old was shot dead at Klaarwater, west of Durban, while assisting community members on Thursday. Kwela's sister, Nana Kwela Dladla, says the family hopes that the suspect will be arrested and brought to justice just as soon as possible.
5: We are happy that PKTT will play a major role for finding the killers, because my brother was brutally murdered. He didn't deserve this. So we are very sad, as much as we are worried. But if the killers are found, that will ease our hearts.
2: Staying with election news now, and the Africa Mayibuye movement is expected to launch its People's Manifesto on the 5th of September in Ekurhuleni ahead of the local government elections. The polls will take place on the 4th of November. The movement's president, Floyd Shivambu, spoke to a media briefing at the party's headquarters in Marshalltown, Johannesburg.
6: The choice of Ekurhuleni is deliberate and highly symbolic. Ekurhuleni possesses enormous developmental potential. If governed properly and effectively, Ekurhuleni should stand among the leading metropolitan economies

0: in the entire African continent, if not in the world. Yet despite these immense advantages, Ekurhuleni continues to suffer from persistent governance failures.
1: And finally, Saudi Arabia, Turkey and Pakistan have signed a joint defense agreement to boost their collective security. The accord was signed in Saudi Arabia by Crown Prince Mohammed bin Salman, the Turkish President Recep Tayyip Erdogan and the Pakistani Prime Minister Shahbaz Sharif in the holy city of Makkah. The BBC's Anbarasan Etarajan has the details.
2: The joint defense pact means an attack on any one of the three states would be regarded as an attack against them all. Saudi Arabia brings the financial power and a strategic location and is one of the largest weapons purchasers. Turkey is the second largest military force in NATO with an advanced defense production capacity. Pakistan has nuclear weapons. The three Sunni Muslim states have come together amid the backdrop of war between the US and Shia-dominated Iran.
1: And that's a wrap of the news at 8 o'clock. A reminder of our top story this hour. The IEC has announced that it will publish the list of voting stations next week, Friday, ahead of the local government elections. For Lotus FM News, I'm Salma Patel, back with another update at 9 o'clock.

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Here's Kumi and Sam.

Big Girls Club. If you want to play, fall in line, little boy. 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There's nowhere to hide. There's nowhere to go. 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There's blood on the floor. A fight to the finish. 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

0: Welcome to the Weekend Recharge. If you've just joined us, you've missed two amazing hours.
1: Yes, and but stay tuned if you just joined us, because we've got an even more amazing hour coming up here, the third hour. And keep your voice coming in as to who you think from the three of us in Know Your Presenter is a drama king or queen when they get sick. And let's just say it's not the stereotype of the man being the drama king or queen. Yeah. In this case, it isn't. It's somebody else.
0: Who?
1: The producer.
2: No.
1: They know All about right. you. When you come in here sick, you sit in the corner. All right, let's move on to some more music. But we've got some fantastic things coming up. Mm-hmm. We've got the Retro Parade.
0: The Retro Parade. Get ready to sing. You go back in time.
1: We're really going back this time.
0: And we also got Kirby's Corner coming up.
1: And we've got Confess the Mess. Mm-hmm. So everything here for you in the third hour. You're going to get involved. You're going to enjoy it. So stay tuned to Lotus FM.

0: And now, it's what you've been waiting for. It's time for Sam to take us down memory lane. Are you ready, Sam, for the retro parade?
1: Jump into a music time machine with Samantha Dawson on the retro parade.
2: It is time. I am in my time machine and I've gone back. It's a retro parade where I tell you about incredible and classic hits, and I also give you a little bit of history about the song. And of course, as always, you're welcome to send me a voice note singing along to the song if you know it. 0716137803. That's our number in studio. And today's song is a song called Baat Samjha Karo, featuring, well, the main line. You know the song, Kubi?
0: Yes. Baat Samjha Karo.
2: Woo! Come on, Charlie. It's from the 2004 Bollywood romantic film Kyu Ho Gaya Na. And Charlie is playfully used as a casual friendly moniker in the conversational hook Baat Samjha Karo. It's a beautiful, beautiful song. And of course, we have the legend there, Amitabh Bachchan, who's singing along to it. And he just coerces you into singing along. It's just such a nice feel-good song. Shankar, Esa and Loy bring us the music on that track as well. And it's just a fun one. We'd love for you to take part. And that's our retro parade for this week. 071-613-7803. If you know the song, sing along, send us your voice notes right now.

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6: प्लीज रीड दिस.
5: It says, "Hi Sam, I attended the funeral. The guy that passed away wanted the song to play as his body left the hall. I was shocked." From Betty. Okay, I guess you can have
6: honestly,
5: whatever
6: I think,
5: you wish to on.
6: I think that's the coolest thing.
5: Yeah. Wow. Okay.
6: Yeah, that's something. Okay. Mm-hmm. Let's listen to Anit Premlal.
7: Come on, Kubi, over to you. Turn on your
6: come
7: mic.
6: Come on, Kubi.
7: Let's go. Anit Premlal.
6: Baat samjha karo. Come on, Kubi.
5: Hello.
6: I think that should be the new version right now.
5: Oh, yeah, right.
6: Shamin Tilakdhari is next.
8: Baat samjha karo. Come on, Chali. 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Karo.
6: Thank you very much. Okay, next is Shailen.
9: Baat samjha karo, are samjha karo, baat samjha karo. 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
5: What are you doing?
6: I'm the instrument.
5: Oh, okay.
6: I am the instrument. Right, okay. Well done, Shailen.
5: With
6: those lyrics, Kube.
5: Yep, very good.
6: You should
5: very good,
6: be ashamed.
5: Who? Shailen, you should be ashamed.
6: No, you.
5: Oh, me. Oh, okay.
6: All you know is you say, come on, Kube. Okay.
5: Sam.
6: Mm-hmm.
5: That's from Rani and Stanger Manning. Nobody can listen to the song and not have a smile on their faces. Amitabh always has the most fun songs ever. Beautiful choice for the long weekend. Loving it. Thanks a million.
6: Okay, and we'll end with Mahindra Shyamaprasad.
10: Samjhe na jo jazbaat karo us samjhana ho to samjhana wo baat samjha karo har samjha karo yaar samjha karo come on Charlie baat samjha karo har samjha karo yaar samjha karo. I'm Mahendra Shyamaprasad, Lady Smith.
5: There we go.
6: Wow, we've got some singers here.
5: Yes, very good. Very good, very good.
6: They're challenging you, Kubeshi.
5: Hey.
6: They're challenging you. So next week we'll play again. We'll take you back in time again.
5: Mm-hmm.
6: But for right now, we're done.
5: Yes, that's it. That's for the retro parade. We still have Kubi's Corner coming up, but we also have some wonderful music.

Did you know, on August 1st, the SABC turns 90 years young. For nearly a century, public broadcasting has been at the heart of South African life. Here at Lotus FM, we're excited to celebrate 9 decades of rich heritage, vibrant stories, and the unique connections we share with you. 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

0: Shakira there on that one, the Dadai song. And some people have suggested, we're not saying who, we're not saying it should be, but Kubi and My Name should be there.
1: Okay. Where?
0: Sound more enthusiastic.
1: Okay. Yay!
0: Yay, that's it, Charlie. Yeah.
1: But this year we're celebrating an incredible milestone. Mm-hmm. 90 years of 90s. The SABC. 90. 90.
0: 90.
1: Yes. Wow. Were you born then?
0: Yeah. Okay, for 9 decades, the SABC has been part of South Africa's story, bringing us the news that matters, the music we love, the voices we know, like Kubeshan and Samantha, and the moments that have brought our nation together.
1: And here at Lotus FM, we're proud to be part of this amazing broadcasting journey, celebrating our culture, our communities, and the stories that connect us.
0: Here's to 90 years of memories, conversations, and keeping South Africa connected with many, many more years still to come.
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2: 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And we salute you for that. Thank you for keeping us informed. Thank you for bringing us up to date with news items from throughout the world. 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Indeed, important events, watershed events in our country, like the release of Nelson Mandela, our first democratic national elections, the death of Madiba, and so many other important events with captured vividly by the SABC, and for that, the nation is thankful. I've had a proud association with Lotus FM, a wonderful radio station geared towards the Indian community, and yes, Lotus FM has played an important role in our lives in enriching the cultural and multi-ethnic community that we live in. Once again, happy 90th birthday, happy 90th anniversary. Keep going strong as our country continues to prosper and grow from strength to strength. God bless you all.
1: All right, if you don't know who that was, where have you been in the last 30 years? So that's Logie Naidu, our ex-deputy mayor of Durban.
0: 30 years ago, Mashley wasn't born.
1: Okay, but she knows the voice.
0: That's her friend.
1: Yeah.
0: Mm. Yes. Lotus FM, the SABC, proudly celebrates 90 years.
1: Wow.
0: Wow. You think we'll be here for another 10 years?
1: Yes. Oh, I thought 90 years. Yes, we'll be around.
0: Let's head on over to some music.

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1: Woman, the final frontier. Kubi's Corner takes you on a voyage into the darkest realms of a woman's mind, exploring the strange thoughts and ideas, answering the eternal question, hey, what I did? Boldly go where no man has gone before, and know that women are from Mars and men are from Uranus.
2: All right, so this is our final week on Kubi's Corner to look at the things that have disappeared from our lives. It could either be from technological advances, common sense, environmental issues, or just plain bad luck. We spoke about, amongst other things that have disappeared over the last 2 weeks, a gudri, doilies, glowworms, letter writing over the last 2 weeks, right? So today we start with the pure leather football. Do you remember a football?
3: Yeah.
2: It wasn't like now it's plastic coated. It was a leather football with a bladder inside. That's where you pump the air into the bladder. The bladder was kept in with laces or string. You tie it up. And as you played, this ball would get heavier and heavier because it absorbed the water.
3: Oh.
2: Yeah. God. So if you headed this ball later on in the game, two things would happen. Either you get concussion from the heavy, wet ball, or the lace that's holding the bladder in will cut your forehead. Yes. That we were men when we played ball in those days. Ask the guys. Right? How these modern players would have managed then, I don't know.
3: How the
2: guys would have rolled and rolled and rolled out the ground. Anyway, that ball never swerved or anything. If somebody kicked it, it just went straight to where they pointed or where they wanted to kick it. And it was coming so fast that you had to literally, you ducked out of the way.
3: Ew.
2: Or you get smashed. Yes. The leather football. That's gone. Thankfully, it's gone. At discos or nightclubs in the old days, you would never find people dancing in groups, like groups of girls or groups of boys, because you had to have a partner and you danced with that partner. If you went to a party without a girl, then you didn't dance. All the single boys, yeah, you stood in the against the wall or you stood on the side of the dance floor waiting for a free girl. Then when they stopped dancing, you ran up to her and the dance floor, asked her to dance. How? You just put your hand out. You didn't say anything. And if she said no, you skulked back to the darkness and the laughter of your friends that were waiting for you. And you wait to sprint for the next song or a lovely girl walking by. But you also had to be careful in case a boyfriend was around. Mm-hmm. So you had to check them out first. Or she came with her brothers. Because then sometimes it was safer to sit in the darkness and pretend you didn't care to dance. Also, lots of cars in those days had a little doggy in them at the back with the head that used to shake. Yeah, and Vimla brought that up. Vimla remembers them shaking their little head as a car moved. Yeah, so that was one. What about those dancing dolls from India? Almost every house would get a gift from people who went to India with the dancing dolls. You pressed it and the body would shake and the head would shake. You don't remember the dance? Well, that was all over. Those seem to have disappeared. And due to technology, the paraffin lamp. You don't remember putting paraffin at the bottom and lighting the wick on the top? We didn't have candles to use a paraffin lamp. They have slowly disappeared. And the primer stove. Primer stove, the primer paraffin comes up and you light.
3: It's just
2: a stove. Yeah, that's how to get the stuff up to the top so you could light it. Oh. There we go.
3: That sounds dangerous.
2: Yeah, it is. It was very dangerous. The other thing that has totally disappeared is the red circle or the red ring in your school report if you failed a subject. You don't remember that, Sam? The whole world knew you failed a subject because there'll be a big red ring around your mark under 40%. The red ring. Even when the report was closed, you could see the red ring shining through. Under 40%, red ring. It was like a doomsayer announcing your failure. No rings anymore. Because of psychological damage for the poor children. Yes, now you say not ready to progress. But obviously it still means the same thing, right? But in our days, we just worked harder not to get that ring until I started doing physics. Then the rings appeared again. What about simulcast programs? You know what simulcast programs are?
3: Oh, that's where you get the English.
2: Yes, yeah. On Radio 2000. Right, in the old days, SABC used to buy American programs for television and then dub them into Afrikaans or other languages. Like, for example, there was a program called Miami Vice, dubbed it into Afrikaans, it became Misdaad in Miami. All right. Now, if you didn't want the dubbed version and you wanted the original voices and the soundtrack, you would play it at the same time that the program was on TV. You'd put it on Radio 2000. So Radio 2000 is on, the TV would be on, you put the sound off on the TV and you'd hear the actual correct version.
3: Wow.
2: Yeah, that's called simulcast. All right, okay. Stamps are also gone on letters, they've disappeared. When you posted the letter, you would place a stamp on the right, top right-hand corner, depending on the weight and the size, you make sure it's there. Also now people don't say capital letters and small letters anymore. I was speaking to people and they were saying in a normal conversation, uppercase and lowercase.
3: Yeah, I also say uppercase and lowercase.
2: And that's the advancement of technology. I miss the days of making a fire in the bawla, sitting outside, looking at the stars and just being relaxed. Good old days. Kubi's Corner, where the truth is just around the bend.

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1: And we've come to the end of the show. But before we say goodbye, we have to get through all the votes for Know Your Presenter. And we asked you, who is the biggest drama queen or drama king when they are sick? All right. And this is how your voting went. For Amashle, we had Jane, Nuri Naidu, Heidi, Ramba Modli, Veena, and Shamila from Cape Town. 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
0: Okay, so Amashle has a total of 10. Mm. For Kubeshan, it was Rani and Stangerman, Ranjini Reddy, Dhanpal, Regina, M.H., Gobi Naidu, Premila, Molly, Lavi, Betty, Annette, Premlal, Sylvie, Shama, Kalyan, Lashni, Raj, Priya Govinda, and Prakashni,
1: and
0: 18. And
1: 13.
0: Further. Oh, I can't do so much of mathematics.
1: 31.
0: I got 331. Okay.
1: Then for Sam, it was Jane, Ricky N, MH, Bob, Priscilla, Lavi, Roche, Divi, Ruxana, Shamin, Telkadari, and Maggie. And there were three and on the WhatsApp channel.
0: 14 for me.
1: Yeah.
0: And the winner is?
1: The actual person who is the drama queen when they're sick is
0: Amashle. She is so dramatic.
1: She's already sick now. Look how she's behaving.
0: No. She's got this bucket hat on.
2: No.
0: She sits in the corner and sulks.
1: And sulks when she's sick.
2: Mm.
0: And then she looks at us when we ask her things. She just looks at us.
1: Alrighty, so it's time to say goodbye. I'll catch you again tomorrow on the Sunday Sizzle on Women's Day.
0: Mm.
1: And we were looking at the lineup. Do you know there's only men on tomorrow?
0: Yes, the women must rest.
1: With us and then Rivash and then there's Romeo coming in. There's who else is after
0: Dana
1: that?
0: Dana Seelan.
1: So it's all guys.
0: Very nice.
1: We'll keep the women happy. There we go.
0: So we're about to leave. I'll catch you next week. And I want to wish my dad a very happy birthday for tomorrow.
1: Yes, happy birthday, Dad. And Amashle's mom.
0: Tomorrow. And I'm playing out with a song. It's for a very special little boy.
1: Yes, Tehan, this is for you. Natu Natu.
0: From Auntie Sam. Bye.

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1: 9 o'clock on Lotus FM. I'm Salma Patel. Good morning. Gauteng Education MEC Lebogang Maile has sent his condolences to the families of current and former learners at St. Stithians College in Johannesburg. 17-year-old Cameron Waldeck Cooks and 19-year-old former learner Ethan Kutsia were found dead in a room at Sabi in Mpumalanga on Monday. Police are investigating a case of murder. Maile has urged the public to allow authorities to establish the facts surrounding these deaths and to avoid speculation or sharing unverified information. He says the tragedy highlights the need for stronger psychosocial support in schools and is urging young people to reject violence and seek help when facing emotional distress. MEC spokesperson Onwabile Lubelwana.
2: It is MEC Maile's carefully considered view that this tragedy must become a turning point. Society must work together to rebuild moral values, strengthen families, protect our children, and support safer communities through the It Takes a Village to Raise a Child philosophy.
1: In election news this morning, the IEC says political parties contesting this year's municipal elections will have until 5 p.m. on the 28th of this month to submit their candidate nominations. The commission says it has also officially published the election timetable following the proclamation of the election date. The polls will be held on the 4th of November. IEC Chairperson Mosutu Moepia.
3: Candidate nomination officially opens today and will close at 1700 hours on 28 August 2026. Therefore, registered political parties and independent candidates intending to contest the 2026 local government elections have 21 calendar days to submit their candidate list and nomination documents.
1: Still with election news now, the DA will today launch its local government election manifesto in Johannesburg, one of the many strategic municipalities it says it aims to win post-November 4. The party will use the occasion to unveil its offering, focusing on service delivery and showcasing its track record. Ashur Sarupan is the party's federal council chairperson.
4: We're holding this rally in Newtown, Johannesburg as an unequivocal statement of intent. We're in the heart of Johannesburg because we're targeting this metro and all metros in Gauteng as well as all metros across the country. When the blue machine descends on the Johannesburg city centre, it'll be a show of force that shows that we mean business. And our mayoral candidate, Helen Zilla, will deliver one of the key addresses of this event, as will Katuchelo Rasalingwani of Ekurhuleni and Salias Brink of the city of Tshwane.
1: In other news, the Gauteng Education Department says over 400,000 applications have been received since the online admission system opened on Thursday. Parents have until the 4th of September to submit applications for Grade 1 and Grade 8 learners for the 2027 academic year. Spokesperson for the Gauteng MEC for Education, Onwabile Lubelwana, says besides online applications, they also have walk-in centres across the province.
2: We also have 48 walk-in centres, 15 district offices and all our schools. So there is staff members there with computers in the side event where a

0: a parent does not have access to internet or for whatever reason they cannot be able to access it, the staff to assist in the various offices.
1: And finally, government has urged the public to remain vigilant as a cold front bringing very cold, wet and windy conditions to parts of the country is forecast from tomorrow. The South African Weather Service says the system will make landfall over the Western and Northern Cape before moving eastwards towards the Eastern Cape and inland provinces. Snow is also expected over mountainous areas of the Free State, KwaZulu-Natal and Mpumalanga. Government has warned of possible localized flooding, damaging winds, rough seas and disruptions to travel. Government spokesperson William Baloy.
2: Members of the public are urged to monitor the latest weather forecasts and warning and follow guidance issued by disaster management authorities to plan their journeys carefully and check weather and road conditions before traveling, particularly in areas where heavy rain, snow or strong winds are expected. People should also exercise extra caution when driving in adverse weather conditions.
1: Well, that's a wrap of the news at 9. A reminder of our top story this hour. Gauteng Education MEC Lebogang Maile has sent his condolences to the families of current and former learners at the St. Stithians College in Johannesburg. For Lotus FM News, I'm Salma Batil, back with more news at 10 o'clock.

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2: It is 6 minutes after 9 o'clock. Good morning, South Africa. It's Saturday, the 8th of the 8th, 2026. It's a brand new day. It's a brand new dawn. Coming to you live. This is the Weekend Explosion here on Lotus FM with myself, Privash, Sony Devnarine. 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So, have you heard? 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
2: Is this DJ Dizzy D with Gia Kabarai Baba? Well, if you said yes, you're absolutely correct. Good day, Rivash. Please play this song for me. With lots of love coming through from Kushi and Suvir. Here's your song. Have fun with it.
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with Gia Kabarai Baba right here on Lotus FM. Now, friends, we are live on Facebook, and this morning our feature, Have You Ever, will wait for us till next week, because today is a very special show. As this Women's Month, three of your favorite Zee Zonke stars are in South Africa. How cool is that? And of course, we have joining us Shayaru, Abhijeet, and Anita, who play characters that rebuild, rise, and grow through life's toughest moments. A quick note on the shows for anyone who may have not have watched Zee Zonke yet. Zee Zonke is on DSTV channel 169. It's the first isiZulu dubbed channel of its kind, carrying Indian drama series dubbed into isiZulu with English subtitles. It is currently the number one channel in primetime watch time on pay TV in South Africa. Mind you, and the stars are joining us in moments from now. So you have questions for them, either Shayaru, Anita, or Abhijeet. You can call me when prompted to on 071-613-7803. And this morning on I Love Them But, we are talking about the people who overload biryani with all kinds of spices that just ruins the biryani. But we'll get to that at 11:15. On the other side of this is that exclusive Z Stars interview. So do not go anywhere. This is Lotus FM. Hello, Rivash. Please play the Nagara song by Kinks, coming through from Tony in Pietermaritzburg.

0: That there was Kings Nandkumar with the Nagara song right here on Lotus FM. Now, it's the moment that you all have been waiting for. That time with the Zee Zonke stars has arrived. Don't forget, you can catch us live on Facebook right now.
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0: This Women's Month meet the protagonists and antagonists, pulling you into a whirlwind of gripping drama. Zee Zonke DSTV Channel 169. Zee Stars Unplugged South Africa is a 6-day, 2-city tour that brings 3 of Zee's most recognized screen stars to South Africa for the first time. Joining me live in studio and live on Facebook is Shayaru Sonamane, an award-winning Mumbai-born actress, rose to prominence as Paru, earning Best Daughter in Z5 Popular Character Female Honours at the Zee Marathi Utsav Nayancha Awards. Her versatile acting portfolio includes notable roles in Sur Supata, Alpit, and the long-running series Pinchika Vijay. Also, Abhijit Kandekakar, a former radio jockey, transitioned successfully into one of Marathi television's most prominent leading men. He is celebrated for portraying Guru Nath across more than 1,000 episodes in the original series, while also expanding his career into Marathi cinema and Hindi streaming platforms like Duranga. Anita Dedkelkar is a highly established Marathi Hindi actress. She achieved widespread acclaim for her powerful portrayal of Radhika, a wronged wife who transforms into a successful businesswoman. And beyond television, Anita's extensive screen credentials include a fine performance in the critically acclaimed film Tumbat. Together, these three versatile talents proudly represent the best of contemporary Marathi entertainment across television, cinema, and digital streaming formats. Today, ladies and gentlemen, welcome to Lotus FM. Welcome to Sunny Devon. How are you guys doing?
2: Absolutely fine. Great. We're enjoying South Africa like anything.
0: Great stuff. And I see that you guys have Nozipo also accompanying you. Nozipo, how are you doing today?
3: We are lovely. We are doing absolutely amazing.
0: And I'm pretty sure you can recognize that voice because she's the one who dubs it. Nozipo, are you having fun doing that?
3: Oh, it's amazing. Dubbing, yeah, is just been, dubbing the show has been amazing. Mm. And meeting the people that we are dubbing the show for, yeah, is just, oh, it's an experience.
0: Absolutely. Yeah. Now, Abhijit, I do believe that you are also a former radio jockey as well.
2: Yes.
0: Tell us more about yourself, the character you play, and of course, your radio work experience too. I'm so curious, you know?
2: Yes, I started my career with radio. Being a radio jockey, I used to host a morning show in cities like Mumbai and Pune.
0: Yeah.
2: And after getting into acting, I think Gurunath Subedar's character, which I played in Uma Kwapeni, yeah, is one of the characters which has given me a different identity. And in India, we ended the serial at around 2022.
0: Yeah.
2: But yet, we are receiving so much of love, not only from India, but here in South Africa, from the entire lovely Zulu community.
0: Mm.
2: And it is such a surreal experience, you know, receiving all that love from different kind of people. And I'm absolutely loving it, though I played a villainish character.
0: Yeah.
2: I think receiving that kind of love, I'm really grateful for
0: it. It's so difficult to look at you and think that you could play a villainous character.
2: See,
0: do people ever
2: that.
0: Take you seriously?
2: Yeah, they doubt all the time. They do ask me questions like whether I'm married,
0: yeah,
2: whether I'm the same person like Gurunath in my real life.
0: Yeah.
2: But I think that's the beauty of my field of acting, that whoever we are not in our real life, life,
0: correct,
2: we can play the characters on screen. So I think I'm enjoying every bit of that,
0: yeah,
2: playing a villainish character who's a womanizer and also getting paid for it.
0: You're playing a womanizer on Women's Month, huh? How do you feel about that?
2: A little scary, because I was very scared coming here in Women's Month. I thought it's a plot organized by Z people that they want me to invite here, and the women will beat the shit out of me.
0: Anita, welcome to Lotus FM. So happy to have you here alongside your colleagues. Tell us more about yourself and the characters you play.
4: Sawubona.
0: Unjani.
2: Unjani.
4: I'm fine. I can't speak much, but we all are coming from India just to meet fan. Yesterday we meet Johannesburg fan, and today we are excited to meet Durban's fan. And South Africa is such a lovely country.
0: Yes.
4: Yeah. We love everything, the food, the your rainbow culture. I love this. I just don't want to go back.
0: Huh? We'll keep you. It's fine. We'll keep you.
2: I think she needs to learn Zulu then. That will be easy for her.
0: We'll teach her that too. Yeah. Nozipo's right next to her. Sheyaru, hello. Welcome to Lotus FM. How are you doing this morning?
1: Oh my God. I'm so, so, so good.
0: Yeah?
1: First of all, I just wanted to say everyone, Saubona. Good morning. This is Sheyaru Sonawane from India. I'm here to meet you, everyone.
0: Mm-hmm.
1: And yeah. I'm Paru on one and only Zizonke.
0: There we go. Now, Sheyaru, talk to us about what are some of the things that you've seen and that you love about Durban or South Africa so far already.
1: Oh my God. It is my very first visit to South Africa.
0: Yeah.
1: And all the people are here are so, so, so energetic, so, you know, kind, and are very warm. They are welcoming us with a lot of hugs and kisses. So, yeah, I just love every people and I just love this country.
0: Now, Abhijit, talk to us about some of your first impressions on South Africa so far.
2: I always wanted to visit South Africa. I had heard about Johannesburg and cities like Durban and always wanted to visit here for the beautiful nature, beautiful people. And one thing that attracts me towards South Africa always is the similarity between Indian culture and South African culture.
0: Mm-hmm.
2: So the right from the vibrancy of colors to the warmth of the people, it always attracted me. And first impressions are really great here. It is such a wonderful feeling.
0: Yeah.
2: It feels like coming to your second home.
0: Definitely.
2: It doesn't feel like going to any foreign country per se.
0: Yeah.
2: So I'm enjoying every bit here and really surprised to see the kind of response we are getting from all the fans.
0: Mm-hmm.
2: They are so involved in it. I saw some TikTok videos, also some Instagram posts and stories that people are posting. And they are so much involved that they actually hate me. I mean, you can see it on their faces whenever we go into public.
0: Oh, right from, because they feel that that's who you really are.
2: Actually, and because they love Radhika as a character,
0: they
2: do not like anyone who is, you know, giving her a hard time. So it's a lovely feeling.
0: Super stuff. When we come back after the ad break and Jewel with Sarab, I'm going to be opening up the lines for you to ask one of your favorite Zizonke stars a question. So please do keep it locked on. This is Lotus FM. More with the Zizonke stars when I come back. Do not go anywhere. This is Lotus FM.
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0: 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And you know what? I have the Z-Zone K-Stars in studio with me if you just joined us.
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0: We are having lots and lots of fun with them here on the show. Now, I'm going to be opening up the lines for you. If you have a particular message or a question that you want to ask any one of the Z-Stars this morning, of course, you're more than welcome to do so. I have with me Abhijeet, I have Anita and Shayaru. So, if you have any questions for them, please call me now, 071-613-7803 via a WhatsApp voice call. Now, let's get back to knowing the stars. Shayaru, talk to us more about the character that you play on your show, and when can we catch it?
2: Paru is a villager girl. Mm-hmm. She came from village for the first time in her entire life. She met everyone and then she fall in love with the Aditya sir. Mm-hmm. Who is a big business man. So yeah, she didn't know anything, she didn't know about everything. So yeah, just see how she survived in that house. Mm-hmm. So it's her journey. And you know, she is so simple, she's so kind, she's so caring, and everyone just love her for her character.
0: Yeah. And Nozipo, what about you? How special is this tour for you, knowing that, you know, you dub these voices, now you get to meet the stars in reality? Is it something surreal that you still can't believe?
3: It really is.
0: Yeah?
3: It's really surreal. I feel like when I first saw all the stars, yeah, I was actually quite...
0: Starstruck.
3: Very much so. I wanted to go and greet, but I was like, okay, maybe not. Because I do this for a living. Like, I see you on TV and I dub the show.
0: Yeah.
3: And there she is. Because I do Paru, right?
0: Yeah.
3: So I'm like, oh my God, that's really her. So it was just, it's really amazing. And to meet the person whose choices I have to honor every day, because yeah, that's what it's basically about. She told the story on screen and she gave me the character. So I just need to honor that to, you know, to my highest ability.
0: There you go. Now, Nosipo, I want you to do something for me. I want you to dub a line or two in isiZulu that you've done for Paru now for us, please.
3: Okay. I love this one.
0: The dramatic one.
3: The dramatic one.
0: Yeah.
3: Okay.
0: Or the one you love, anyone.
3: Okay. Okay. This is a line where she's trying to prove her innocence. Like, she's trying to tell them how much she's not interested in all the glitz and glam. She's you know, here to be honest. Okay. She says, "Mnumzane uAdeja, mina akukho ngikufunayo la ekhaya. Kuphela nje bengifuna ukuthi ngibe yisebenzi kuphela kulomuzi."
0: I love it. I absolutely love it. I love it. Paru, yeah, can you believe that that's you on screen?
2: I never imagine. It is a wonderful surprise for me.
0: Yeah.
2: And I would say thanks to Nozi to being my voice. I just love her voice. And once again, thank you so much for your beautiful voice.
3: It's an absolute honor.
0: Now, Anita, talk to us about your character, and of course after that, talk to us about what's the one thing that you're still looking forward to doing here in Durban.
4: Uma Kwapeni is Radhika's journey. Mm. It's about Radhika's journey. She's from a small city from India, and Gurunath, his husband, his son, is word to her. The story is about value system, about marriage system, and about Radhika's honesty and simplicity. That's it.
0: Yeah. Now, Gurunath, I want to call you Gurunath because that's how we all know you, right, yeah, Abhijeet?
5: Right.
0: You know, being a former radio presenter, we now heard Nozipo, you know, dubbing Paru. Now we want to hear you in your radio voice introducing me and our radio show. Can you do that for us?
5: And is it possible that if I can do it in Marathi, it might give you a different sound?
0: However you love to do it, we will
5: gladly
0: take it.
5: Because I used to do it in Marathi, and I think it will give a different flavor to your show, which is very
0: popular.
5: We
0: want flavor. We like that, yeah.
5: You like biryani.
0: Yes, we do.
5: Something like that. ऑलराइट नमस्कार, तुम्ही ऐकताय लोटस एफ एम 87.7 to 106.8 रिवाज सोनीच्या शो मध्ये आम्हाला अर्थात झुमा ख्वाफिनी शो मधल्या या सगळ्या कलाकारांना झी झॉंकेवरचे हे सगळे कलाकार आम्ही आलेलो आहोत ऑल द वे इंडिया मधून महाराष्ट्रामधून साऊथ आफ्रिकेमध्ये डर्बन मध्ये तुम्हा सगळ्यांना भेटायला. कीप लिसनिंग टू लोटस एफ एम विथ रिवाज सोनी 87.7 to 106.8.
0: Love it! Our station manager is standing right here. You may just have another job, Abhijit. Wow, that's great. Now, Nasifo, the SABC celebrates 90 years. It's our 90th anniversary. What's your most fondest memory that you'd like to share with us about SABC? Maybe via our 19 radio stations or an SABC TV show that has still stuck with you today that makes it very special for you?
3: I would say an SABC show that is, you know, will stick with me till this day, but I feel like because obviously we grew up watching it quite a lot, is when I think of SABC in television, I think of Generations. I can't think, like, that's the first show that comes into my mind. That's the first show that actually, because I studied acting, and that's where I watched that show, and my dreams of being an actor were like validated.
0: Yeah,
3: I was like, no, this is definitely what I'm going to do. So it was quite a reference to what I wanted to do as well.
0: Mm-hmm.
3: So for me, it's a 90th anniversary.
0: Imagine.
3: It's absolutely just, wow, we've come a long way.
0: Definitely.
3: A super proud moment, for sure.
0: Now, Shayaru, what's the one thing that you're looking most forward to doing here in Durban while you're here?
2: Because meet to everyone, meeting to my fans.
0: Yeah.
2: Yeah, and I'm so happy for that. I'm so happy to be in South Africa.
0: And what food have you tried so far that you love already, Shayaru?
2: Oh my God.
5: Can I answer it on her behalf?
0: Okay, sure.
5: She loves the authentic sheep head.
0: Oh, no.
2: I am a vegetarian.
5: So what happened is we all wanted to have some African food.
0: Like, you're being naughty now. You're being the real, real villain here. You're giving her meat when she's a vegetarian. What is wrong?
5: No, and the biggest contrast is in the serial, you must have seen, she is always with a baby goat. In her arms all the time, and offering her a sheep head was a little, odd to her.
0: Yeah.
5: But yes, we would love to try all the African authentic food here, especially for Shayaru. If it is veg, it's okay, right?
0: Okay. Yeah. Now, Anita, what's your favorite food here so far?
4: I'm foodie person, but I'm vegetarian. I love all type of salads, especially beetroot and feta cheese salad. I love that. And the cabbage
0: coleslaw
4: thing also.
0: Yeah?
4: Yes.
0: Coleslaw.
4: Yes.
0: So, Nazipo, you know what to make for her now when you go back home, right?
3: Of course. I know exactly what to do.
0: Keep your questions coming through 071-613-7803. After the break, we are going to be heading on to social. So if you have any questions for them, please. Now is your one and only chance. This is Lotus FM. It's Rivar Sony keeping you company on the Weekend Explosion.
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0: Let's get back to some more great music then that you have requested on requests at lotusfm.co.za. What do you think we're going to be listening to next? Hello, Rivash. Please play the Suhana Sangeet song for me on a Saturday morning. I need it to give me strength to do housework. Coming through from Asha Devi Jaglal of Phoenix. Thanks, Rivash. You're welcome, Asha.

0: It's the Suhana Sangeet Instrumental right here on Lotus FM. And we are having lots and lots of fun with the Zee Zonke stars right here on the Weekend Explosion. Now, we have a request coming through from our station manager. And when he asks us to do something, no is not the answer that he wants to hear. Now, he asked the Zee Zonke stars to do a song and dance for us to a Shekhar and Vishal song, Firecracker. Now, I'm going to give you guys just a few moments to log on to the Lotus FM official Facebook page, because we are going to be going live there in just moments from now. Are we on? Can we confirm? Okay, so we are now live on Facebook, where you can watch the Zee Zonke stars doing a song and dance for us. But before that, I want to ask you, Shayaru, what is your special message that you have for your South African viewers who watch your show each and every single day?
1: Thank you so much for accepting Paru with lots of love. It is a wonderful experience for me, and a wonderful surprise for me, because I never imagined that our Marathi show would receive so much love in another country. So yeah, thank you so much for your support, and just keep watching Paru and keep loving Paru. Thank you so much.
0: You, Anita?
2: We are thrilled and excited to meet everyone, and me and Abhijit, we are from Uma Kwapeni, and keep watching Uma Kwapeni on Z1.
0: That's it. And yourself, Abhijit?
3: I think with Zee Zonke's initiative, we have already crossed the boundaries, and there are no boundaries as such of language. So any good story doesn't need any language that you understand. May it be Zulu, may it be Marathi, may it be Hindi. If you love the story, if you love the characters, I think you are into it. So I think we have already broken these barriers, and will keep on doing the same. So as an artist, I'm very grateful that, you know, my work reaches to thousands and thousands, maybe millions of people in their own languages, in their own mother tongue. And I'm looking forward to do it in whatever way is possible.
0: Well, we all are looking forward to it. Now, Zee Zonke stars, please, I want to request that you all get up on your feet right now, including you, Nozipa, because you are a star too, my dear.
3: Vivash, I'm anyway dancing on Shania's tunes. Do I need to dance here again?
0: Of course you do.
3: Oh, God.
0: Okay, well, you're dressed for it. All of you are, actually. So, headphones off, get ready. We are Facebook Live. So, guys, are you ready to dance to Vishal and Shekhar's Firecracker?
4: Yeah!
0: So, in 3, 2... 1

0: absolutely loving the show today. You know, there is there is a reason why we call the show the Weekend Explosion, because it is super explosive here today, this morning on the show. It is the 8th of the 8th, 2026, with the Z Zonke Stars live on the Weekend Explosion. Guys, did you enjoy that dance?
1: Absolutely.
0: How much from a scale of 1 to 5? 5! Guys, wow, what a pleasure. You guys can take your seats. We are about to wrap up the interview. Wow, did you guys enjoy your experience here so far, Shayaru? You?
2: Yeah.
0: How much? Too much.
2: I can't express my feeling because it is my first visit in South Africa.
0: Yeah.
2: I am very excited to meet everyone. I just love the people they are, and they are so energetic, and you know, they're so kind. I never seen the people in India. So I just love them. I just love that energy. So yeah.
0: No, Zippo, did you enjoy your experience on Lotus FM this morning?
3: It's a beautiful experience. You're such an amazing broadcaster.
0: Thank you.
3: Energy here is absolutely amazing. It's one of my favorites so far. Don't tell anyone I said so.
0: I wouldn't.
3: Okay.
0: And yourself, Anita, did you enjoy your experience on Lotus FM today?
4: Yes. And I love you.
0: Oh, thank you.
4: Yes, thank you. And thanks. For playing song for us, so that we could dance here. Thank you.
0: Thank lovely. You and yourself, Abhijit?
5: Yeah, it made me nostalgic coming into the radio station once again since I started my career.
0: Yeah,
5: with
0: I'm
5: radio.
0: Sure it would be.
5: And again, with the kind of serial people know us, Uma Kwapeni, I'm very glad that we are reaching out to millions of Zulu community, some lovely people. And even we got to meet the voices behind our characters here. So that's such a lovely feeling.
0: Lovely.
5: So even we have the dubbing artist, voiceover artist in the studio, who has given our voices for Radhika.
0: Yes, I see two
5: and,
0: new guests have
5: myself.
0: Joined us.
5: Yes, he's Kule.
0: Introduce yourself. How are you?
6: I'm okay, man. How are you?
0: Good, thank you.
6: Thank you, thank you.
0: Who are you dubbing?
6: I'm dubbing Gurunath Subhadar.
0: Abhijit. Please do a link for us.
6: Oh.
5: Can I say something in Marathi and you can translate it in Zulu?
0: Yeah.
5: You can say anything.
6: No problem.
5: Radhika, try to understand. हे बघ माझं शनाया बरोबर कुठले लपडं नाहीये. तू प्लीज शांत हो बरं.
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7: Oh, I'm not good for nothing. I can do anything. See, I'm Radhika Gurunath Subhedar.
0: Yeah.
8: Angisiyona mina good for nothing. 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NguRadhika Gurunath Subhedar.
0: I love it! That is absolutely amazing! And of course, thanks so much for joining us. And of course, a very happy third birthday to Z Zonke as well, as they are celebrating 3 years this year. Thanks so much to our incredible guests for joining us today. And we want to wish you guys all of the best and the best success and endless breakthroughs in your upcoming career journeys. And we hope that you have a fantastic, memorable stay, enjoying everything that the beautiful Durban has to offer you. But do not move a muscle, because the excitement continues later today with a massive live outside broadcast on Romeo's show, where he will be co-hosting alongside Varshan Sukhan straight from the Olive Convention Center. Heroes, villains, heartbreak and comebacks. 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Ladies and gentlemen, thank you so much for joining us on Lotus FM. Goodbye. 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
5: Thank you so much. Thank you for having us. Thank you.
0: Ah, what a pleasure. And of course, that brings the interviews with the Z Stars to an end. Of course, you can catch all of the pictures and the live Facebook lives that we've done on our social media handles right now.
1: Durban, the promenade is calling and the purple wave is taking over the East Coast. It's time to lace up for the Hollywood Bets Durban 10km road race on Sunday, 30 August. 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

0: 90s and today. Let's get back to some more great music then that you have requested on request@lotusfm.co.za. Of course, as you can hear in the background, the fun still continues and Abhijeet still cannot get enough of the live studio. So I'm going to make him do this request for you. So Abhijeet, over to you.
1: Yes. Hi, Rivansh. Please play I'm Every Woman by Whitney Houston for my daughter Neha from mom, Mrs. Dabedin. Thank you.

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1: Ten o'clock on Lotus FM, I'm Salma Patel. Good morning. Hundreds of DA supporters are expected to descend on Mary Fitzgerald Square in the Johannesburg CBD today for the party's manifesto launch ahead of the local government elections. With the election date having been proclaimed yesterday by COGTA Minister Velenkosini Hlabisa, election season is officially in full swing. The DA's launch follows that of the ATM and EFF. DA Federal Council Chairperson Ashur Sarupan says today's event is a publication of a promise to all South Africans.
2: The DA's decades of delivery and our track record means that every local government's election manifesto gets better because our governance experience adds more and more to our ability to deliver. We will make our offer based on what is practically possible, financially feasible, and what will work to get services working for all South Africans.
1: Staying with political matters now, the ANC has conceded that it will be facing the worst and the most difficult elections ever. This came out at the special NEC meeting in Boksburg, east of Johannesburg. The one-day meeting was called to discuss and adopt its manifesto for the November polls. Party Secretary General Fikile Mbalula has admitted that it will be tough this election, but insists they hope to convince the voters this time around.
3: This election is going to be very difficult, like all elections. The ANC tend to deal with that and is dealing with that in terms of the challenges that are posed by the election campaign itself and the election. We come from a 40% mark from the national percentage, ANC shedding support. So we need to address that in the campaign carefully and in a dynamic way.
1: Johannesburg Water has urged residents, businesses and property owners to stop illegal water connections, water theft and meter tampering. The utility says these activities continue to contribute significantly to non-revenue water, putting pressure on the city's water resources and infrastructure. Nonhlanhla Nshingila reports.
4: Johannesburg Water says treated water is lost through illegal connections, meter bypasses, leaks and infrastructure failures. The water utility says this results in financial and operational losses. Johannesburg Water has urged residents to use water responsibly and says that revenue from water and sanitation services is used to maintain and expand infrastructure and improve service reliability. Nhlanhla Nshingila for SABC News, Pretoria.
1: The Gauteng Education Department has urged parents to include their residential work address when applying for Grade 1 and Grade 8 placements for the 2027 academic year. The online application process opened on Wednesday, and parents have until the 4th of September to submit applications. Gauteng Education MEC spokesperson Onwabile Lubalwana says the residence work address assists in placement of learners en route to work for parents.
5: We want a person from Alexandra, from Tembisa, from Soshanguve, who would prefer their child to go to a school closer to work to be able to use it. But we also want the learners from poor families to be able to access schools in the suburban areas. Some parents travel with their kids to school to work, and they share a transport.
1: And finally, government has urged South Africans to rally behind Banyana Banyana as they face host Morocco in the WAFCON 2026 quarterfinals tonight. The match kicks off at 10 p.m. Government spokesperson William Baloy says Banyana Banyana's determination and resilience have inspired the country as they continue to fly the flag high on the continental stage.
6: Wear your Banyana Banyana jerseys or national colors or other South African symbols of support. Whether at home, at work, or in public spaces, let us rally behind the national women's team as they continue to make South Africa

And what a month to be proud of them, especially this Women's Month. Well, that's a wrap of the news at 10 o'clock. A reminder of our top story this hour. Hundreds of DA supporters are expected to descend on Mary Fitzgerald Square in the Johannesburg CBD today for the party's manifesto launch ahead of the local government elections. For Lotus FM News, I'm Salma Patel, back with another update at 11 o'clock.

0: It's after 10 o'clock. Good morning, and turn up your radio and soak in all of that Saturday sunshine. I'm Rivash Sony Dev Narayan, keeping you entertained all weekend long. Coming up next hour, we'll dive into our signature unconventional conversation. At 10:15, I have a very cool interview. Now, listen to this. Coming up is Saharswat Suhari Maharaj. He's a physically challenged super high achiever, letting us in on Duchenne muscular dystrophy. And right after that, at 10:30 a.m., we are spinning a playlist curated by Kajal. And don't be jealous, because you too can send me an email on requests at lotusfm.co.za. And then on I Love Them But today, listen very carefully, right? We want to know about the people in your life who overloads a nice biryani with way too much of spices, like cinnamon sticks, cloves, elychee, thyme sticks, and the works, really. I mean, what are they thinking, right? Who is that culprit in your family? They cook well, no doubt, and you love them, but they really need to go easy now on all of those additions, even that star spice, huh? Who is that? And what's your advice to them on overloading biryani with all of those not so nice spices? Send your voice notes right now, 071-613-7803. So, you do the right thing. Keep it locked on to Lotus FM, Durban North. 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
0: What a song. Good morning, Rivash. Thanks for the excellent show. Please play Totu Totu on a Saturday. Best wishes coming through from Cass Naidu. Good choice of song here, Cass. It's the number one song of 2002. Have fun.

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0: It's 10:15. It's time for Youth Kit on Lotus FM. Now, joining us on the line is 19-year-old Shahasrat Suhari Maharaj. He has Duchenne muscular dystrophy, a progressive muscle weakness starting from the legs upwards. He matriculated in 2025 with 6 distinctions and an 85% aggregate. Currently, he's starting a Bachelor of Pharmacy and forms part of a youth group of Sukyo Mahikari, an international spiritual organization practicing the art of true light and universe principles like gratitude and how to care for the environment. Shahasrat, hello and welcome to Lotus FM. How are you?
1: Good morning, Vivash and listeners.
0: Are you having
1: I'm doing well.
0: Yeah, and are you having yourself a great Saturday?
1: Yes.
0: I do believe that you're somewhere out of town, is that right?
1: Yes, I am.
0: Where are you?
1: I'm in Drakensberg, son.
0: Wow.
1: So I'm with my family.
0: That's beautiful. Well, have fun there, Shahasrat. Now, talk to us about what is Duchenne muscular dystrophy?
1: Okay. Duchenne muscular dystrophy is the most severe and common form of the 30-plus muscular dystrophies. It is a progressive genetic neuromuscular condition that causes severe muscle weakness and deterioration over time, starting in the legs. This is caused by the absence of the protein dystrophin, which is necessary for muscle function. As the disease progresses, individuals experience increasing difficulty with walking, standing, and performing activities of daily living independently. Thank you.
0: Now, talk us through some of your daily challenges that you face, Shahasrat, due to the progressive severity of Duchenne muscular dystrophy.
1: Okay. I have difficulty with climbing up and downstairs. I find it difficult to wake up from a seated position. I also have leg pain and back pain from sitting for a long time or from standing for more than 15 minutes. I struggle with walking as my leg muscles are weak and I have to make an extra effort to walk with stability. I also fall when I can't maintain my balance. I can't move in crowds because if somebody jolts me, I fall to the ground. I feel bad for my friends and family who always pick me up, but they never complain. I also feel very frustrated when I can't do the things I used to be able to do. This year, I had to rely on the wheelchair more often because the UK's Den Westville campus is massive and the terrain to my lecture venues is not always flat or smooth. Thankfully, I have a wheelchair assistant and a friend who assists me around the campus. Spirituality, positivity, determination, and good support structures have helped me to navigate this condition and deal with all the challenges. Thank you.
0: Oh. Now, Shahasrat, you know, in having said all of this, you have still achieved an incredible 6 distinctions in matric while managing a progressive condition like Duchenne muscular dystrophy. So what specific study strategies then, or maybe assistive technologies, have helped you succeed?
1: My school, Westville Boys High School, supported me throughout high school, especially in my matric year. I also went for extra tuition for most of my subjects, which helped me to stay focused and keep pace with my classmates. The muscle weakness affects my writing legibility and speed. Therefore, my school organized concessions for these challenges. I also used past papers, which helped me to understand the concepts better and the standard of the exams. I also felt that YouTube videos really helped solidify my understanding of concepts. A biokinetist helped me to exercise my legs and upper body so I could manage with walking and sitting throughout my matric year. If I fell and injured myself, healing is slow, but through the practice of the art of true light, the recovery period was shortened and the number of falls also decreased as a result. The art of true light also helped me to maintain a positive outlook on life and my studies. Thank you.
0: Well, you're welcome. We are going to take a short break. When we do come back, we, of course, we're going to be continuing the conversation with an incredible 19-year-old Shahasrat Suhari Maharaj. He is talking to us a bit more about Duchenne muscular dystrophy. So please do stay with us. 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
2: 23 minutes after 10 o'clock. Welcome back to Youth Kids here on the Weekend Explosion. This is Lotus FM. Now, we are in conversation on the line with 19-year-old Shahasra Tsuhari Maharaj. He's here to encourage the youth and talk to us more about Duchenne muscular dystrophy. Now, Shahasra, what advice do you have for other disabled youth that are facing intense academic pressure?
3: Never give up in the face of adversity. You may have a disability, but you are just as capable of greatness as anyone else. Stay positive and be grateful for what you have instead of focusing on what you don't. Try to be kind-hearted so that people can be willing to help you. Always ask for help whether you need assistance or not. Thank you.
2: Now, Shahasra, are there any myths that you would like to maybe dispel today about your disability that you would like to make people more aware of?
3: Yes. Having Duchenne muscular dystrophy is not a death sentence. You can still study and make a difference in the world. Now, more facilities have become accessible for people who live with this condition. More opportunities have been created for people living with a disability. Thank you.
2: Oh, you're welcome. Now, Shahasra, with your condition, was it something that you were born with or something that happened in your life that left you with Duchenne muscular dystrophy?
3: It's a genetic condition, so I inherited it.
2: Okay. So, your choice to study pharmacy now, Shahasra, is quite powerful, I must say. So, how do you hope to use your degree to advocate for better healthcare access, representation, or even medical advancements for youth living with this rare disease?
3: I wish that I can help make medication more affordable and easily accessible. I also want to educate people on how to use medication correctly. I hope to advocate for better access to healthcare for people living with disabilities. Lastly, I would like to campaign to prioritize people who live with disabilities because they come from distant places with their challenges and should not be kept waiting to seek medical attention. Thank you.
2: Oh, you're welcome. Now, before you leave us, Shahasra, what are your social media handles should listeners wish to follow your journey?
3: I don't have any social media handles because I'm a private person. Social media will also distract me from dealing with my daily challenges. Thank you.
2: You're welcome. Well, Shahasra, thank you so much for sharing your journey, your insights, and your wisdom with us today. Your incredible academic achievements, your dedication to your pharmacy studies, and even your leadership within your community really are a true testament to what is possible when resilience meets purpose. You're a very powerful voice, Shahasra, for the youth, and more importantly, with your empowerment initiatives and your disability advocacy, we want to wish you the absolute best of health, immense success in your degree, and continued joy in your spiritual journey. Thank you for inspiring us all today on Youth Kids, and have yourself an excellent weekend.
3: Thank you, Devash, for having me on your show. 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
2: Thank you so much for your well wish, and of course enjoy Drakensberg with your family.
3: Thank you.
2: You're welcome. Bye-bye, Shahasrad.
3: Thank you. Bye.
2: That, of course, was 19-year-old Shahasra joining us this morning on Youth Kit to talk about muscular dystrophy here on the show. I hope that you did learn something from this youngster today, and you will take something back with you that you will always remember. And of course, thanks once again to him making the time to join us on Youth Kit today. Please stay with us. Coming up is your favorite part of the show, or well, one of your favorite parts of the show. That's your 30 minutes of non-stop music, this time from Kajal.
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The DSP Magic continues this Sunday on the Best of Kudumbakkam. 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

0: 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It's 10:30. Time to sit back and relax, or get up and dance with 30 minutes of your choice of music. 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
1: Yeah, it is time for you to enjoy then. 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You called the shots this morning. 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Time to open up that request inbox. 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I'd like to request a 30-minute non-stop music mix to be played. 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Aww. 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Thank you very much for your consideration. This message comes through from Kajal.

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Kishore Kumar wraps up Kajal's 30 minutes of non-stop music with Tera Jaisa Yaar Kaha. Starting you off was DJ Dizzy D with Lady Soul. And you heard Still Believe, Chura Ke Le Ja Pa, Vishal and Kapil also joined in there. And Kenny G and Babyface brought you Every Time I Close My Eyes. You heard Kishore Kumar there as well with

0: expect people with integrity to work for the city. Zilla was speaking at the DA's manifesto launch at the Mary Fitzgerald Square in Newtown, Johannesburg today. The party says the manifesto will focus on practical solutions to fixing struggling municipalities. Addressing supporters, Zilla vowed to safeguard revenue collected from water and electricity within Johannesburg.
1: You cannot fake competence. First, we will appoint people with integrity and the skill to do the jobs that are needed. Second, we will spend residents' money honestly and wisely. Water and electricity revenue must be protected and reinvested in those services. We will stop wasting your money, and we will stop the overpayment for goods and services that are never delivered.
0: KwaZulu-Natal Premier Tami Ntuli says various issues, including the contestation for positions, are behind a rise in political killings in the province. His comments follow the murder of Etiquette councillor Sibusiso Kwela, who was gunned down in Klaarwater, west of Durban, while assisting community members on Thursday. Ntuli says, unfortunately, in most cases, the person who orchestrated the attack is hardly brought to book.
2: There was a commission which was established, which in fact reported various factors, one being the contestation for positions, people who do not accept democracy, and other issues is the issue of access to opportunities and tenders. There will always be an orchestrator in such cases. The unfortunate part is that arrests, when they are made, it will be only to a level of the assassin, but not the orchestrator, of which it's important that we see even the orchestrators being arrested.
0: Government has urged the public to remain vigilant as a cold front, which will bring very cold, wet and windy conditions to parts of the country, is forecast from tomorrow. The South African Weather Service says the system will make landfall over the Western and Northern Cape before moving towards the Eastern Cape and inland provinces. Snow is also expected over mountainous areas of the Free State, KwaZulu-Natal and Mpumalanga. Government has warned of possible localized flooding, damaging winds, rough seas and disruptions to travel. Government spokesperson William Baloy.
3: Members of the public are urged to monitor the latest weather forecasts and warning and follow guidance issued by disaster management authorities to plan their journeys carefully and check weather and road conditions before traveling, particularly in areas where heavy rain, snow or strong winds are expected. People should also exercise extra caution when driving in adverse weather conditions.
0: The Gauteng Department of Roads and Transport is urging motorists to make use of extended operating hours and weekend services at smart licensing centres across the province. The department says these centres, located at busy retail and public transport hubs, aim to reduce waiting times and make licensing services more accessible. Motorists can access services including driver's license renewals, applications and testing, learner's licenses, as well as vehicle registration and licensing. The department spokesperson, Lesiba Mpia.
4: Motorists can book appointments via the NATIS online portal, and smart licensing centres are located at Umphakathi Mall in the West Rand, Denlin Mall and Atteridgeville Mall in Tshwane, Protea Glen Mall and Maponya Mall, Gautrain Station and Centurion in Midrand and Sandton, RTMC DLTC in Waterfall Park, Halfway House in Johannesburg, and this operates at 7 a.m. to 9 p.m. in the evening.
0: And finally, U.S. President Donald Trump has given a furious response to a U.S. appeals court ruling that orders him to stop the construction of a $400 million ballroom at the White House. Trump says the ruling was politically biased and a national disgrace. The BBC's Daniel Bush reports.
5: The court ruling is a major setback for President Trump's controversial effort to overhaul the White House campus with a massive new ballroom. It halted above-ground construction of the planned 90,000-square-foot ballroom and gave the White House 2 weeks to appeal. The appeals court sided with previous federal court rulings, concluding that the president does not have the authority to remake the White House without congressional approval. Mr. Trump lashed out at the decision in a social media post, calling it horrendous, politically motivated, and unlawful. He repeated his

0: claimed that the ballroom construction project was needed for security reasons and said the administration would immediately appeal the ruling to the U.S. Supreme Court.
1: And that's a wrap of the news at 11. A reminder of our top story this hour. DA City of Johannesburg mayoral candidate Helen Ziller has vowed to elect people with integrity to work for the city. For Lotus FM News, I'm Salma Patel. I'll be back with another bulletin at 12 o'clock.
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3: 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We're brightening up your day right through your speakers. 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So if you've just joined me, a very good morning to you. Now listen up. Coming up this hour, I'm giving you just a few more minutes to get your voice notes in for I Love Them. But today, we're talking about the people in our lives who think that they're doing us a massive favor in the kitchen. But coming up, we need to talk about that culinary crime that is breaking hearts across the country. I'm talking about the aunties and uncles, moms and dads, who turned a beautiful aromatic dish into an absolute cringe bite. Now, if your signature biryani requires you to sit picking elachi, cinnamon stick, clove, thyme stems, and all the rest of it, then we need to have a serious chat. Voice notes now, 071-613-7803. Tell me, who overloads all of these spices into a nice biryani that just ruins the taste in your mouth completely? It's almost like as if you should sit and eat something else instead. Let's hear you out now, because too much spices doesn't make the biryani nice, isn't it? 071-613-7803.
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3: Oh, we definitely have all the hits, all right. How's it, Rivash? It's Trevor here. Please play the Yem Matcha 2026 remix version for me. Thanks, man. You're welcome, man.

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2: Please note that the following feature does not reflect the views and opinions of the presenter, Lotus FM, or the SABC. 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
3: It's 11:15. Welcome to I Love Them But. Now, I opened up the WhatsApp Messenger for your text and your voice note. So, welcome back to the show. It is time for that feature that you love to hate. And today, my heart is heavy, but my stomach is even heavier.
4: No.
3: Well, you want to know why? Well, that is because, look, aunties, uncles, dads, neighbors, friends, we love them, right? But we have to talk about something that's putting too much spice in the biryani, that is completely spoiling the taste and the eating experience altogether. Now, biryani is supposed to be a beautiful romance of rice, meat, and delicate aromatics, isn't it? It is not an endurance test. So when you dump the entire spice rack into the pot, you aren't cooking, you're launching a chemical attack on our taste buds. Please understand this. You want to taste the saffron, not see through the thyme. When and how often does someone go too far? Lines are open. Who is this person in your life that ruins the biryani with too much unnecessary spices? Let's find out. 071-613-7803. That is the number I asked you to share on.
5: Hi, Rivash. I don't use any of those whole spices in my biryani. I actually do put whole spices in the rice when I'm boiling it. And after I strain it, I remove those whole spices. So you roast your whole spices, like your cinnamon stick, bay leaves, somp, ilachi. And you add that in your marinade when you're mixing your meat or chicken or whatever for your biryani, and you add that and the flavor is there. So we call it speed bump, because if we get an ilachi in our mouth, it is we don't want to eat again. Thank you. Bye. Run.
3: Rikesh Ishwarlal says, Rivash, I love gardening, but not in my biryani. Let's keep the sticks, branches and leaves to a minimum, please. I do agree with you. Keep it coming through. Voice notes preferred, 071-613-7803 for the feature I Love Them But. Who do you love so much, but they really now need to go easy on all of those spices in the biryani because they are overdoing it? Cloves, elaichi, that star spice, saffron, thyme sticks, and the works. Once you eat one of that, it will just ruin the entire eating experience, isn't it?
6: Yo, ish, yo, listen, casual day, yo, one beat, one time, hear the sound, let the rhythm move around, beat is one,

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0: It's Puruma B. Desua here on Lotus FM, a song that we played for Sonia, Suhana from their dad Sunil and Amanzam Toti. 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
0: Welcome back to I Love Them Bots on the show. Who is the person in your life that ruins the biryani with too much of unnecessary spices? 071-613-7803. Well, let's find out.
4: Hi, Divash. Good topic. I'm Rosh. You know what? I love my biryani with all the spices. It's just to remove it, remove all the big stuff, cinnamon stick, bay leaf and star, and eat it and enjoy. But the youngsters do have a problem with it because it's just like a clean plate. And you know why you think it's called biryani? Because you just mix and eat. Enjoy. Bye. Have a good day.
0: Thank you so much. Maya Naidu says, good morning. I do this. We are vegetarian. So the biryani make has these spices in proportion to the quantity. These spices have an important role to our digestive. I believe in cooking with the spices that has a purpose. Also, I add grind spices made by me. Remember, all the veg use causes bloating to most. On a lighter note, my kids say, don't eat, watch out for obstructions quickly. And it's very tasty, Mom. LOL. Thank you very much. Let's go with this voice note over here.
5: Hi, Divash. Those extra spices like the bay leaves and the cinnamon sticks and all disturbs your eating when you're enjoying a good meal. Thank you. This is Ramesh.
0: Thank you very much for that, Ramesh. Please note, I am no longer accepting any more voice notes or text messages for the feature. I love them. But let's go to another voice note.
6: Hi, Rivash. Interesting topic. Okay, I always make my biryani in the oven. To cut the long story short, there was a time when my friend was here and she said, no, don't do this and don't do that. And then she started loading it with all the spices. And then my son had to take a bite of it only to bite onto the elaichi. Imagine what a flavor that was. It was, you know, it was like, you know, made your whole mouth bitter. And I told her, you know what, just leave it. I will do it. So I had to remove so much of the spices from the biryani. But at the end of the day, that biryani had no taste. Roxana chats with.
7: When my granddaughter cooks biryani, Chloe, she puts a lot of curry leaf, elati, cinnamon stick, bay leaf, thyme. That spoils the biryani that we only eating. We don't know whether to take out all the green thing or eat the biryani. This is from Dolly. Run.
0: I loved that voice note. Dolly, thank you so much. I know exactly what you're talking about. When we come back, we are going to be wrapping it up. And of course, we are talking about the people today that you really love with all your heart. But you know, they really make you run when it comes to the biryani because they put a whole lot of spices in there that just ruins the taste in your mouth. Isn't it? We are talking about who they are and what don't you like about it. When we come back, we're going to be wrapping it up.
8: 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Angrezi mein kehti hu ki I love you.
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0: loving this song. It's growing on me very nicely. It's Yetta Yetta by Lennon. And the voice here of Tamanes and Shri Krishna. Now listen, the Women of Substance Awards 2026 campaign has officially been launched and nominations are currently open and will close on Sunday, the 16th of August. 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
0: Biryanis is supposed to be a beautiful romance of rice, meat, and delicate aromatics. But now we do have that one person in our life who we really love and adore to bits. But they are now ruining that biryani with too much of unnecessary spices. Who is that person? Let's find out.
3: Hi, Ribash. Good morning to you. Whenever I make biryani, I used to use... everything used to be whole, until my son one day mentioned to me, "Mom, did you cook this biryani under a tree?" Since then, I roast my spices and I grind them and I use them in my biryani. And it is much, much more tastier. Thank you.
0: Good idea.
4: Ruvash, when creating a gastronomic feast as a biryani, one has to have a mindset of less is more. These spices and condiments are so powerful that you just need a bit and not a lot to create a symphony of flavors. And when ingested, it creates a melody in your mouth that makes one to go,
0: Agree with you.
5: Hope you are well. Ravash, for me personally, I don't put whole spices in the biryani because my family, especially my grandkids, they will not want those whole spices in the biryani. And so they want to enjoy the food, not pick up spices from the biryani. So yes, I, without those whole spices in the biryani, I make the most delicious and divine biryanis. Thank you. Have a lovely day further, Ravash. Love you in Joburg.
0: Thank you for that, Lovey. I don't know about you, but I am feeling very hungry now and I want chicken biryani.
6: Good morning, Ravash. How are you? Trust you well. Well, I cannot have biryani that is cooked under the tree because I got no time to clean because I am hungry. So I use all the ground products. I'm happy. The people who eat it is happy. That's it. Nalisha.
0: Good morning. Thank you for that there, Nalisha. Tanya Naidu makes the spiciest biryani with 30 elaichi, coming through from Ganesh in Tongat, while Teddy Sudas in Malvern says, if one has to exclude all of these ingredients, then you cannot call it a biryani any longer. But Sumeya has something else to say as she wraps it up for us. Sumeya?
7: You see me and I make biryani and I put my curry leaf, my dania, my pudina. I chow everything. Only the elachi, I don't chow it. I love all that thing. That thing is a help. You must chow everything. Chow all the spice. Chow it.
8: Game over.
0: Thanks very much for contributing to the topic on I Love Them, But If I Did Not Play Your Voice Note or Go Through Your Text Message, that's because it may have come in way too late. So please do forgive me. I will, of course, go through that off air. But for now, I have something special for you. Hi there, Rivash. Please play the Raiders Something Special for me, Janice. No dedication, just a song that I want to hear for myself. I like that, Janice. Have fun with it then.

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0: Ed Shakira and Burna Boy with Die Die. I'm laughing because I sing the song almost every day, not knowing the full lyrics to the song, but I have fun with it anyway.
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0: Another song that's going to make you very happy too is Massacre. Here's Shilpa Rao and Janita Gandhi.

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A fight to the finish. 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

0: From Alpha, it's Shilpa Rao, Janita Gandhi, Rahansh Pandit and Abhir Pandit with Massacre. Now, it seems like as if I'm not the only one who really enjoys the song Die Die and sings along to it as well. I received the most sweetest voice note and I must share it with the entire country.
1: 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I love the song Die Die. Thank you so much. And anyway, it's my brother's birthday and he's so excited. Thank you so much. Me and my brother was singing in the car and my mom was like, "What is that?" Bye, thank you.
0: Oh man, you're absolutely welcome. You sound so sweet. You just made my day even more special, my dear. Now, you did not tell me what your brother's name is because he is celebrating his birthday, but I want to make his birthday so special. Happy

0: 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And, of course, a very happy birthday to you. I wish you everything of the best from me, Rivash, and all of us here at Lotus FM.
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3: It is 5 to 12, and it's time for me to say goodbye to you. Unfortunately, the curtains must come to a close now on the show. But listen, Newsbreak Talk is up next, and look forward for tomorrow, because I'm going to be coming to you live from Sibaya Casino for the Z-Stars Women's Breakfast. But for now, I want you to think about this for me, that the whole world is a series of miracles, but we're so used to them that we call them ordinary things. So from myself, Rivar Sony, Devon Ryan, bye-bye.

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1: 12 o'clock on Lotus FM. I'm Salma Patel. Good afternoon. We begin with election news. The DA's Johannesburg mayoral candidate Helen.

0: Bilderberg's collapse will resist us, but we will not be intimidated.
1: Well, staying with political matters, Action SA leader Herman Mashaba says the party intends to make it difficult for other political parties to govern municipalities without its support. Speaking at KwaMashu, north of Durban, ahead of the announcement of the party's mayoral candidates for Etiquette, Kwadukuza and Newcastle municipalities, Mashaba says all three municipalities are within Action SA's sights ahead of the local government elections in November. Mashaba adds that the party does not need an outright majority, but wants enough seats to be part of the governing coalitions.
2: I'm excited to really be here. I'm excited for these three municipalities where we're going to be shortly be announcing the mayoral candidates. It's something that we planned for some time as Action SA. You know, after our 2024 elections, we took a strategic decision as a party not to contest all in the municipalities. Let's contest municipalities where we have presence. Let's contest municipalities where we must make it difficult for anyone to govern without Action SA.
1: Three suspects who were wanted for various violent crimes in KwaZulu-Natal have been shot dead in a shootout with police at Kranskop in the early hours of this morning. Police say they acted on a tip-off which uncovered the whereabouts of the suspects. Police spokesperson Colonel Robert Nechiunda says when they approached a residence at Mambulu area, a shootout ensued between law enforcement and an unknown number of suspects.
3: Three suspects were shot and fatally wounded during the shootout and they were found with firearms. The suspects are linked to a CIT robbery which happened in the Kranskop CBD on 13 April this year, where suspects also fired shots at a police station. One of the suspects was injured during the explosion of the CIT vehicle and was found dead inside an abandoned vehicle in Inkanje a day after the CIT robbery. A search is ongoing for more suspects who are believed to have evaded arrest and are armed, at least with a rifle.
1: In other news, the Etiquette Metro has been flagged by KwaZulu-Natal Premier Tami Ntuli as a hotspot for political killings. The Premier says those targeted are not only councillors, but employees of the Metro as well. His comments follow the murder of Etiquette councillor Sibusiso Kwela, who was gunned down in Klaarwater, west of Durban. Ntuli says plans are in place to establish a peace committee within the province.
4: It does not only affect the councillors, even the employees. Those who are working in strategic offices that are responsible either for payments or for issue of the tenders, and then you'd find them also being the victims. We're going to have soon the peace committee wherein we'll be engaging political parties. However, we believe that there is much more that we need to do to work with these community safety structures.
1: And finally, Sophie De Bruyn, one of the last surviving leaders of the 1956 Women's March, has lamented that various challenges face women today, including the scourge of gender-based violence and femicide. In an exclusive interview with SABC News ahead of Women's Day tomorrow, De Bruyn shared her first-hand account of organizing the protests, delivering the memoranda, and the enduring legacy of women who changed South African history. De Bruyn says despite the rise in challenges women go through, she's comforted to know that the fighting spirit continues years later.
5: In our days, we had one enemy, the enemy of oppression, that we took headlong. Today, our women, our young people, have got many enemies. The enemy number one of gender-based violence, the enemy of poverty, of corruption, of crime, of homelessness. But what is encouraging for me is to see that women haven't sat still, that women have taken challenges.
1: Well, that's a wrap of the news at 12. A reminder of our top story this hour. The DA's Johannesburg mayoral candidate, Helen Ziller, says a vote for her is a vote for the establishment of law and order in the metro. For Lotus FM News, I'm Salma Patel. Tracy will have your next update at 1 o'clock.

0: use a voice today on the program as we there was a tiny glitch here in the system, as we bring you the latest from the Mary Fitzgerald Square in Newtown in Johannesburg. This is where the Democratic Alliance is launching their manifesto, right? They've got a theme for today. They've got a theme for the conversation, working for all. And so we are going to be taking you directly to the space to find out exactly what it is that DA Federal Leader Jordan Hill Lewis will be presenting as the campaign for how they plan to take South Africa into a different trajectory, how they plan to secure your vote to this municipal election, and I guess ultimately what they plan on doing with it, isn't it? So that is ultimately the focus today on the program, and we are going to be checking in with the DA leader. He's just finished his address, so there's a lot of reaction coming through with it, and I just wanted to remind you about performance of the Democratic Alliance in local government elections in particular, right? It was, I'll never forget, 2016 was quite a big year for the Democratic Alliance. 26.9% of the municipal elections went to them, but they dropped considerably, right? There was a 5.2% drop between 2016 and 2021, right? Because in 2021, the party managed 21% of the vote. It meant a smaller representation at a government level, with, you know, a drop in 285 seats. So what happens now with the Democratic Alliance as we build up to the 2026 local government election? Has there been enough in the makings for the party to secure your vote and to change the lives of South Africans, as they claim they're going to do? The Democratic Alliance, they've hosted their manifesto launch, and the keynote address was delivered by DA Federal Leader Jordan Hill Lewis a short while ago. Here's the address, and this is what he would like to share with South Africans.
1: Your municipality should be the least dramatic part of your day. You should not have to plan your family's life around another water tanker. You should not have to check your neighborhood WhatsApp group before switching on your stove. You shouldn't have to dodge potholes, broken traffic lights, and dangerous streets. And most importantly, you should not need political connections just to get a job. You see, when government works, you should barely need to even think about it. But when government stops working, it takes over your entire life. Now imagine the beginning of an ordinary day today. A mother wakes up before sunrise. She opens up the tap to get her children ready for school, and nothing comes out. On the other side of town, there's a barber who wants to open up his shop, but the electricity is off again. His clippers to cut the hair, they don't work. But his rent at the end of the month is still due. A young woman walks to the taxi rank before daylight, but the street lights have been broken for months. An informal trader sets up next to the road trying to sell something to earn a living. She wants to operate legally, but the permit process is so confusing and difficult and expensive that government treats her ambition as if it's a crime. An elderly man arrives at a municipal clinic. The queue is long, the building is neglected, and the medicine he needs is out of stock again. We know these situations. They are everyday situations across our country, and they are not separate problems. The problems South Africa face are all the consequences of the same political choice, the acceptance of failure. For too long, South Africans have been told that this is normal, that this is the very best that you can hope for. But I want you to know something today. That is not the best that you can hope for. There is much better, and you deserve much better. Here in the Democratic Alliance, we reject that failure completely. The greatest danger to our country is not political parties who oppose us. The greatest danger in South Africa is that creeping belief that we cannot turn this around. Many South Africans are losing hope that their towns and cities can be fixed. They feel like they should lower their expectations. But friends, let us decide today, as we release this plan to the country, that we will not lower our expectations. We will not give up hope. The Democratic Alliance will stand for better. We will raise the standards in our country. We will restore the hope that that which has been broken for so long can and will be fixed. It can and will be fixed. Because every South African should expect more from your government than we are getting. You are not a subject that must beg government for delivery. You are a citizen. Each one of you pays for government. You elect government, and you have every right to demand that government works for you. So today we make three clear guarantees to the people of South Africa. First, a government you can trust. Under the DA, municipal jobs will go to people who can actually do the work. They will not go to the politically connected. How many of you out there know that where the ANC governs, jobs are only for the politically connected? That does not happen under the DA. We will end cadre deployment. Engineers must manage infrastructure. Honest professionals must run administrations. And when people steal or waste your money or fail through negligence, there must be consequences. Under the DA, public money is never party money. DA governments have a zero tolerance for corruption. Zero tolerance. Everywhere that we are elected to govern, we will rip out and root out corruption ruthlessly. And we will make procurement transparent. We will fix billing systems, the right people, the right priorities, and results that you can see. Second, services that you can rely on. Today I am announcing a rule that will apply wherever the DA governs. Every rand collected for water will be protected for water. Every rand collected for electricity will be protected for electricity. Your money will no longer be treated as a political slush fund. It must be used to repair pipes, maintain substations, and replace cables. It must never disappear into big salaries, political projects, or corrupt contracts. We will use technology to fix leaks, illegal connections, and failing infrastructure before they become a disaster. And we will partner with communities and businesses to restore parks, libraries, clinics, pools, and sports facilities. Because we believe that clean and safe public places should not only belong to wealthy neighborhoods. Every single child in our country deserves somewhere safe to play. Third, a community in which you can get ahead. You see, a working municipality is not only about fixing what is broken. It must help people build something better. And we believe that when cities and towns work, people work. When cities and towns work, people get into jobs. Investment flows, businesses grow, and more jobs are created. We will cut red tape for businesses and entrepreneurs. We will simplify permits for informal traders and create safe, serviced trading spaces where they can earn a living. And here's a really important thing. We will bring crime fighting closer to the people. We know that local communities understand their communities. They know the dangerous streets, the extortion hotspots, and the neglected spaces where criminals take control. So wherever the DA is elected, we will fight for greater policing powers for capable municipalities, because we know that is the only way that we are going to get crime under control in our country. When criminals are arrested, proper evidence must reach prosecutors so that arrests can lead to convictions. This means that capable municipal police forces must have the power to investigate crime. And when you walk home at night, you must know that your government is on your side, not on the side of the criminals. Now I want to tell you, I hope I'm allowed to take this off. I want to tell you, the most important thing about this is not that we are just telling you about it. We are not saying that these things can be done. We are saying that the DA is already doing them. I want to tell you this week, I had an amazing experience. I stood on a beautiful new sports field in a place called Savannah City. You know it. Savannah City is in a DA-governed municipality called Midvale. Where's all the Midvale people here? Where's all the City Bang people here? But let me tell you about this amazing experience. There I was standing on this beautiful new sports pitch. Children were playing on it. Next to it were netball courts, brand new. And a massive indoor sports hall, brand new, beautiful. And from that one field where I was standing, I could see three different municipalities. In front of me in the distance was Johannesburg, the most broken city in South Africa. To the left of me, down there, was Emfuleni, one of the worst governed municipalities in South Africa. And beneath my feet, where I was standing, was Midvale, one of the best. You see, from that one soccer pitch, I could see the consequences of bad government, and I could see the possibilities of good government right next to each other. We are not guessing about how to fix South Africa. We are not guessing about how to make your town and city work. We have done it. We are doing it. And we will do it where you live. We can take what is broken and we can fix it again. You do not need to give up hope that South Africa is beyond repair, that your town or your city is broken forever. It is not broken forever. All you need is a DA government. Just a little bit away from here, there's a place also in Imfuleni called Ward 28. Have you heard of it before? Yes. There's Ward 28 there. Recently, people in Ward 28 voted for change. The DA won that ward by just 8 votes. Just 8. That is how close the choice can be between another 5 years of failure and going downwards and backwards, and a councillor who gets up every day with love in their heart and service in their heart and who wants to work hard for their community. So don't let anyone tell you that your vote doesn't matter. Your vote does matter. In Joburg, your vote matters. Every vote is going to matter in this great city. In Tshwane, every vote is going to matter. In Ekurhuleni, every vote is going to matter to help the DA turn it around. In Midvale, and Kocha, and Swartland, and Saldanhabay, and Cape Town, and every municipality where the DA governs across South Africa, South Africans can see what happens when clean government, capable people, and disciplined financial management come together. These places are not perfect, of course not. No place is perfect. But they prove that decline is not inevitable. It is a political choice. It can be turned around. Fixing your town and your city, wherever you live, is a political choice. You can choose a better future for you and your family. And most importantly, this is not an idea for one language or one race or one part of the country or one community. This is an idea for everyone. An honest municipality benefits everyone. A municipality that works benefits everyone. When your town or your city works, everyone has a better chance of getting a job. You know, recently, I want to tell you another story. Recently, I met a businessman here in Johannesburg, in Joburg. He came over to me in a restaurant, and he said to me something that really touched my heart. He said to me, "My mother and sister live in Gugulethu in Cape Town. And I am so grateful because I can see all the improvements that you are making there." That meant a lot to me because we are working hard to improve the roads and the sewers in Gugs in Cape Town. And we will keep working in every community across South Africa until we can deliver the dignity and improved quality of life that we want every South African to enjoy. You see, a DA government does not only work for the people who chose to vote for the DA. We work for everyone. The DA serves everyone. We govern for everyone. That is our promise. Working for all is not an abstract idea. It is a practical program, a professional, corruption-free municipality where the best person gets the job. That is working for all. Where water flows because water revenue is protected and put back into the pipes and the pumps. That is working for all. Can you say working for all? Right at the back there on the stands, I want to hear you say working for all. When the lights stay on because electricity revenue is protected in and reinvested into the grid, that is working for all. When communities are safer because policing is brought closer to the people, that is. When you have many more jobs because you have a working city and businesses come back and informal traders are helped and there's so much more opportunity, that is. This is how we are going to get South Africa working for all, my friends. So in this election, don't waste your vote on parties who have destroyed every municipality they've ever touched. Everything they touch is broken. Vote for your taps to run. Vote for your streetlights to work. Vote for your bins to be emptied on time. Vote for criminals to be caught. Vote for honest, capable, service government that is on your side. We in the DA, all of us, we will fix what has been broken. We will restore hope to our country. We love South Africa. We love our country. We love each and every one of you watching us at home. And we will build a South Africa that works for everyone.
0: DA leader Jordan Hill-Lewis there delivering the party's election manifesto for the 2026 local government election. So, I think it is a definitely, what's the word I'm looking for? A loud time. And when I say loud, I mean loud as in an elevated dialogue, an elevated call out, an elevated critical view on what South Africans are experiencing and you know, living in local government and how the DA wants to address that and change that, right? Are you convinced that we're going to go to socials to get a sense of that? It's Rani in Stangamana says, we were always so gullible and followed the voice of political leaders that spoke eloquently and promised all, yet once we vote them in, we sadly are let down. This time we are hoping for positive change. So we will continue to vote and be hopeful, right? And then we've got Andisha who's saying, listening to this DA guy, will his reforms include B, policies, employment equity? There needs to be a major shift to make South Africa work again. Fixing the country must include removal of those policies. So that's Andisha from Ottawa. Adesh Jadu says, these politicians sound like broken records. They say the same thing every election, but nothing happens. Liz in Chatsworth says to me, it's easy to be a good orator, but are the councillors screened before being elected? We have a DA councillor that is put, to put it mildly, a ghost. And he stands behind the name DA, but not seen, heard in times of crisis. And I promise this person will stand for election again. So there's Liz wondering about how the protocols are in place to screen people from the Democratic Alliance in particular, because that's the party who's just launched their manifesto, how these councillors are screened and how their performances are reviewed. Here's a text from Ritesh who says, I'm just listening to the DA councillor and his words sound very good, but it also sounds like everything we heard before. For the sake of the citizens and the country, let's hope it's not promises and lies. Let's go to this voice note from Mr. Louis Pillay.
2: Good afternoon, Duresh, and the Newsbreak team, as well as the listeners of Lotus FM. I think it's sad when it comes to the DA councillors. I think, you know, Ward 50 and Ward 51 never had any report back for 15 years. So, and none of the water leaks were fixed. None of the pipe leaks or the electricities were actually fixed by these councillors. They don't have report back. They don't have meetings with the community, and that is sad. But for people that do not vote, I feel sorry for y'all as well, because your vote will go to the majority party if you do not vote. So I'm urging y'all to vote, at least vote for the person in your area or vote for the person you know. And I think you can take your case forward, but you can vote for any party you would like. Thank you, Louis Phoenix.
0: Mr. Pillay, thank you. Good to hear from you. Let's go to Nalisha.
3: Good afternoon to the Newsbreak team. Very, very lovely topic. And the gentleman making good statements. It's true. Because whenever I'm among people, the people are talking bad about the councillors, which is true. So councillors, you are putting your own name down the drain. So catch a wake up and do your duty as you're getting paid by the government. Thank you.
0: You know, Nalisha's voice note has a very strong point. You know, catch a wake up. You know, I think you cannot be clearer in local governance, really, with what South Africans are going through on a daily basis. You know, taps that don't open, roads that don't work, lights that don't work. Powerful point. I think Nalisha makes a very strong one today. Let's go to another voice note.
4: Namaste. Good day. This is Raj Salau. Listening to the DA speaker was very good and a very awakening. However, we need a government that will change the laws that reach out to people in the communities. If it takes 10 years to solve matters in this country, then where is the value of the law? Listen, Chatsworth says to me, Ratsalal the Bond.
0: Raj, good to hear from you. It's been a long time. Thank you for contributing. Nirmala Devi Mudli.
5: Good afternoon, Paresh Chanel and the diligent Newsbreak team on Lotus FM. Yes, thank you once again for such diligence in the news coverage we adopt ourselves to in y'all's company. Yes, Jordan Lewis, young voice, very vociferous, and in the heart of the matter of the country. Indeed, good governance is that of governance with a vision. But bad governance, leaders with no vision. We losing out on visionaries for the democracy we all fought for in South Africa. It's a very sad state of affairs. And now, who does our voters reach out to? It's all about what you can deliver once in leadership. Have a blessed weekend, Nirmala Devi Murli in Chatsworth.
0: Thanks so much for that one, ma'am. Great views coming through on the program. I'm going to give you a bit of a very quick summary of what was said by Jordan Hill Lewis in the DA manifesto in a second. And I'm also going to go to my guest to try and unpack it for you a little bit. But I'm really enjoying listening to you today on the program. So let's keep that going. Let's go to Ranjini.
6: Good afternoon, Taresh and the Newsbreak team. Thank you for the daily updates, news on the hour, every hour. A powerful voice echoed sentiments, a powerful voice that cried out aloud, a powerful voice that gave us hope, a powerful voice that spoke for our whole country, a powerful voice that will do something for us when he says the promises he makes, and he says everything must work for our country. God bless. Ranjini Reddy.
0: Let's go to this one. Hello there.
7: Good afternoon, Newsbreak team. Yeah, you know, when it comes to election, everybody sings the same song, what we've been hearing all along. But look here, we have to vote. We have no choice in the matter. But what we need is accountability. And also what we need is for those that are elected and the ruling party that is running a certain municipality, they must be accountable for all the losses. The ruling party, that party must be accountable for the losses. Because when those losses, when they go and they just overspend and increase their salaries, and what happens is that we, the taxpayers, have to cough up all that money for them. And then when they go and they make a huge boo-boo, they go, they do all the corruption and things like that, we have to pay back all that money. So if that accountability goes back to the municipality or the party that is running that municipality, you're going to see a lot of changes. More people will be elected who have the experience, who have the necessary skills to run those municipalities. I think that's the only way you will get accountability. Thank you.
0: Thank you so much for that one. I think a very insightful view, very thoughtful view. I think a lot of our work on Newsbreak Talk will now center on voter education, and not just so much about, you know, you get three ballots and this is where you must go and check your voting station, all of that. But it's just understanding political paradigms, understanding political narratives and political concepts and conversations, you know, in the current and also in the build up to local government elections, just so you're aware, you know, you understand what a government of national unity or a provincial government of unity means, you know. How did it get there? What does it mean? And how could it still get there? You need to understand the numbers of it, the trajectory of it, the data that's on the table in terms of trends, in terms of forecasts, in terms of calculations, in terms of barometers and perceptions. You know, all of these things is ultimately what you need to know and understand in order to really make a correct decision. Sounds frightening, right? Trust me, it's not. And that's my job, is to sort of make it easy for you to understand and to present it to you on numerous junctures in the build-up to election. And that's the work I love doing. So I think together we can create that political understanding, as it were. Okay, we'll take a break. When we come back, we will be going to my guest to give us an analytical view of the Democratic Alliance election manifesto for the 2026 local government elections.
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0: Almost 20 to 1 here, 12:36 to be exact, and I'm Tareesh Haripachad on Newsbreak Talk. We're unpacking the Democratic Alliance election manifesto, right? You are aware that the election date was proclaimed by Melikosi Tlabisa, the COGTA minister, which means that the voters' roll has closed and it's election season now in full swing for the next 3 months until polls on the 4th of November. An ordinary life should not be a privilege, and this is basically what the Democratic Alliance wants you to understand in the build-up to election, right? They've basically highlighted three guarantees. The first is they say they're a government you can trust, right? And they say municipal work under the DA will go to people who can do the work, not people with political connections. Secondly, they say that they will provide services you can rely on. So what they're saying is that, you know, for every rand collected for water, it will be protected for water. Every rand collected for electricity will be protected for electricity, meaning there will not be a spend or an over expenditure on things that are not needed. You know, if money is being collected for electricity, well, then that's what they're going to use it for. And the third guarantee coming through from that manifesto is that a community where you can get ahead, right? So they say they want to cut out red tape for businesses and entrepreneurs. They say that they want to ensure that local communities are able to become economic players without a lot of paperwork, a lot of technical processes, a lot of queues and wait times. So they really want to make the economy, more fluid for all. Three guarantees that have come your way from Jordan Hill Lewis as he delivered his manifesto for the party that he serves. Do you believe it, right? And I also want to check in with my political expert, Professor De Kotze, who's joining me on the line. Professor Kutsia, wonderful to have you on the program. Thank you for making time.
10: Good afternoon. Thank you very much. It's a pleasure.
0: So, very powerful speech that has come through from Jordan Hill Lewis of the DA, and he spoke about various areas of focus. I have to say his understanding of local governance came through very strongly in the manifesto, talking about dry taps, about roads, about safety, about infrastructure, about electricity, being rolled out to many. And this is what South Africans tell me on a daily basis. I cannot cope with the dry tap anymore. Your thoughts on the manifesto? Did he hit all the right notes?
10: I think what you have just said now is, to a large extent, one can take it back to the fact that he is the mayor of Cape Town. So he is right in the midst of it. He deals with his matters on a daily basis. So this is possibly the election which he can relate to the best of the three types of elections that we have, also the provincial and national elections. So in that sense, I think he is right in the middle of it and can therefore articulate some the issues that the DA has now, as you indicated, the three focus areas for them that I believe can make a change. What we are going to see, and this, I mean, all the other parties are busy with their election manifestos, is that there's almost an absolute consensus about what are the issues that must be addressed at local government level. So the election is not going to be on the issues per se. Now, what should be the issues? The election is going to be about, they've written just something now on Friday that was published on the question about public trust. And what will which party ultimately will be able to be most trusted by the electorate in terms of the public's expectations of what they can actually achieve. And I think this is going to be one of the most important focus areas of the VA, and what we've heard this morning already. So the way in which they want to build trust or to create trust, public trust, is to say, look at where we have been in power already at local government level. Now, that's an old message. It's not something which has now been introduced with this election. But I think the fact that there's in many cities and metros and towns, the situation has worsened over time. I think it will make a more powerful impact than maybe in the past.
0: You know, I could really sit here and talk to you about a lot that's kind of on the table, Professor Kutsia, but, and in particular, the Auditor General of South Africa's report, right, they've released, I think in most recent times, the report back, the release of municipal audit outcomes, right? And they really rank the DA quite high in this. A lot of clean audits, etc., etc. I think one of the staggering numbers that does come through from it was that I think 15-17% of municipalities have clean audits, and a lot of them are DA-run municipalities or DA-run wards, right? So we're going to go into that and dissect that. I want to talk to you about what my audiences have said to me already on the line. And these are local communities, right? And they possibly communities and wards that fall through the cracks, is it? And they're saying, you know, I've had a DA councillor in, and they poof, you can never find them. I've had a DA councillor, and whenever there's a crisis, they say my hands are tied because the municipality is run by another party or a bigger party, etc., etc. So the point is, many have said to me that there needs to be a bit more of a screening as to who stands at local ward levels for the DA. And secondly, there needs to be follow-ups on whether or not that councillor is actually doing the job. Your thoughts on DA's performances at a very local ward level?
10: Yeah, I think what you are talking about is something that even I can relate to here in Swan in the past, is that we did have a DA councillor, but it was the ANC government. Now, that is creating problems because a DA councillor can really only be effective when there's a DA government. If they are in opposition, they play the role of opposition and cannot do very much with respect to direct delivery. I think where there's also an issue which we have to become more aware of is that councillors are not directly involved in service delivery. And that is one of the issues that has been stressed very much by SAUGA, the South African Local Government Association, even by the national government, is that there must be a more clear demarcation between those who are elected representatives, and those who are the officials. If that gap is blurred, then it creates all the options for corruption, for favoritism in terms of appointments and all sorts of things, because then the political component becomes too much involved in the operational element. Now, I think the listeners will say, but what then? Why do we vote for these councillors if they are not directly involved in it? But that is how government works, even at the national and also at the provincial level. So the elected officials are there to, in the first instance, have direct oversight over what is being done by the officials. The executive, it means those who are in the mayoral committee, are those who might determine policies and determine, including then also what is the budget of the local authority. And they must make sure that those policies are actually implemented. So that is the function, but they cannot do it themselves. And if they are in opposition, then obviously they are even less in a position in which they can play that role, and then as opposition, they must more play the role of being the watchdog and the checks and balance on the governing party. So, therefore, to expect that the individual councillor might deliver those results, I think is unrealistic. It is what is their responsibility is to make sure that the services are indeed delivered by the officials. And that means that the systems of government must work more efficiently. There are the different committees of the council, that the executives, that means the mayoral committee and the mayor, must work efficiently. That the council, when they meet, that they take effective decisions so that the officials know what are the decisions that they must implement. So I think these systems are not working well at the moment. And the understanding of who is responsible for what, there's too much of an overlap between these differences. And I would argue that's one of the main reasons why local authorities are not functioning well, is because of these confusions about who's responsible for what.
0: And, you know, I wanted to talk about players, and I don't know if that would be, you know, the right place to go now when we talk about the sort of players in the Democratic Alliance. Jordan Hill Lewis coming into his first election here. And I think when we were talking about the Federal Congress, as it were, a lot of people said to me, you know, quite the intellectual, very, very intelligent and very clear on ideology, on strategy, and ultimately, you know, sort of filtering that down into the party, got a very strong sense about, you know, his vision for this election in that manifesto that he just delivered to us. But again, Helen Zille up for Johannesburg, Tswane Steliersbrink. I mean, they've got stunning track records, also some very controversial track records. If you look at the constant back and forth at local municipalities and local councils, right? A lot of mudslinging, a lot of votes of no confidence, etc., etc. So, you know, what are your thoughts about some of the mayoral candidates and the sort of, you know, track record they bring into this particular election?
10: Yes, I think if you look at the metros, those that you have mentioned all have been mayors before. So they do have an understanding of what it takes to be a mayor in the metro. They also do understand the complexity of this work, and they do understand they do have experiences of working within coalitions. And I think this is one aspect which we haven't touched on yet, but that is going to be one of the key characteristics of local authorities after this election, again, will be that of coalitions. And I think one aspect which is new, it's still unfinished business, but hopefully it will be done, is what is referred to as the coalition bill that's at the moment in Parliament. And that will address some of the issues that you are referring to. For example, the dominance of motions of no confidence. According to this bill, it will be limited to one per year and not in regular motions for the different positions in council. There will most possibly be a threshold to eliminate some of the smallest parties. So the threshold of around about 1%. So any party that's smaller than 1%, will not be represented, even if they've received those votes, as well as other components. So there's more of a structuring of coalition governments in order to try to stabilize them more compared to what it was since 2016, especially. So these are all elements, I think, which will also contribute to the work that the mayor must do, because the mayor effectively is the leading person. Though the speaker is in fact the leader of the council, but the mayor is the overall dominant person.
0: Yeah.
10: So I think those of them do have that experience already.
0: Yeah, Professor Kutsi, I think my final question to you, this goes quite broader, it goes almost national. GNU, you know, what impact does that have on Democratic Alliance as a party? Meaning how does their electorate and their existing support base and possibly new voters, you know, considering giving their vote to the DA, how are they going to view the Democratic Alliance in the context of the GNU in the build up to the local government elections? I tell you why I ask this is because many have, you know, and we still have that debate about, you know, the DA getting into a very strong coalition nationally, as it were, with the ANC, which was the adversary of the party so long. I mean, how much could you trust the DA then if they could do that? Your thoughts about it all in this election?
10: Well, when it comes to coalitions, you seldom can choose who you have to form a coalition with. It is very much dictated by the results that exist after an election. So it's not that one can say this is the whole group of friendly parties that are coming together there. Very often it is actually the opposite. At the same time, I think one should be careful to link the local governments and coalitions with that of the government of national unity. The coalitions that were formed after the 2024 election did not resemble the coalitions at local government level. They are completely different sets of coalitions, and sometimes parties work together that are not involved in the government of national unity. So I think the same is going to apply with this election, because the particular situations in each of the municipalities will be or can be different, and therefore the government of national unity model will not necessarily dictate whether the ANC and the DA is seen as working together. Yes, in principle they do. But also at the same time, you know, there is a clear sort of, I would say, understanding that the parties don't agree on everything. And there's many differences of opinion, especially last year, whether it is about the Bella Act, whether it's expropriation, about international relations, and that the list continues. So I don't think it is a view of that one party has been co-opted by other party, whether it's the ANC that's becoming dependent on the DA, or whether the DA has, in terms of policy, been co-opted by the ANC. I think they have maintained their own identities to a large extent. But it is now going to, this election is going to give us actually a very good indication of in which direction politics has moved since 2024, and what might be in store for us in the 2029 national election.
0: I love the distinction, Professor Kutsia. Thank you so much for that one, and I think I'm going to keep that in mind for our future conversations, to reiterate the point and to really understand the two different, you know, flows of governance when it comes to that point. Professor Dirk Kutsia, thank you so much for your time. We'll talk to you soon.
10: Pleasure. Thank you.
0: Right, we're back after this. We're going to go to socials, get a sense of what you're saying. Stay tuned.
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0: Okay, Newsbreak Talk. Wrapping it up now, we have been focusing on the Democratic Alliance election manifesto launch. They've just done it in Johannesburg. Of course, a contentious area. Helen Zilla up for mayor, the position of mayor for the city of Johannesburg. So interesting that they would choose Mary Fitzgerald Square for that under the campaign theme of working for all. Right, Heidi says, I would like to know, yes, we must vote. Okay, I got this one wrong. If you are going to be anonymous, maybe start off by saying that so I know exactly how to read your message. Let's go to Salim.
14: Hi, Teresh. The local elections are upon us. And we can expect, you know, a hotly contested election and, you know, would robust electioneering that will take place. And we hope that, you know, everything will be peaceful. The DA is a party that wants to win as many municipalities as possible, and you know, they're trying to prove that by having a good record. But you know, the DA practices economic apartheid. Wherever the DA manages the municipality, the cost of living, the house prices keep rising. For example, in Cape Town, you know, you can no longer afford high houses and high prices. As a result, you know, you're forced to move away from the towns and move away to other towns in Cape Town. At the same time, in Cape Town, they want to build a wall that separates the blacks and the whites. You know, it reminds me of that apartheid wall in Palestine, where wall is built in the Palestinian, you know, settlements are built in Palestinian land. You know, we know that the DA is a big supporter of apartheid Israel. But one must also consider the fact that the DA had a mayor in Ekurhuleni. His name was Randall Williams, and he was, you know, he was involved in some kind of, you know, misappropriation. And when he was questioned, the DA said it's accounting irregularities. Why do they not say it's fraud, corruption, and theft of money?
0: Salim, providing food for thought, and I think these are critical things to consider before you go to the ballot box, isn't it? Let's go to this one on the program. Hello.
15: Good afternoon to you, Taresh, and the Newsbreak team. Well, some of the councillors that do a good job and always taking heed to people's concerns and requests. Well, when they get up to the mayor's office or the main office on top, we'll always hear that the bottleneck is at the top, because the ANC is running Richards Bay. And at the ward councils, you'll maybe hearing the IFP and the DA. That's where we get all the bottlenecks. Tonti, Richards Bay.
0: A text from Anonymous. What about crime, the shooting that's taking place every day? You know, when we take a walk on our road to the shop, we are scared to go out because, you know, there's looting in our country. It just doesn't feel safe. So why must we vote? That's a question that has come through from Anonymous. I think it's a major concern, but I think a lot of voice notes on the programs explained that, well, the reason you should vote is that maybe, you know, you stand a chance of influencing a change through the numbers. I don't know. A quick one I'm going to end off with. This comes from, I think it is Ramba, who says, every party's manifesto will promise everything. And we have to be careful who we choose and where we put our cross. Okay, I'm going to leave the conversation there. It came your way, courtesy of the team, executive producer Salma Patel and Chanel Daniel. Tomorrow is Women's Day, so we are going to be looking out for the president's address, and also we'll intercept that with some interviews with some literary leaders who are weaving their magic at the Durban International Book Fair. We'll talk about that tomorrow. From me, Taresh, hey, have an awesome day.
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17: One o'clock in the afternoon. DA leader Gordon Hill-Lewis says the DA is guaranteeing citizens municipalities that will deliver services they can rely on. Hill-Lewis was addressing thousands of party supporters who converged on the Mary Fitzgerald Square in the heart of the Johannesburg CBD for the DA's local government manifesto launch today. He has urged South Africans to expect more from government, saying they are not subjects who must beg for services.
1: Today I am announcing a rule that will apply wherever the DA governs. Every

0: election period will close on the 12th of October. The local government elections will be held on the 4th of November. IEC Chairperson Mosutu Mopia briefed the media in Centurion.
1: Voters applying for special votes must indicate whether they must be visited in their homes or places of care or voting station of registration on 2 or 3 November 2026. Special votes are an important feature of our electoral scheme because they ensure that every eligible voter in special circumstances are not excluded from participating in this important electoral process.
0: Three suspects who are wanted for various violent crimes in KwaZulu-Natal have been shot dead, wounded in a shootout with police at Kranskop in the early hours of this morning. Police say they acted on a tip-off which uncovered the whereabouts of the suspects. Police spokesperson Colonel Robin Echunda says when they approached a residence at Mambulu area, a shootout ensued between law enforcement and an unknown number of suspects.
2: Three suspects were shot and fatally wounded during the shootout and they were found with firearms. The suspects are linked to a CIT robbery which happened in the Kranskop CBD on 13 April this year, where suspects also fired shots at a police station. One of the suspects was injured during the explosion of the CIT vehicle and was found dead inside an abandoned vehicle in Inkanye a day after the CIT robbery. A search is ongoing for more suspects who are believed to have evaded arrest and are armed, at least with a rifle.
0: Johannesburg Waters urge residents, businesses and property owners to stop illegal water connections, water theft and meter tampering. The utility says these activities contribute significantly to non-revenue water, putting pressure on the city's water resources and infrastructure. Nhlanhla Nchingila reports.
3: Johannesburg Water says treated water is lost through illegal connections, meter bypasses, leaks and infrastructure failures. The water utility says this results in financial and operational losses. Johannesburg Water has urged residents to use water responsibly and says that revenue from water and sanitation services is used to maintain and expand infrastructure and improve service reliability. Nhlanhla Nchingila for SABC News, Pretoria.
0: And finally, government has urged the public to remain vigilant as a cold front, which will bring very cold, wet and windy conditions to parts of the country, is forecast from tomorrow. The South African Weather Service says the system will make landfall of the Western and Northern Cape before moving eastwards towards the eastern and inland provinces. Snow is also expected over mountainous areas of the Free State, KwaZulu-Natal and Mpumalanga. Government has warned of possible localized flooding, damaging winds, rough seas and disruptions to travel. Government spokesperson William Baloy says motorists, communities and farmers are urged to take precautions, with farmers advised to ensure livestock is sheltered and protected.
4: Members of the public are urged to monitor the latest weather forecasts and warning and follow guidance issued by disaster management authorities to plan their journeys carefully and check weather and road conditions before traveling, particularly in areas where heavy rain, snow or strong winds are expected. People should also exercise extra caution when driving in adverse weather conditions.
0: Your top story at 1 o'clock this afternoon. DA leader Gordon Hill-Lewis says the DA is guaranteeing citizens, municipalities that will deliver services they can rely on. I'm Tracy Bly, the more news at 2 o'clock.

0: 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The Drive-By is calling on you to make a difference as we continue our sanitary pad collection drive. 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

Ladies of Lotus Land, happy Women's Day weekend. We celebrate you and the remarkable difference you make in our lives. I am Varshan Sukhan, your host for this afternoon's Bollywood Billboard Show. And today's opening segment from now till 2 p.m. is an ode to the glamorous enigma who changed Bollywood forever, Parveen Babi.

That opening song by Usher Bhosle is from the movie Shaan, featuring the lady star of the hour, Parveen Bobby, with Amitabh Bachchan and Shashi Kapoor. Now, stay tuned for more songs of Parveen Bobby and Amitabh Bachchan from Khuddar and Kalia. Her songs with Shashi Kapoor from Kala Pathar and Namak Halal, and some of her personal anecdotes about life, love and destiny. Let's be frank about one thing though. We are here to celebrate one of Bollywood's most glamorous and highest earning leading ladies. And that's why we are steering clear from the many controversies and scandals that surrounded her later years in life. Okay, did you know, way before Priyanka Chopra featured on the cover of Time magazine, Parveen Bobby was the first Indian actor to be featured on its cover. This was back in 1976, and it was just 3 years after her Bollywood debut. Her age? 27.

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Fusion Live presents Chutney Fusion Festival 2026 at the Durban ICC on Sunday, 9th August. See Raymond Ramnarayan, Bill Nagan, Rothi Ramru, Shivam Rajaram, Stephen Marcel, and more. 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

The DSP Magic continues this Sunday on the Best of Kudumbakkam. 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Come on.

0: are listening to the Parveen Bobby tribute. It's Bollywood Billboard, Lotus FM. My name is Vashen Sukh, and today we are giving some love to the Parveen Bobby on Bollywood Billboard. It's our way of remembering her for breaking traditional molds with her bold Western fashion sense and on-screen confidence. Coming up, songs from Shan, as well as Amar Akbar Anthony. But up next, a song from the movie Arpan, and then Kala Pathar. If Parveen had to express life in a lighter vein, what would she say about life and what was keeping her busy during her latter years after moving away from Bollywood? She opens her heart out to interviewer Shekhar Suman on this clip.
1: I am doing interior design. I have been doing interior design professionally.
2: Aur aap painting bhi itna khoobsurat karti ho, Mother Teresa ka.
1: Personally, I like interior decorating. Mm-hmm. It's much more vaster and complex and interesting. That is what I do. And then I write. I write in the fields of philosophy.
3: Parveen, if you had to address life or express life in a lighter vein, what would it be? How would it be? What would you say about life in a lighter vein?
1: You know, life in little more serious terms is the most precious phenomena on the face of this earth, and we must respect it. Yeah. We must cherish it. If we have it, we must thank God for it. And we must make the best of it, I think, in the positive way. You know, today we have become very unscrupulous and coarse and people in society. We think that achievement through completely valueless means is achievement, and it's living life to the fullest.

0: 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I'm Vashin Sugan, so pleased to be here on Lotus FM presenting this hour of nostalgia and a slice of the actress's journey with you on this show. And the movie magic continues next hour. Only the era changes from 2 and 3 p.m. because that's when we bring you all the brand new Bollywood hits on the Top 10 Countdown. And today's chart has songs from Cocktail 2, Dhamaal 4 and Pati Patni Aur Vo Do. We've also got previews of upcoming Bolly flicks Batwara 1947 and Avara Pan 2. Next week, we prepare for the much-awaited comeback of Preeti Zinta to cinema, and we are dedicating a full hour to her Bollywood journey, so don't miss it. It's 1 to 2 p.m., Preeti Zinta. Parveen Babi faced intense media scrutiny during her mental health struggles. The truth is that there was no such thing as compassionate support from her colleagues, and she withdrew entirely from public life in the 1980s, living reclusively until her lonely death in January 2005. Her life was anything but a comedy reel. Yet, probe the actress about her biggest assets, and she talks very proudly of her comic timing on screen, a fascination with the comedy genre. She tells more about this on this interview with Shekhar Suman, and then a song from a comedy drama film, Amar Akbar Anthony.
1: उस वक्त कॉमिक राइटर्स नहीं थे. इतनी खूबसूरत टाइमिंग के साथ आपने कैसे ये सब किया?
2: You see, I was a very westernized girl always. My self-image was westernized. I looked very westernized. And so there were not very many Indian roles that I could play or very Indian sentiments that I could play. And then I was a great avid Hollywood movie watcher. And Hollywood used to do great comedies. And I had a sort of instinct for for comedy. And I had love for humor and comedy. I think there was a movie called Dur Desh, which is not a very well-known movie, but I had great fun doing it. I had enormous fun doing it because it was Raj Babbar was there, but it was a subject about a girl who was a really wheeler-dealer, kooky type of girl, and so it was great characters.

A modern woman with Western sensibilities, Parveen felt like an outsider in V-Bollywood. It's believed that when she arrived, all of Bollywood was instantly up in arms. As one media publication said in its July 1976 issue, contradicting Time magazine's decision to feature her on their cover, the westernized stars get write-ups that are equally unbalanced in a favorable sense. And Parveen Bhabhi, at most, an up-and-coming starlet, is made to sound like an Indian Marilyn Monroe. A negative star status is magicked away in the phrase, India's fastest rising new star. Well, that's our bit on Parveen Bhabhi. Stay tuned for this week's hottest Bollywood tracks on the Top 10 Countdown between 2 and 3 p.m. Picture abhi baki hai, mere dost. Or in this case, raat baki hai, mere dost.

0: SABC News, independent and impartial.
1: Two o'clock that afternoon, government has condemned the killing of two police officers and two civilian women during a suspected ambush in Recha Park in Ekurhuleni last night. The police officers were part of a crime prevention team conducting patrols in the area. They were allegedly ambushed after responding to gunshots while they were patrolling Recha Park. Ekurhuleni Mayor Nkosi Pendile Tsakaza is expected to visit the bereaved families this afternoon, convey his condolences and offer support. Deputy Government Spokesperson William Boloi has called on the Recha Park community to work with the police by providing information that can lead to the arrest of the perpetrators.
2: The killing of law enforcement officers who dedicate their lives to protecting communities is an attack not only on the individuals concerned, but also on the authority of the state and the rule of law. Government will not allow criminal elements and gangs to undermine the ability of law enforcement to protect communities and uphold the law. Every effort will be made to ensure that those behind this attack are brought to justice and face the full might.

0: families who have lost their loved ones in this tragedy, and wish those who are recovering in hospital a speedy and a full recovery. The MEC for Transport in the Eastern Cape, Mr. Colin Nata, has called on road users, motorists in particular, to remain extra cautious, avoid risky maneuvers, and stay in their lanes so we can continue to avoid avoidable crashes like the one that has claimed so many lives this morning.
1: DA leader Gordon Hill-Lewis says the DA is guaranteeing citizens municipalities that will deliver services they can rely on. Hill-Lewis was addressing thousands of party supporters who converged on the Mary Fitzgerald Square in the heart of the Johannesburg CBD for the DA's local government manifesto launch today. He has urged South Africans to expect more from government, saying they are not subjects who must beg for services.
2: Today I am announcing a rule that will apply wherever the DA governs. Every rand collected for water will be protected for water. Every rand collected for electricity will be protected for electricity. Your money will no longer be treated as a political slush fund. It must be used to repair pipes, maintain substations, and replace cables. It must never disappear into big salaries, political projects, or corrupt contracts.
1: The South African Weather Service says a cold front will make landfall over parts of the Western Cape this afternoon, bringing wet, windy, and very cold conditions. Snowfall is also expected over the mountainous central area and the eastern parts of the province by tomorrow. Forecaster Matebula Langotelani says the adverse weather conditions is expected to continue into Monday. Meanwhile, government has urged the public to remain vigilant as a cold front, which will bring very cold, wet and windy conditions to parts of the country, is forecast from tomorrow. Government spokesperson William Baloy says motorists, communities and farmers are urged to take precautions, with farmers advised to ensure livestock is sheltered and protected.
3: Members of the public are urged to monitor the latest weather forecasts and warning and follow guidance issued by disaster management authorities to plan their journeys carefully and check weather and road conditions before traveling, particularly in areas where heavy rain, snow or strong winds are expected. People should also exercise extra caution when driving in adverse weather conditions.
1: The top story at 2 o'clock this afternoon. Government has condemned the killing of two police officers and two civilian women during a suspected ambush in Rehoboth in Ekurhuleni last night. I'm Tracy Vilitham. Stay tuned. More news details at 3.
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6: 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It's Lotus FM. This is the Top 10 New Hits Countdown segment. So on the show this afternoon, we've got previews of Badwara 1947 as well as Avara Bantu. So hang around for that. We have no new movie reviews today. We have no new entries, but we are so eager to get this countdown started. Songs from Cocktail 2, Alpha, Dhamal 4, Hai Jawani To Ishq Hona Hai, as well as Pati Patni Aur Woh Do and Avara Pan are on our countdown, and we are starting off with a song that was at 9, slipping down one spot further to 10. Here's Jab Talak from Cocktail 2.

0: So this is not any official detail or anything like that, but this song will definitely be one of those top contenders for Song of the Year. It's Jab Talak. It is from Cocktail 2, and so will the next song. Anyway, let's quickly tell you that on this song you heard Arijit Singh, Amitabh Bhattacharya, Madhubanti Bagchi, and Akasha. And Jab Talak is now from last week's 9 to this week's number 10. Now, the next song is one that's previously spent 2 weeks at the top of our chart. It is from a movie titled Pati, Patni aur Vodo, and we'll listen to that after this.
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0: Roop Dirani, this week's number 9 song on Bollywood Billboard Top 10 Countdown. We'll get back to the countdown in a bit. Right now, it's time to bring you a sneak preview of a movie we will get to see in cinemas next week. Set to release on August 14th, Rajkumar Santoshi's Batwara 1947 stars the incredible cast of Shabana Azmi, Sunny Deol, Preeti Zinta, Karan Deol, Ali Fazl, and Abhimanyu Singh, and is one of the most anticipated films of the year. It's set against the backdrop of the partition of India in 1947. Sunny Deol is the hero of the film, whose characters are unwavering courage in the face of unimaginable adversity is a hallmark of the film. Filmmaker Rajkumar Santoshi has already raised the excitement level for Batwara, saying Sunny Deol delivered one of the strongest performances of his career in it. He even compared the character to Iron Man and Superman, saying Sunny is stronger than both put together. Well, we'll get to see what he really means about that next week in cinemas when Batwara 1947 releases. Preeti Zinta had this to say about life and empowering the youth at a special promotional event for the movie Batwara at Silver Oak earlier this week.
1: What is the one change that you would like to make in yourself or anything?
2: One change in myself?
1: Yes.
2: Oh, wow.
1: Advice to your younger self.
2: I would love to go back to my college days. I think I would, my advice to my younger self would be have more fun. Jee lo apni zindagi in college, because college ke baad life becomes very serious. That's it. I think all of you, you're in the best phase of your life, and have fun. Be kind. Kindness is the most underestimated thing. And, you know, people, you don't know what people are going through. And enjoy your friendships, enjoy everything, because then everyone gets busy in life. So, yeah, basically, just that. And it's very important to study, but it's also important to enjoy what you're studying, because this is the only time. Uske baad to fir zindagi ke bahar
1: door mein,
2: life takes over.

Back to the countdown we go now, and here's a song from Avara Pan coming your way at position number 8. This is the title song. It's done by Arijit Singh. It made his debut here last week at 10. It's climbing up 2 spots. It's at 8 this week.

So there were initially reports about this film's release being postponed. Perhaps it's because they do not want to clash with Batwara, 1947, at the box office. But the last we heard is that its release is going ahead. So it will come on the same day as Batwara. That's 14th of August. The movie is Avara Pan 2. And we've got another new song from this movie coming your way at around 2:30. That's on a halftime feature here on Bollywood Billboard. But you heard Arijit sing on that song, Ye Avara Pan. It is climbing up from last week's 10 to this week's number 8. More of the top 10 hits coming your way right now on Bollywood Billboard on Lotus FM. This is Chinnari Chinnari. It's Stuck at 7. Hai Jawani To Ishq Hona Hai is the name of the movie. IP Singh here with Jonita Gandhi, Asis Kaur, Sudhir Yadavanshi, and the original singer, Anuradha Sriram. Let's go.

You're listening to the countdown of the new hits now on Bollywood Billboard. Chunari is at number 7. That's a new version from Varun Dhawan's movie Hai Jawani To Ishq Hona Hai. Coming up in a short while, a new song from the soundtrack of Avara Bantu. But next is a song from Cocktail 2. This is sadly moving down the chart. Was at 5 last week. It's at 6 this week. Bayani and Hardy Sandhu's voices on this one. Vallah.

And Nisoni Valla is the title of the song. It is from Cocktail 2, Shahid Kapoor, Rashmika Mandanna, Kriti Sanon's flop movie. And it's a song that's featuring at number 6 this week on our Top 10 Countdown. We'll look at the top 5 songs in a bit, but right now we're breaking away from the charts to bring you something that's brand new. Well, it might not be appropriate to say brand new because it's a newer version of the original song, but we'll tell you more about that in a bit. The makers of Awara Pan 2 have unveiled Tera Mera Rishta Continues, a reimagined version of the iconic track from the 2007 cult classic Awara Pan. Featuring Imran Hashmi as Shivam Pandit, the new song retains the soul of the original, however, with a renewed musical arrangement here. And you can get to listen to this in a bit. Tera Mera Rishta was sung by Mustafa Zahid and went on to become one of the film's most loved songs. Nearly 2 decades later, the recreated version has been composed by Mithun, Mustafa Zahid and Pritam, with lyrics by Syed Qadri. Saj Bhatt and Subodh Sharma have lent their voices to the song. So we'll get to hear it for the first time now.

So they're basically cloning whatever Mustafa Zahid did all those years ago on the original song for the movie Avarapan 1. It's a good attempt, but listen, we have to acknowledge Mustafa Zahid's brilliant track. It did really well on this chart show as well back then. But that's the new song from Avarapan 2. If things go well, it should be releasing next week, 14th of August in cinemas. You're listening to the Bollywood Billboard. It is Lotus FM, and it's time now for us to listen to the song at number 5, another top one for this year. It was a 2 last week, so now it's moving in reverse direction. Here's Kavita Sheth and Neeraj Sridhar with Bandhu 2.0.

Number 5 this week is a recreation of Tum Hi Ho Bandhu, now known as Bandhu 2.0 from Cocktail 2. You heard Kavita Seth and Neeraj Sridhar on Bollywood Billboard Top 10 Countdown. Pat Pillay, star of the smash hit At The Edge, returns with his brand new stage show, My Cape Town, at the Elizabeth Sneddon Theatre from 14th to 16th of August. Joined by jazz maestro Melvin Peters, this heartwarming production brings together comedy, music, and unforgettable storytelling. Don't miss this spectacular live theatre experience at the Sneddon Theatre, 14th to 16th August. Book tickets now at WebTickets.

back on the Billboard Top 10. Here's a song now from the movie Alpha. You're about to hear the voices of Shilpa Rao, Jonita Gandhi, Rohansh Pandit and Abhir Pandit. They are all climbing in from last week's 6 to number 4.

you want to play. Fall in line, little boy, because you can't run away. There's nowhere to hide. There's nowhere to go. I've shattered the ceiling. There's blood on the floor. A fight to the finish. Or a kiss goodbye. Get your last wish, baby, because you're gonna die.

A song is climbing up the charts. It is Massacre. It is from Alpha. Last week's 6, this week's 4. And now it's time for the Chutney song. This is the Dhamaal 4 version of Chutney from Neel Kamal Singh and Mamta Sharma. It's moving up one spot from last week's 4 to this week's number 3 on the Billboard Top 10 Countdown.

0: Well, they probably decided to just keep the song title Chutney and not Kese Bunny like the original, because this is not just Kese Bunny, this is Ese Bunny. The song is titled Chutney. It features on the soundtrack of Dhamaal 4. You heard the voices of Neel Kamal Singh and Mamta Sharma, up a spot from last week's 4 to this week's 3.
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2: This is Lotus FM's Bollywood Billboard. Let's do a recap now before we present to you this week's top two songs. At 10, moving out of our chart now, Jab Talak, it is from Cocktail 2. That song was at 9 last week. Then Roop Dirani from Pati Patni Aur Vo Do, also moving down the chart, was at 8 last week. This week's 9. The voices of Guru Randhawa and Heer on that song. Arijit Singh was at 8, climbing up the chart from 10 to 8. Ye Avarapan. At 7 this week is the recreation of Chunari Chunari from Hey Javani To Ishq Hona Hai. Voices on that by IP Singh, Joni Tagani, Asis Kaur, Sudhir Yadavanshi and Anuradha Sriram. At 6 this week is Valla from Cocktail 2. It's moving down. The voices there, Bayani and Hardy Sandhu. This week's number 5, also from Cocktail 2, is Bandhu 2.0 by Kavita Sheth and Neeraj Sridhar. At 4, Massacre from Alpha with Shilpa Rao, Jonita Gandhi, Rohansh and Abhir Pandit. And we just heard Chutney from Dhamal 4, Neel Kamal Singh and Mamta Sharma. That song is this week's position number 3. After 4 weeks at number 1, this song moves down to number 2, making way for a brand new number 1 song on our charts. Here's Tuchko from Cocktail 2.

That beautiful song is by Arijit Singh and Sunidhi Chauhan. It spent 4 weeks at the top of our chart and deserved to be there, but sadly it's down a spot now to number two. It is Arijit Singh and Sunidhi Chauhan's song from the movie Cocktail 2. And that's it for this afternoon's edition of the Bollywood Billboard on Lotus FM. My name is Vashen Sukhan. I'll be back Monday to Friday on the lunch break, 12:30 to 3. And next Saturday again on Bollywood Billboard between 1 and 3 o'clock. But stay tuned now because Romeo is broadcasting live today from the Olive Convention Center here in Durbs. And that's where the Zee Zonke stars meet and greet is happening between 3 and 6. So he's going to be convening that, giving you updates. Perhaps he'll also talk to the stars who were here early on in the morning in our studio on Rivash's show. But anyway, all of that coming your way on Lotus FM. So please stay tuned. But right now, I'm playing out with this song that has its first week at number one this week. Very interesting detail about this. Although this is released in Bollywood after this guy's initial song, Shaky, we're talking about the artist Sanju Rathod. This song, the initial tune, was actually recorded by him before the Shaky song. So this song was actually known to be his first breakthrough hit song in Indian music. So here it is. Good to have Sanju Rathod at number one again after Shaky last year. The song this time is titled Sari, and it is at number one here on Bollywood Billboard on Lotus FM.

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1: O'clock at afternoon, Action SA has named its KwaZulu-Natal leader Zwakhele Mcwango as the party's mayoral candidate for eThekwini. The announcement was made by Action SA President Herman Mashaba in KwaMashu, north of Durban, earlier today. He also named Halalisani Ndlovu and Zwe Ngomalo as the party's mayoral candidates for the KwaDukuza and Newcastle municipalities. Accepting the nomination, Mcwango says tackling hijacked buildings will be among his priorities if elected. He says Action SA will also establish a dedicated unit to deal with the issue of undocumented immigrants. Mcwango says the party will also focus on addressing water and sewage problems across the city.
2: SA's solution to this problem will repair metal leaks within 48 hours, replace aging pipelines, and invest in preventive maintenance, upgrade roads, store water, and infrastructure. We will ensure every community receives quality use facilities.
1: And in Johannesburg, DA leader Gordon Hill-Lewis urged thousands of supporters to vote in the 4th of November local government elections. He was addressing thousands of supporters at the Mary Fitzgerald Square in the Johannesburg CBD, where the party was launching its election manifesto. Hill-Lewis says turning up to vote is a political choice which will determine the future of their communities.
3: In Midvale and Kocha and Swartland and Saldanhabay and Cape Town, and every municipality where the DA governs across South Africa, South Africans can see what happens when clean government, capable people, and disciplined financial management come together. These places are not perfect, of course not. No place is perfect. But they prove that decline is not inevitable. It is a political

0: protect communities and uphold the law. Every effort will be made to ensure that those behind this attack are brought to justice and face the full might of the law. Government extends its deepest condolences to the families, colleagues, and loved ones of those who lost their lives in the line of duty.
1: 4 people have been killed and 4 others seriously injured in a head-on collision between a car and a minibus taxi on the M4 in Gqeberha. Provincial Transport Department spokesperson Unathi Bingqose says it is suspected that the accident occurred when the hatchback vehicle crossed the center median and collided with the oncoming minibus taxi. Bingqose says 4 of the 6 passengers in the car died on the scene, while the remaining 2 were seriously injured. Bingqose says both occupants of the minibus taxi also sustained serious injuries.
2: Our thoughts and prayers are with the families who have lost their loved ones in this tragedy, and we wish those who are recovering in hospital a speedy and a full recovery. The MEC for Transport in this Cape, Mr. Kolinata, has called on road users, motorists in particular, to remain extra cautious, avoid risky maneuvers, and stay in their lanes so we can continue to avoid avoidable crashes like the one that has claimed so many lives this morning.
1: The South African Weather Service says a cold front will make landfall over parts of the Western Cape this afternoon, bringing wet, windy and very cold conditions. Snowfall is also expected over the mountainous central area and the eastern parts of the province by tomorrow. Forecaster Matabula Langotelani says the adverse weather conditions is expected to continue into Monday.
3: 20 to 40 millimeters rainfall accumulation is expected over the southeastern parts of the Western Cape on Sunday in areas such as Mossel Bay, Knysna, George and Plettenberg Bay. And lastly, we're expecting a significant drop in daytime temperatures, with maximum temperatures ranging between 8 and 10 degrees Celsius in places over the southern parts of the Namakwa district in the Northern Cape, as well as over the interior and southern parts of the Western Cape. Expect cold to very cold, wet and windy conditions.
1: A top story at 3 o'clock this afternoon. Action SA has named its KwaZulu-Natal leader Zwakhele Mqwango as the party's mayoral candidate for eThekwini. I'm Tracy Vilay, the More News at 4.
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This is the famous Lotus FM, exactly 7 minutes after three. This is Sundowner, Sundowner Rock Big Time. I'm live at the Olive Convention Center here in Durban. It feels so good. The sun is shining. Perfect weather for Durban, you know. So it's all about the stars. Ooh. So they just came like 10 minutes ago. We went inside and everybody was like, woo, woo, woo, you know. So yeah, it was so nice and it feels so good. It feels so good to see them as well. So we are just upstairs here. We're looking at the bottom and we're looking at everybody like, hello, you know, like top dogs, you know. So yeah, it feels so good, I promise you. So I'm here between now and 6 o'clock. It's gonna be the best 3 hours

of your day. You're going to love it. We're going to bring those interviews with the stars and with the listeners as well, those who won the tickets as well. And whoever is here will have those interviews now and then. And the 25 minutes of non-stop music, you know that. And we'll do the fill in the blank and we'll have our hit pick of the day. Right now, let's enjoy the first 25 minutes of non-stop music.

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1: It is the famous Lotus FM, only the best. Eh? We're live at the Durban Olive Convention Center. That's where we are. It's all about the stars. I've seen so many of our listeners walking in, and I'm so excited. This is excited. And we're just chilling. We're like upstairs, you know, VIP. And I'm live on TikTok, and people can see me on TikTok right now where I'm chilling. I am chilling, trust me. I'm enjoying my best life. Yeah, on a marvelous Saturday afternoon right here on Lotus FM. It's 26 minutes to 4. As I promised you earlier on, we'll have those interviews. We'll talk to people as well who are here and see what they're up to. And they will share their experiences as well. And our listeners, that's main important. And then we'll talk to the Z-Stars as well. We hope to get a chance with them. We have to. It's a must. It's a must. Right, in the meantime, let's talk more music.
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0: Bring your family, your friends, and your dancing shoes to the Durban ICC on Sunday, 9th August. 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
1: 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This is the famous Lotus FM as we go 14 minutes to 4 and we are live at Olive Convention Center. This is Sundowner Live. It's all about the stars, right? I've got a visitor here. He was inside. I want to ask him more about what's happening inside. So he will tell us more about what's happening in his experience. Let's find out first who exactly is this guy. How are you, brother?
2: How are you? I'm good. How are you, sir?
1: I'm good. I'm Romeo. And what's your name?
2: First of all, I would like to greet the listeners of Lotus FM. Thank you so much for having me. My name is Ntando Kambule. Others know me as King Coward.
1: King?
2: King Coward, yes.
1: Why Coward?
2: Oh, well, Coward is my father's surname. My father's surname is Coward, but I'm using my mother's surname Kambule. So I said King Coward.
1: You just confused me there.
2: Okay. I know.
1: Tell us about the experience first. How is it inside? What did you see?
2: All right. We are at Olive Convention Center. Mm-hmm. We're here to meet with our stars from Zizonke. The energy is electric. I'm loving it. Mm-hmm. The atmosphere is amazing, mesmerizing. Everyone is absolutely energetic. Mm-hmm. By the way, we're visited by stars from India who have traveled all the way from Mumbai to come and pay us a visit. Obviously, it's Women's Month. Mm-hmm. We're all about celebrating women. Mm-hmm. We're visited by Zizonke stars, Guru, Paru, and Radhika to share their experience and give us a little bit of some glimpse about their daily life.
1: Mm-hmm. Mm-hmm. And who is your favorite?
2: My favorite, let me say it's Guru.
1: And why?
2: I feel like his character is attractive, especially as a man. I would understand. Mm-hmm. I would kind of relate to it because he plays this character of a man who cheats, who have a sad chick and a wife. So I think it's something that I kind of see everyday life. So I feel like his character is kind of attracting and nice to follow up to. So yeah.
1: Okay. So do you watch it every day?
2: Yeah. I didn't mean to say every day, but can say quite often.
1: Okay.
2: Yeah.
1: So you're a big fan.
2: Yes.
1: That's why you're here.
2: That's why I'm here. Great. That's true.
1: Sorry.
2: That's true.
1: Talk about growing up. Where did you grow up?
2: So I'm from Manguzi, Kwamhlabilingana.
1: Okay.
2: That's where I'm hailing from. I grew up in a, not poor, but a middle class family. Mm-hmm. Where I went to a public school just like every other kids. Mm-hmm. But what I can say is I did not allow the environment to grow me and say, this is who you're going to be because you grew up in rural areas. Mm. So I just grew up in rural areas, yes, and I studied and completed my matric in rural areas. Then, yeah, I went to University of KwaZulu-Natal to study Bachelor of Arts.
1: Mm-hmm. Okay, so and how long are you going to be here in Durban?
2: I'm basically residing in Durban.
1: Oh, okay. Yes. So you're like a town shark.
2: Exactly. I know everything. Tell me about anything. You tell me. I even know you guys, Lotus FM.
1: Okay, that's why you're here. Come on now. That's why you're here.
2: Yeah. Love your music, by the way.
1: Yeah. Thank you so much. And then I'm not going to ask who's your favorite presenter. It's fine. I know. I just know you're going to say it's me. It's okay. I'm not going to ask you that. Okay.
2: Why are you tricking me?
1: What do you want them like to see or to eat before they leave? Like, hey, I would love to see them eating this. I would love them to see this.
2: You know what I would love to see them eat? Inhloko?
1: Mm-hmm. Okay.
2: So if you're listening and you don't know what inhloko is a head cow, a mm-hmm. cow head. Mm-hmm. I can put it like that. Mm-hmm. So I want to see them eating those Zulu cultural food. Inhloko, istambu, as well as... Yes, uchek. Yes,
1: I do want bread, to see them. Yeah. Bread, okay.
2: And the intestine, the cow intestines. Yes, okay. Please, they must.
1: I'm hearing you. Okay. Okay, you said your favorite is Paru, right?
2: Yeah.
1: And
2: yeah.
1: So what do you think is going to happen next? What do you think is going to happen next?
2: I think Guru will finally, or Radhika will finally leave. Radhika will finally leave Gurunath because he cheats. And I think women can tolerate cheating to a certain extent.
1: Yes.
2: So that's what I'm thinking is going to happen. Mm-hmm. Or she's obviously going to come back to her senses and say, oh, you know what? You've been playing me for too long. And I think it's ends here. I'm done.
1: Mm.
2: Yeah. Mm. What I'm thinking.
1: Okay. It was nice chatting to you. Okay. I think I can talk to you the whole day, you know.
2: Please, one day invite me. Listen,
1: I will.
2: You have to.
1: I will invite you. Please. No problem. This guy seems to be loving Lotus FM and is following this. Okay. Thank you so much. Nice chatting to you. Let's take a song break. We'll come back. Stay right where you are.
3: It's a unisex song.

0: Lotus FM, Lotus FM, that's where we are. It's 7 minutes to, it's 7 minutes to 4 o'clock, right? We've got our members here, people who love us, you know, people who love this station. Namaste, how are you?
1: Namaste, I'm well, thanks. And you?
0: I'm good. Nam kya hai?
1: Manti Maharaj.
0: Manti Maharaj. I like that. See how she's looking at me, she's like, hi, Boroms. All right, so are you enjoying the experience here?
1: Yes, I am. Mm-hmm.
0: It's happening, eh?
1: Yes.
0: Good, I like it. And then you want to say hi to some people at home as well and tell them that, hello, you are here. We're rubbing shoulders with Chunker Pops, baby. Tell them. Make them feel jealous.
1: If you're in the vicinity, please pop by. It's such a mesmerizing event to watch the Z-Stars right at our doorstep. Is an honor and a privilege. So please make use of the opportunity.
0: And I think this is like a once in a lifetime opportunity, you know?
1: Yes,
0: we are very lucky.
1: We are
0: very, very lucky. All right, and then I see you there's the other member there, Roche. I'll talk to him later. But at least you are lucky because you stay around here.
1: Yes, I do.
0: You know, like 2 minutes away from here, is it?
1: Yes, I do.
0: You're very lucky. How I wish. Okay, thank you so much for chatting to us, right? Thank you so much.
1: You're
0: all right. Welcome. Thank you. All right, we're going to talk to Roche very, very shortly. And news is coming up as well at 4 o'clock. And then after 4 o'clock, we'll have... after 4 o'clock, we'll have our the news, and thereafter we'll have our 25 minutes of non-stop music. That's where we'll hear the song that you requested last week. But hey, it's all about the Stars Olive Convention Center. That's where we are. It's a gate A, right? Gate A. So as soon as you enter, they'll show you there. So we're not far from gate A. That's where it's happening. We just top there. As soon as you enter, on your left-hand side, we are top there, the VIP area. You'll see the Lotus FM branding and all, and you'll see us as well. You won't miss us. So, yeah, if you have a time. All right. Right now, let's talk more and more music. There's a nice song that you're going to love by Kishore Kumar.

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2: Four o'clock. Good afternoon. Action SA's named its KwaZulu-Natal leader Zwakhele Mqwango as the party's mayoral candidate for eThekwini. The announcement was made by Action SA President Herman Mashaba in KwaMashu, north of Durban, earlier today. He also named Hala Lesani Ndlovu and Zwe Ngomalo as the party's mayoral candidates for the Gwadaguza and Newcastle municipalities. Accepting the nomination, Mqwango says tackling hijacked buildings will be among its priorities if elected. He says Action SA will also be established as a dedicated unit to deal with the issue of undocumented immigrants. Mqwango says the party will also focus on addressing water and sewage problems across the city.
3: The SA solution to this problem will repair major leaks within 48 hours, replace aging pipelines and invest in predictive maintenance, upgrade roads, stormwater and infrastructure. We will ensure every community receives quality municipal services.
2: The DA says work opportunities will be created in well-functioning municipalities. Party leader Gordon Hill-Lewis told thousands of supporters that a functional municipality is not only about fixing what is broken, but also about helping people build something better for themselves. He was speaking at the launch of the party's local government election manifesto at Mary Fitzgerald Square in the Johannesburg CBD. Hill-Lewis says the DA will ensure that investment flows, businesses grow, and more jobs are created within a safe and secure environment.
4: We will cut red tape for businesses and entrepreneurs. We will simplify permits for informal traders and create safe, serviced trading spaces where they can earn a living. And here's a really important thing. We will bring crime fighting closer to the people. We know that local communities understand their communities. They know the dangerous streets, the extortion hotspots, and the neglected spaces where criminals take control. So wherever the DA is elected, we will fight for greater policing powers for capable municipalities.
2: A participant in the Operation Ubuntu March in Cape Town, Megan Choritz, says the action is about standing together against xenophobia and discrimination. The march is one of several taking part in the country today in reaction to the ongoing protests against undocumented migrants that started in June. Choritz says people from across the continent should be able to live, work and coexist peacefully. She called for greater solidarity and an end to forced removals.
5: We have to start mobilizing and coming together against hate. We have to really try and pool our resources and make it absolutely common and mainstream knowledge that we will not abide hate, racism, xenophobia and Afrophobia, which is all the same. It's all the same.
2: The Gauteng Department of Roads and Transport is urging motorists to make use of extended operating hours and weekend services at smart licensing centres across the province. The department says the centres located at busy retail and public transport hubs aim to reduce waiting times and make licensing services

0: Park, Halfway House in Johannesburg, and this operate at 7 a.m. to 9 p.m. in the evening.
1: Your top story this afternoon, Action SA has named its KwaZulu-Natal leader, Zwakhele Mqwango, as the party's mayoral candidate for eThekwini. I'm Tracy Vilay, the More News at 5.

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1: All right, Lotus FM, thanks so much to Tracy. She'll be back with the latest news at 5 o'clock. Right now, it's 5 minutes after 4. We're going to get into our 25 minutes of non-stop music. We're live at the Olive Convention Center here in North Beach. Put it that way, yeah. And right, we're going to talk to the... I saw two of the influencers. We're going to talk to them around about 4:30. And some listeners as well, the one that those who won the tickets, and find out what's happening here and the experiences as well. You can go and check out the photos. We'll post lots of photos and videos on our Lotus FM Facebook page. Go see how we're slaying here at the Z Stars. Right, for now, let's talk 25 minutes of non-stop music. I'm live on TikTok. Hello.
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0: because I'm too shy.
1: Okay, all right. So this is the famous Lotus FM. You just had Kishore Kumar Day. We are live on Facebook in case you want to catch all the actions, right? So you can catch us live on, go to Facebook, run to Facebook. You don't want to miss this one, hey? Run. All right, right now, I've got some Lotus FM listeners that they love us so much, and they're here. They want those tickets as well. I always talk to her, and she always, like, you know, she always makes me happy when I hear on air. When I hear on air, let's find out who are these two lucky ladies who are here and breathing the same air with me. We are seeing Chonko for the first time. Let's start with this. Namaste, how are you?
2: I'm well, thanks.
1: Mm-hmm. Your name?
2: I'm Logani Gaundo.
1: From Duff's Road.
2: Yes, from Duff's Road, of course.
1: Oh, I always wanted to meet you. I'm so happy to see you.
2: Thank you.
1: I'm very, very excited to see you.
2: Thank you.
1: And you are with who?
2: Asodi, my cousin. Okay. Asodi, mm-hmm. Yusuf.
1: Okay. So you won the tickets. What was the experience inside?
2: Oh, it was lovely to mm-hmm. see so many people. Mm-hmm. And also the you know, the love. Mm-hmm. Between the actors,
1: yes,
2: and also the everybody was so happy there and jumping and jiving. It was very nice.
1: I remember it was 10 to 3. I went, and those stars came. It's like, wow, the people was like, oh, you know,
2: yes, so yeah, the atmosphere was very nice.
1: Good. And your experience. Oh, okay. So you love Lotus FM?
2: I love Lotus FM and the language. And yes. I love Vashon Show. Uh-huh. I'm on all the I listen to all the shows, Krishna Priyadasa, mm-hmm. Vashon Sukun, mm-hmm. all the shows I listen to. And I love Romeo because I like to learn Zulu. Zulu.
1: I didn't pay you to say that, guys.
2: Yes.
1: Yeah, because I always love when you do the Zulu lesson. Love it. It's something that I always look forward to every Sunday. So you're just showing that you are a real a diehard fan, Lotus FM.
2: Yes, absolutely.
1: Loyal listener.
2: Yes, I'm a loyal listener.
1: I love that. So that's why we gave you the ticket and we hook you up with the Zista goodie bags.
2: Yes,
1: and all.
2: I'm on radio now. Aren't I?
1: I love that. You know what? It was so nice talking to you, to see you as well. And I'm sure your people from Duff's Road, like, huh? She's on Lotus. They're going to be like, we heard you on Lotus.
2: Okay. Thank you. Yes. My cousins always listen to me and say, hey, are you on Lotus? You were talking in Sisulu.
1: Yes. Nice. I love you. Made my day. You made my day. I appreciate you. Thank you so much.
2: Romeo.
1: All right. Okay, bye-bye. Okay. So, yeah, you can hear it's all happening right here at Olive Convention Center in Durban. That's where we're having our sisters, and we're talking to our listeners as well. So, yeah, pull in if you can. So, yeah, let's talk more music. You are on Lotus FM.

0: After.
1: Yeah. All right. This is a famous Lotus FM. It's exactly 29 minutes to 5. We are hanging out with the stars. Let's recap the music first. And let me tell you what I played for you. This one, oh, it's Sona Kitna Sona here from Hero Number One. This was for Mrs. Khan from Verulam. I played you Lady Soul by DJ Desi D for Zakira, our music genius. We all know Zakira. I played you, oh, another hit, PR Divine Hota Hair by Kishore Kumar for Fatima Yunus. I call her, she's Mrs. Kishore Kumar, you know, for a reason. She loves Kishore Kumar songs. I'm sure she's like, oh, Roms, babes, you enjoy it, Fatima. We kicked it off with the Desi Girl. That was a song for Sejal turned 8 on Thursday. So that was what I played for you, the 25 minutes of non-stop music. Right now, I've got some influencers who were here. They were slaying. I've got the Slay Queens here with me. Hey, I'm telling you. Okay, let's talk to the Slay Queens. And then let's see who's here. Let's start with this queen here with a pink... I'll say pants, right? How are you doing?
2: I'm good, and you?
1: And good. Your name?
2: My name is Jablo Pewa. On my socials, it's Playboy Jeps. Yeah, you can search me and follow me on socials.
1: Has to be an influencer, yeah?
2: Yeah, of course.
1: Welcome to Lotus FM. It's good to have you.
2: Thank you.
1: First of all, you, why are you here today?
2: Oh, I am here actually to see the Zizonke stars from Zizonke, Channel 169. Mm-hmm. I actually follow them, Uma Kwapeni actually, and yeah, it's my favorite show. So when I heard that they were coming to South Africa, I was like, oh, wow, really? Oh, we get to, you know, see them live. Yes. And we only see them like, you know, only on TV, on our screens and stuff. I'm like, okay, this is a great opportunity to see them live. And yeah.
1: And let's start with Uma Kwapeni. What is Uma Kwapeni in English?
2: Uma Kwapeni basically means a side dish. Yeah. A side dish, you know? A side dish.
1: I like the way it's playing. Okay. Well, okay, while we're on that, who is your favorite and why?
2: My favorite has to be Radhika. Radhika is actually my favorite. Uh-huh. I don't want to lie.
1: Okay.
2: Yeah, she's my favorite because she's an outgoing woman.
1: Yeah.
2: She's an outgoing woman. She knows what she's worth for. Mm-hmm. She's fighting for her self-respect and self-dignity. Mm-hmm. She's always there for her. She doesn't, you know, allow a man to get over her, you know, and play with her feelings, you know. Mm-hmm. She's just an outgoing woman. That's what I like about her.
1: Hmm. They just tell me, you know, you follow them, you know everything about this.
2: I do know everything about Uma Kwapeni, actually. We watch it every single day, mm-hmm. me and my family. Mm-hmm. My mom actually doesn't miss a single episode. Put 169, we're watching Uma Kwapeni. I'm like, oh, okay. So, yeah, it's actually an interesting show. And I'm so invested as well because my mom put me on the show. And, you know, I was so invested. I started following the show and it was mm-hmm. such a nice experience, actually.
1: Good. I like you. Now, let's talk to another one. Let's talk
3: to... Yo. Yo, she's rolling.
1: She's slaying. Hey. Okay. Tell us your name first.
4: My legal name is Tabi Sanene, but I'm known as Tabi Baby, a content creator.
1: Okay.
4: Yes.
1: And why are you here? I want to know, why are you here?
4: Okay, I'm here because I heard that there are stars coming to South Africa, which are my favorite, which is Radhika and also Baru. Oh my gosh, Baru is my favorite one. Yeah, so I heard that they were coming. So and I told myself that no, let me not miss this opportunity to see them live. Cause yes.
1: Okay. And then your experience about today?
4: I think I've learned a lot. I've learned love. I've learned support. Cause all these people are here because they want to see them. You
1: yes.
4: know, and they from. You know, internationally, yes. overseas. Mm. So imagine you have even fans overseas. Mm. So I just saw that, okay, wow, if you put yourself to something which is going to bring your life bright, you know, bring you in jail. Yeah, so I just saw what you know. I've learned what you, let me just contend with my things. Maybe I'm also going to go somewhere else one day, you know, yes.
1: Okay, I like that. Thank you so much for talking to us. So you said your favorite is
2: Radhika,
1: okay.
2: Yeah.
1: And your favorite is?
3: Isparo.
1: Okay, and he's here already, yeah?
2: Yeah.
1: So we're rubbing shoulders with them. I love that, girls.
3: Yep.
1: Thank you so much for talking to us, and thank you for tuning in as well.
2: No problem.
1: Thank you so much.
2: Thank
1: All right,
2: you.
1: Let's talk more music, and we're talking to them. Paru is here next to
3: thank
1: me
3: so
1: right
3: much,
1: now. Stay right where you are. This is the famous Lotus Affair. time.

0: Lotus FM. It's live, you know. You can hear we're touching the mics, we're touching this, we're touching this. You know why? Because it is live. Everything is happening right now. It's live, right? So I've got the stars here with me, right? I've got Sherau and we've got Nozipho, who's a voice over, right? So if you watch this series, you know what I'm talking about. So they get to meet today, they get to see each other. I have to ask, like, I wonder how was the experience for them? Good afternoon, ladies, and welcome to Lotus FM.
1: Good afternoon.
2: Thank you. Welcome.
1: Thank you so much.
0: Okay, you're meeting for the first time, is it? How does it feel to the experience? You're meeting her?
1: It is so wonderful. I met Nozi for the first time 2 days back.
0: Okay.
1: 2 days back, no?
2: 2 days, yeah.
1: 2 days back. She is wonderful, and her voice, oh my god, I just love her voice.
0: Mm-hmm.
1: And I must say, Nozi, thank you so much for your precious voice, and thank you so much for being my voice.
2: You are so cute.
0: I like that. So, Nozipho, how do you feel? How do you feel at this moment?
2: Yeah, I mean it. When I say it was meant to be, it was meant to be.
0: Mm-hmm.
2: Because I wasn't initially when they were casting for the show Paru.
0: Mm-hmm.
2: Obviously she's the lead character of the show, so they casted somebody.
0: Mm-hmm.
2: And I wasn't that person.
0: Okay.
2: So that person did a few episodes, and then the management from Z said, no, we need a voice that suits this lady, right?
0: Mm-hmm.
2: We need a voice that suits Paru.
0: Mm-hmm.
2: So then when I was brought into the show, they said, please audition, because we need a voice that suits this character.
0: Mm-hmm.
2: So, and then I auditioned, and then I got this role to play Paru.
1: Wow.
2: And even though I love her so much, because I can relate to her
0: mm-hmm.
2: a bit.
0: Mm-hmm.
2: And I love the fact that I love her qualities.
0: Mm-hmm.
2: I love
0: mm-hmm.
2: women who are confident in themselves, that don't want to be like everyone else, that don't want to,
1: that is Paru.
2: Mm-hmm. Yes, Paru's confident. She's a village girl and a proud one.
0: Mm-hmm.
2: And she wants to stick to her lane.
0: Mm-hmm.
2: But I was also upset at the fact that I wanted her to not allow, her, the people around her to play with her because of that. So I loved my character so much. And I was fighting for her while doing the show as well. I'm like, no, you can't let this happen. But let's do the show, let's continue. So to finally meet her like this and see the actual person behind the story,
0: yes.
2: the lady who brought the character to life, I can't
0: it's
2: thank
0: incredible.
2: Z enough. I cannot thank Z enough for this experience. It's never been done. I've never seen anyone do this. And
0: it's like a once-in-a-lifetime opportunity, too.
2: It's a once-in-a-lifetime opportunity, and I don't know if they know how much of an impact that they've made in my life for creating something like this and allowing me to meet her. So I'm very happy.
0: Oh, I love this. I love this. I love
1: I'm
0: this.
1: I'm so proud of you, Nozi.
2: Thank you.
0: Okay, so let's talk about you. What did you enjoy about South Africa while you've been here?
1: God.
0: What is the most thing that I enjoyed this and this and this and this?
1: I'm enjoying every moment of here because it is my
0: first time
1: visit to South Africa,
0: mm-hmm.
1: and the people over here are so energetic. They are so kind. They are so welcome.

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2: 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Who got it right today?
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2: 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With some crispy almonds thrown in, it is just divine.
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0: Convention Center, Olive Convention Center. That's where we are right now. So we're going to have another interview just before we're heading to the news, because we've got lots of people to talk to here. So yeah, right now I do have Anita, and she's the actress there, and then I've got a voiceover, and that's Mabuli there. So yeah, ladies, good afternoon and welcome to Lotus FM.
1: Hello,
0: how are you? I'm good. I like that. Yes, Sawubona. I love it. I didn't expect that from you. Thank you so much. So how are you doing?
1: I'm fine, great. Mm-hmm. Well, I love the vibe of country. Mm-hmm. Really. When I come to know that my serial, Maja Navraji Baiko, means Uma Khwapeni, is running here telecasting on Z1,
0: yes,
1: and Zonke.
0: Mm-hmm.
1: I find how they are doing this, the language, mm-hmm, thing, and how the culture also.
0: Mm-hmm.
1: They must know our culture.
0: Yes.
1: Yeah.
0: Okay.
1: But she does a wonderful job.
0: Mm-hmm. As a voiceover artist,
1: she's Boosie, mm-hmm, and she played my in the
0: voiceover for you.
1: Yeah, she does a voiceover for me.
0: Mm-hmm.
1: She is wonderful. She is very honest too. Mm-hmm. She's a wonderful artist. This is not just a technique.
0: Mm-hmm.
1: It's an art.
0: Yes,
1: voiceover
0: very true.
1: Is an art.
0: Very true.
1: She come through audition. Mm-hmm. They keep auditioning 3 times.
0: Mm-hmm. Oh wow!
1: Yeah. And she teaches voiceover also.
0: Mm-hmm. So are you meeting for the first time? How does it feel? You're meeting for the first time, both of you.
1: In Johannesburg, we meet.
0: Okay.
1: Each other. Okay. I'm here first time here, you know, South Africa.
0: Mm-hmm.
1: We meet each other, and I get to know that she is like Radhika.
0: Mm-hmm.
1: She is like me. She's
0: okay.
1: Yeah.
0: Okay,
1: yeah.
0: Let's hear from her. So, give us your name and surname, and how do you feel that you actually meet her?
2: My name is Mabuse Mhlongo.
0: Mm-hmm.
2: Playing a character of Radhika is a voiceover actor.
0: Mm-hmm.
2: Meeting her was very, very great, because like the thing that she is there in Makwapeni is, mm-hmm, what she is right now.
0: Mm-hmm.
2: She's an empath.
0: Mm-hmm.
2: You know, she's got a beautiful soul.
0: Mm-hmm.
2: You know, she's loving, she's caring, just like in Makwapeni. If you had watched Makwapeni,
0: you
2: really,
0: you know,
2: see what I'm talking about.
0: I like that.
2: So meeting her, I just fell in love with her.
0: Good.
2: At first sight.
0: Lovely. Yes. All right. So how was the experience here at Olive Pride Center for you?
2: Pelala, mm-hmm, this is home.
0: Oh, yes.
2: I'm from Durban, Sonje. Even the weather, mm-hmm, is beautiful.
0: Perfect.
2: Even the events that we went to, even here at Olive Convention Center,
0: mm-hmm,
2: it was the setup, the stage was very big. You know,
0: mm-hmm,
2: we were able,
0: mm-hmm,
2: to dance, you know, we were able, mm-hmm, to exchange culture.
0: Okay. To you, Anita. So, you were in Soweto, in Joburg yesterday, and today in Durban. Compared to Durban and Soweto, who's got the vibe? Who's got the vavavuma?
1: Durban people.
0: Yes. I love it. Okay, let's talk about food. What did you try to eat? What did you enjoy?
1: I'm a vegetarian,
0: mm-hmm,
1: so I tried the salad, mm-hmm, the cabbage salad.
0: Okay.
1: This is the cabbage for workers.
0: Mm-hmm.
1: Right. But I love the cabbage salad and beetroot salad with feta cheese,
0: mm-hmm,
1: the soup,
0: mm-hmm,
1: everything I love.
0: Okay.
1: Yeah, even I'm a foodie person.
0: Mm-hmm.
1: I love to taste everything.
0: Yes.
1: But the sweet, I have a sweet tooth also.
0: Okay, that's
1: so
0: nice.
1: Yeah, the everything is delicious here.
0: Good.
1: I find it very
0: so lastly, what you think about people from South Africa? How was it for you?
1: Oh, they are a little loud,
0: mm-hmm,
1: but the vibe is so good. They have bit in their body,
0: mm-hmm,
1: so they dance good dance. They are happy people.
0: Mm-hmm.
1: I find them happy.
0: Yes.
1: So I would love to stay here.
0: Yes, I love that. You're more than welcome to stay here. Thank you so much, lady, for talking to me because of time. Let's head into the news because it's 5 o'clock right here on Lotus FM.
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4: 5 o'clock in the afternoon, police union Pop Crew called on the police to leave no stone unturned in hunting those responsible for the killing of two SAPS anti-gang unit officers in Recha Park in Ekurhuleni. The officers were ambushed last night when they responded to gunfire. Two civilian women were also killed in the shooting. Pop Crew national spokesperson Richard Mamabolo says the killing of police officers cannot be allowed to become normalized.
5: The killing of these police officers cannot become another statistic followed by expressions of outrage before the country simply moves on. Government and SAPS management must confront police killings as a national priority. This requires strengthened crime intelligence, properly resourced specialized units, adequate staffing, reliable operational equipment, effective backup during dangerous deployments, and improved measures for the protection of police officers operating in high-risk environments.
4: Action SA has named its KwaZulu-Natal leader Zokhele Mqongo as the party's mayoral candidate for eThekwini. The announcement was made by Action SA President Herman Mashaba in KwaMashu, north of Durban, earlier today. He also named Halalisani Ndlovu and Zweli Nxumalo as the party's mayoral candidates for the Gwadukusa and Newcastle municipalities. Accepting the nomination, Mqongo says tackling hijacked buildings will be among his priorities if elected. He says Action SA will also establish a dedicated unit to deal with the issue of undocumented immigrants. Mqongo says the party will also focus on addressing water and sewage problems across the city.
6: The SA solution to this problem will repair major leaks within 48 hours, replace aging pipelines, and invest in preventive maintenance, upgrade roads, storm water, and infrastructure. We will ensure every community receives quality municipal services.
4: The DA says work opportunities will be created in well-functioning municipalities. Party leader Gordon Hillhurst told thousands of supporters that a functional municipality is not only about fixing what is broken, but also helping people build something better for themselves. He was speaking at the launch of the party's local government election manifesto at Mary Fitzgerald Square in the Johannesburg CBD. Hillhurst says the DA will ensure that investment flows, businesses grow, and more jobs are created within a safe and secure environment.
7: We will cut red tape for businesses and entrepreneurs. We will simplify permits for informal traders and create safe, serviced trading spaces where they can earn a living. And here's a really important thing. We will bring crime fighting closer

0: the Bafana Bafana coach position from July 2010 to June 2012. As Women Day celebrates the strength and resilience of women, the focus is also on women facing serious health challenges such as endometriosis. The condition affects 1 in 10 women from different ages. Mola Pule Mayego fought the condition for 12 years and had to undergo 9 surgeries.
1: I was sick every day. The pain was now severe. My belly button was bleeding. I was bleeding from my belly button every day. I had to put a pad on my belly button every day. And the pain was excruciating to a point where sometimes it would numb my legs and I wouldn't be able to move my legs. Sometimes I can't change sides on the bed. My mom must come and help me or my son must come and help me. And then that is when the doctor said to me, you can't have kids anymore because now you're infertile. There's nothing we can do for you because the endo is now eaten up your belly button, your ovaries, your fallopian tubes, your vaginal wall is gone.
0: Top story at 5 o'clock this evening. Police Union Pop Crew has called on the police to leave no stone unturned in hunting down those responsible for the killing of 2 SAPS anti-gang unit officers in Recha Park in Ekurhuleni. I'm Tracy Vly, the More News at 6.
2: Okay, this is the famous Lotus FM. We're live at a convention center, Olive Convention Center. It's 6 minutes after 5. We are hanging out with the Z Stars. We are having fun. We are rubbing shoulders with the Z Stars. And it feels so good. It feels so good. Right, I spoke to the ladies before the news. Now, let's talk to the gents now. The gents are in the house. I am so excited, right? I'm very, very excited. Let's talk to the guys. Right now, I've got Kulikani Ngidi, who's a voice over, and of course Abhijit as well, also known as Guru, the ladies' man, I guess. Guru, how are you doing?
3: Nge jabula ukuba lapa. Sabona.
2: Sabona. I love that. You shocked me there. You surprised me.
3: So I'm absolutely glad to be here, and it's wonderful to be in South Africa and get all the love from the Zulu audience, which I never heard about that. You know, my serial is getting so much popular here. People are watching it with so much of love. So it's a wonderful surprise for me.
2: And you've seen it for yourself.
3: Absolutely. Yes. And it is crazy. I mean, it is unbelievable that a country far away from my home, which I, as a kid, never thought of visiting there to see my fan base. I would have loved to visit it travel-wise. But it is a very surreal, unreal feeling. Yes. That so many people already know you.
2: Yes.
3: So it's fantastic. I'm grateful.
2: Good. Okay. So yesterday you were in Soweto, in Gauteng. Today you're in KwaZulu-Natal in Durban.
3: Yeah.
2: Compared to Soweto and here, who's got the vibe? Is it Soweto or here in Durban?
3: This might be a politically correct answer, but still, I think we have anyway broken the borders of India and South Africa. Mm-hmm. So what borders can be in Durban and Johannesburg? Uh-huh. So I think I received the same love, but yes. I saw this wonderful response. That my answer would be Durban.
2: Durban, yes.
3: Yes.
2: I've seen when you came, they call you on stage. People were jumping with crazy.
3: Oh, yes, absolutely.
2: I've seen that.
3: They had to be controlled.
2: I know,
3: but I simply love it.
2: But
3: I
2: that's
3: love.
2: A love.
3: I know,
2: yes,
3: I know.
2: Love.
3: And you know what? That's the basic similarity between the Indian culture, yes, and South African Zulu culture, which I've noticed. That people also there, they do not follow any formalities.
2: Yes,
3: they simply reach out to you,
2: yes,
3: hug you, kiss you,
2: yes,
3: and they just want to tell you how much they love
2: they
3: you.
2: They love. That's true. That's very,
3: absolutely,
2: very true. Okay, let's talk about Kulikani, right? Kulikani, how are you doing?
4: I'm okay, man. How are you?
2: I'm good. So how does it feel like to see him? See, now you're sitting next to him, we're talking to me, just to meet him. How is it for you?
4: Hey, it's very great. It's very, very great.
2: Have you ever thought you can sit with him?
4: I never thought of that. Uh-huh. When I got the call from Z Company, I thought they were just joking.
2: Yeah?
4: And I had to send them an email and ask, for real, are you doing this for real? Are you bringing Abhijit to South Africa? And they said, yes, we are bringing him. And we want you to be part of it. And I said, no, that's powerful. But it's very great. I'm very honored to have him.
2: Yes.
4: To just have a conversation with him. He's, you know, he's a very popular man in the world, around the world.
2: Yes,
4: I'm not
2: yes.
4: as popular as him, but mm-hmm. it doesn't show that. It doesn't
2: that's
4: treat
2: true,
4: me as
2: that's
4: such.
2: True. So this is so nice. And then what did you enjoy the most up until now, the whole experience for you?
4: Regarding this tour.
2: Yes, this tour, yes.
4: Yes, regarding this tour, what I enjoyed the most is that they are Indians.
2: Mm-hmm.
4: We are South Africans,
2: mm-hmm.
4: but we are almost the same. But

0: 90% the same.
1: I like
0: when
1: that.
0: It comes to respect. And I think our cultures are the same.
1: Just
0: that we don't know.
1: Yes.
0: But they are the same because we like similar things.
1: Yes.
0: All of both the races, we
1: very,
0: like
1: very
0: similar
1: true.
0: Things. Especially them. They like what we like. We like what they like.
2: Absolutely.
0: Just here and there. But everything is the same.
1: I love that. Yeah. I like you. So what food did you try in South Africa? What food did you try and what did you enjoy?
2: Oh, yes. Thanks to Zee Zonke, when we visited the office, they had a wonderful spread of African special cuisines.
1: Mm-hmm.
2: I won't be able to pronounce the right names,
1: yes,
2: but
1: yes.
2: Kule is here to help me. We tried sheep head.
0: Yes.
1: Oh, wow.
0: Yeah.
2: Yes.
1: Oh, wow.
2: Then we tried that cabbage salad.
0: Yeah, cabbage.
1: Okay.
2: And there was this the sweet.
0: This is stamp. The stamp.
1: Oh, okay.
2: Yeah.
1: Okay.
2: So we tried all that, and we are looking forward that Kule will take us to different places.
1: Yes,
2: and
1: yes,
2: I'm
1: yes.
2: yet to try the chow.
1: Bunny chow.
2: Yeah, sorry.
1: Oh, if you're in Durban, you have to try bunny chow. It's a must.
2: So
1: it's
2: finish the interview fast. We will run to have a bunny chow, right?
1: Yes. After this interview.
2: After this interview.
1: I like that. So in total, but how did you the whole experience, the tour for you and South Africa as such? How was it for you?
2: It is wonderful. The schedule is packed. We are visiting a couple of radio stations as well as some theaters, the malls, and we are meeting people everywhere, even in the car parking area, even in the basement, people are reaching out to us. So the vibe is real. It's electrifying, and it's very surprising for somebody like me that in a country like India, there is a state called Maharashtra,
1: yes.
2: And we, as South Africans, have different languages, like more than 220 languages there in India. Each language has their own different dialects,
1: yes,
2: as you cross the boundary. So coming from that Marathi background, people are jumping over you with the joy.
1: Yes.
2: They want to hug you, they want to kiss you, they want to interact with you. It's really unreal, and I'm enjoying each and every moment of it.
1: Will you come back to South Africa?
2: Will you invite me again?
1: I
2: would love to. Brother, this is like my second home now. It is just the formality of a visa, but
1: yes.
2: I do not feel like visiting a foreign country at
1: yes,
2: all.
1: Yes.
2: It is like my second home, and I would like to visit it here. Again, I would like to invite you to India. Please be our guest, and you will understand how closely we are connected with the kind of similar cultures we have.
1: And Kulegan, would you like to go to India?
0: Yes, absolutely. Abhijit will make sure of that.
2: Absolutely. Be my guest, brother.
1: Free accommodation.
2: Oh, of course.
1: House.
2: Everything on the house.
1: I'll organize that for you. Kulegan, right? Gentlemen, thank you for talking to us. Thank you so much for joining us here, Lotus. We appreciate you. Thank you so much.
0: Thank you.
1: All right. You heard straight from the horse's mouth, baby, right? That was our interview with Kulegan Ngidi, and they call him Guru. So I enjoyed this interview. Let's talk more music. You are on Lotus FM.

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1: All right, Lotus FM. It is exactly 17 minutes after 5. We're live at Olive Convention Center. It's all about the Z Stars. Right now, I've got my cordless mic. I'm coming to Auntie Doris. Right, she's here. She's one of those diehard fans. She always send me messages and say, Rose, this and this, Rose. And we're meeting for the first time. Auntie Doris, how are you?
2: I'm good. Good afternoon to one and all, and good afternoon, Romeo. I am so excited to be here and to meet you too.
1: Yes. And Shem, you've been so patient because I was busy with the Z Stars. I thank you for that. Thank you for your patience.
2: Thank you very much, Romeo, because we love you. I love you, and I'm here because you are my son. And you make Sundowner rock on a Saturday.
1: Yes.
2: And I'm so excited to be here live with you at the Olive Convention Center. Mm-hmm. Thank you, Lotus, that I'm here. And Rajan is accompanying me as well. We're so excited with all the good people around here, friendly, loving, caring people. Hundreds to Lotus FM.
1: I love that. But how was the experience for you?
2: Oh, it was absolutely beautiful, lovely. The atmosphere was just too beautiful, too good.
1: And I just gave you two goodie bags. Where are the goodie bags? Where are the show Rajin. Show goodie bags. So yeah, so this Zonke goodie bag, goodie bags.
3: Thank you very much. It's a blessed day today.
1: Yeah. We appreciate you. These are people that love us, you know. These are people that diehard fans, that loyal listeners that love us, and we love them. I appreciate you, Auntie Doris.
2: Yes, my chunkalisha.
1: I love it. Thank you so much. Thank you. All right, guys, that's the vibe here at Olive Convention Center. I need to go back, but it's been great. It's been awesome. We had so many interviews with the stars and the listeners as well. It's something different, you know. I enjoy the atmosphere. In the meantime, let me catch my breath. Let's talk more and more music.

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FM. All right, this is a famous Letters FM. 26 minutes to 6 o'clock. We are having fun at the Olive Convention Center at the stars. So yeah, it's been great. It's been awesome to see them and people who love them as well. Let me take you to the sport quickly, right? There's nothing much except that there's a match between Orlando Pirates and Durban City. It's the MTN 8 Wafa Wafa Cup. Right now, Orlando Pirates 1 and Durban City 1. It's 118 minutes in the game. So that's your up-to-the-minute score there. And then let's take a look at your weather for tomorrow. Starting from Gauteng, Pretoria can expect a low of 8 and a half 23, Johannesburg 4 and a half 21, Vereeniging 5 and a half 22, in Polokwane 8 is your low and a high of 21, Bloemfontein 2 and a high of 23, and in Western Cape, Cape Town 10 is your low and high of 14, very cold, and George 8 and a high of 12. GQ, Gqeberha 11 and a high of 14. And in KwaZulu-Natal, in Durban, 17 is your low and a high of 24. Richards Bay, 16 and a high of 26. Pietermaritzburg, 10 and a high of 26. Ladysmith, 6 is your low and a high of 27. And that's tomorrow. So, yeah, as I said, we are having fun right here on your favorite number one station. And this is the famous Letters FM. Here's Priya Singh for you.

How was it mixed there for you? Terry Bajome. Oh, you love it. You enjoyed it. All right. It's been great. It's been awesome. It's exactly 8 minutes to 6 o'clock right here on Lotus FM. Local Vocal is next between 6 and 9 with Nicholas. Right. And then I'm going to play you another mega mix that you're going to love. You'll love it. So all the action, whatever was happening here at Oliver Convention Center with the stars, we've got the videos, we've got the photos on our social media platforms, especially on Facebook. We're still uploading those videos and photos right now, so you can go and check us on Facebook and all other Lotus FM social media pages. I'll share it on my wall as well. So as I'm finishing now, I'm gonna have time. It's been very, very busy. So we thank you for choosing Lotus FM as your number one station, and to all everyone that came here as well. So it was nice to meet everyone. So let's do it tomorrow. I'll be on radio tomorrow at 3 o'clock. From me, Romeo Chunkalicious Pops, thank you so much. And Krisangi, thank you so much. She was here as well. Thank you. I appreciate you. Namceba, my girl, thank you. Musa, thank you so much. That's my team, huh? Yeah, my team. Thank you so much. Good night, people. Goodbye. I'm coming back at 9 o'clock. Don't sleep. We'll sleep after midnight. Hello, hello, hello. Tell everybody, no sleeping today. 9 to 12, I'm on radio. Good night. Goodbye. Bye, bye, bye, bye. I'll take you later. I'm going to have my bunny chow now.

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1: 6 o'clock at evening, civil society groups and community organizations in Johannesburg's march to Gauteng Premier Panyazile Sufi's office earlier today to hand over a memorandum of demands. The Operation Ubuntu March was one of several taking part in the country in reaction to the ongoing protests against undocumented migrants that started in June. Protesters call for an end to what they call xenophobia and Afrophobia on the continent. They also raise concerns around migration and the treatment of foreign nationals. Gauteng Police Commissioner Lieutenant General Tommy Mdombeni says their part is to ensure protests and marches are peaceful across the province.
2: For us is to ensure that the marches has to be peaceful where there is people who are committing the crime we have been seeing of acting precisely. For example, I think last week in the Springs, we had unruly marchers of which we acted and were in a position to can arrest not less than 16.
1: Please note the following story contains disturbing details that could affect sensitive listeners, including children. Friends and family of Palesa Sediso, whose torso was found dumped in an open veld in Kingsway, Benoni, have described her as a loving person who did not deserve to die in such a brutal way. The 27-year-old Sediso's funeral service was held in Benoni today. The family of the mother of two last saw her on the 1st of May when she left home with a male friend. Her uncle is Lucky in Tlakosi.
3: We just say, it's thanks God the day has arrived so that we can take Palesa to go and rest. And what bothers us a lot is that the police, they don't give us any lead. We don't know what happened. We don't know what is going to happen. The other body parts that we don't have, we don't know whether we'll even find them.
1: Action SA says it wants to bring back dignity to residents of the Central Karoo region in the Western Cape. The party has announced its mayoral candidates for the region ahead of the 2026 local government elections. Yapi van Lint will contest Bedford West, Beverly Foster, Langsburg, and Kiewit Badkies will stand in Prince Albert. Now, contesting the mayoral position for the district municipality is Sean Mayers. Mayers explained some of the issues they will be dealing with if they take over the district municipality.
4: And which is a very unfunded budget currently at the moment, which is unfunded by 15 million rand because of the roads function not eligible to the Central Karoo district municipality anymore. Virtually, we'll take over a municipality which is basically already bankrupt the moment, and we need to put the necessary plans in place to put the municipality into its former glory.
1: Government has urged South Africans to rally behind Banyana Banyana as they face hosts Morocco in the WAFCON 2026 quarterfinals tonight. The match kicks off at 10 p.m. Government spokesperson William Baloyi says Banyana Banyana's determination and resilience have inspired the country as they continue to fly the South African flag high on the continental stage.
5: Wear your Banyana Banyana jerseys or national colors or other South African symbols of support. Whether at home, at work, or in public spaces, let us rally behind the national women's team as they continue to make South Africa proud.
1: Your top story at 6 o'clock this evening. Civil society groups and community organizations in Johannesburg have marched to Gauteng Premier Panyazile Sufi's office to hand over a memorandum of demand. That's a wrap of news for today. From myself, Tracy Vlitham, stay safe and take care.
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1: Well, it's that time again. It's time for Local Vocal, 6 minutes after 6 p.m. I'm Nicholas Pillay, your boy with that extra buttigi. What's up, Mzanzi? It is time for your favorite local show on the airwaves. It is Lotus FM, 87.7 to 106.8 nationwide. And I'm here with you all the way to 9 p.m. Joined by Krisangi Rade as well. So we've got lots coming up on the show right about now. First up, of course, our Number Fever game. Then we've got in our Local Vocal Spotlight feature, legendary South African artist Shashika Moorath is going to be live with us in studio. She's actually on her way here right now. Cannot wait to catch up with her on what's been going on and, of course, her music journey as we celebrate 90 years for the SABC as well as Lotus FM. Well, not 90 years for Lotus FM, but you get the gist of what I'm saying. It's going to be great in the second hour of the show. And, of course, our third hour of the show, your Chutney Jol. Pop me a WhatsApp, 071-613-7803. Let me know what's up for your Saturday night and send me your numbers from 1 to 7 for the Number Fever game. The most voted numbers get played first on the show. But with that, let's go straight into our intro song. Here's Tequila Shots, perfect for a Friday, or rather Saturday night.
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0: Local music at its very best right here on Local Vocal. This one, Johnny Punjab with Tequila Shots, coming in hot on this beautiful Saturday night. Welcome to it if you've just tuned in. And it is time for our Number Fever game. Seven songs, numbers 1 to 7, you vote which song gets played first. And off the bat, based on my WhatsApp line, which is currently lighting up like a Christmas tree, I love it for this Women's Day long weekend. Number 3, that is the first selection coming in from the listeners. Just a couple of names of people who selected number 3. First one was actually Dolly Naidu from Mzinto, Ruth Govender Centurion, Monty Naidu, Johannesburg, Dhanpal Regina out in Mirbank as well, coming in with number 3. We also had one coming in from Champa Dulab, Gino Maharaj in Johannesburg. We also had Nirvana, Hi Nick, Relax, and Judy's Lotus FM, number 3 for me. Shailen Maggie Chetty as well, coming in hot with number 3. We also had Clive with number 3. I think that does it for all the number 3s. Now, for those of you that are asking, where is Krishangi Rade? She's on her way. She was with Romeo at the Olive Convention Center. So she's just wrapping things up there, and she's going to be joining me on air real soon. But anyways, song number 3, guys. Oh my God. You know this one, right? Aha!
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2: Lotus FM, it is local vocal right here with me, Nicholas Pillay. Welcome to the show. If you've just tuned in, we're doing the Number Fever game. And the first selection coming in from the listeners is song number 3, Yemacha, the voice of Charmaine Diol. Or should we say Charmaine Madere? All right, so let's go back into it. Coming in from the listeners themselves, you get to select the playlist. The most selected song next is song number 5. The first person to select song number 5 was Rima and Anup Maharaj out from Witbank. Thank you so much for your message. Hope you're doing well. How's the weather in Witbank? Is all good there? All right, so you know, it wasn't that cold today in comparison to the other days. So anyways, Lynette coming in with number 5 as well. Sharma Bechu, we had Naomi with number 5. Lalita as well, thank you for your message. Praveen out in Ladysmith, number 5, thank you so much. We also had Rabin and Asha out from Amzinto as well with number 5. Premila out from Ganina Girls, thank you for your message. We had Divi as well coming in with number 5. Let's see, any more number 5s I can see? I don't think I can see any more. Right now, there was one more, I think Shahid it was, with number 5. Anyways, let's go to song number 5, and it goes a little something like this.

0: at their very best. Our D-Baba, gotta love it. The voice of Sarika Duki and Akash Cheblal. Song number 5 on the list based on your listeners' selection. Thank you so much for playing the Number Fever game. So, song number 3 is down. Song number 5 is down. What number is coming up next? Stay tuned to find out.
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2: It's a beautiful Saturday night, and of course we are having fun right here on Lotus FM. And the next number on the Number Fever game is song number 4. We had Rini Pillay out from Arena Park Drive selecting song number 4. She is the first one. Then we had Lovey out in Johannesburg. Thank you for your message. Mala Motilal. We had Ramesh as well coming in at number 4. Patsy Govender, thank you for your message. We also had Kasturi. Jay Shri Krishna, number 4, please. Well, Kasturi, your number is coming up next. And at Premlal as well, coming in with number 4. And we also had, there were more names, Pran Mahabir out in Tugela, and we also had Bob selecting number 4, and Tarana out in Johannesburg. Thank you all for y'all's messages. And number 4 goes a little something like this. See, you'll do it every week. You'll always vote 3, 4 and 5 in the top 3 of the Number Fever game. This one is called Soja Mera Raja.

0: The voice of legendary SA singer Lata Modi on that one, Soja Mere Raja. Next song coming up on the other side of this.
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The DSP Magic continues this Sunday on the Best of Kudumbakkam. 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
1: Hey, Wake, Namaste, Vanakkam, Salam, Kese, Kese to everyone. Yeah, we here in Maritzburg, we always enjoying the jams on Lotus FM. Short man.
2: Well, you know it. That's what we do right here on Local Vocal. Thank you so much for that voice note, Ritesh. Hope you're doing well on this beautiful evening. Next number on our Number Fever game. So let me just do a quick recap. Song numbers 3, 4, and 5 are gone. Kalas, Khatam. I don't know what you say for finish in Tamil. I need to learn that. Maybe one of my listeners can help me out. Okay, next up on the list. You know, you'll do this every week, but anyways, the next song on the list is song number 6. So that means 3, 4, 5, and 6 is out. We had Morgan Munyon coming in first with song number 6. Thank you so much for your message. Now, guys, if I do not get to your number or if I don't call your name, I do apologize for that. There's just so many messages that are currently coming through, so it's difficult to keep track of it. All right, so song number 6 coming in from Sheena Govender. We had Morgan. We had Molly Govender as well. Basil and Annie with song number 6. Janisha, as well as Neolin and Devalin. Thank you for your message. Roshan Narandas out in Glencoe. Thank you so much for your message. Hope you're doing well, bud, on this beautiful night. Rani Pillay, Johannesburg as well, coming in with song number 6, as well as Jay Naidu. And song number 6. Ha! So we started off the list with the voice of Charmaine, right? And she's featured again now at song number 6. This is The Ladies with DJ Dino Bravo. Chadar Bichao Balma. Local music at its very best. Stay tuned. I've still got Shashika Murad coming up just after 7 p.m.

0: Coming at song number 6, Chadal Bichao Balama, the voice of Charmaine Deol featuring DJ Dino Bravo on that one. An absolutely epic mix indeed, of epic proportions. Nearly 20 minutes to go before we hit 7. If you've just tuned in, welcome to Local Vocal. I'm Nicholas Pillay, joined with Krishangi Radhe. She's going to be on the mic in a couple of minutes. She's just setting up. She's back from OCC, so welcome to her. And I'm going to continue with the Number Fever game. And we're also setting up for the legendary Shashika Murugan, who's just entered studio, and we're going to be talking to her in a little bit, so stay tuned for that one. But right now, we are left with song numbers 1, 2, and 7. And the most voted track up next, coming in from the listeners, is song number 7. So just a couple of names for song number 7. We had Kaylin, we had Rhea, and Noel, all in Johannesburg. Thank you so much for your message. Hope you're doing well. Anita Chetty out in Alberton as well, coming in at number 7. We had P. Katie out in Pietermaritzburg as well, selecting number 7. Denver, thank you so much for your selection of number 7 as well. Hope you're doing well. We had Mayuri as well coming in with number 7. Aisha Adam out in Tongat, thank you for your message. Yugi Naidu as well coming in with number 7. Sanjay out in Howick. And I think that's all the time I have for names. Number 7 on the list, gotta love it, the voice of Edward Reddy, Ni Saite Teogam, coming up on the other side of this.
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3: It's going 6:45 right here on Local Vocal. Welcome to it if you've just tuned in. Bound to two final tracks on our Number Fever game. And as it happens every single weekend, you guys did it again. Song numbers 1 and 2 are left on the Number Fever game. Just a very quick recap of the tracks that we had so far. We kicked it off with Ye Macha, Charmaine Diol. Then we had Soja Mary, Raja by Lata Modi, Awo Awo Di Baba, San Productions, Chadal Bichao Balama, The Ladies and Dino Bravo, Ni Saita Diagum by Edward Reddy. And that does it. Song numbers 1 and 2 left. I'm just going to run quickly through a couple of names that came in from the line. Thank you so much for all those that selected their numbers, they voted. You guys rock. Okay, Camlin out in Cape Town wanted song number 2. Ramba Mudli, song number 2. Song number 1 from Roshni. Sean and Kumi Govinder out in the Netherlands, song number 2. We also had Molly with number 2. Thank you so much. Verona Singh, number 1. Divi, number 2. We had song number 2 from Rakesh. Shakila out in the UK, song number 1. Number 2 from Yasmin out in Cape Town. Vijenti Maka out in Ladysmith, number 1. Poobs Reddy, Shawe, number 2. Tina and Ika Shark Cross, number 2. Indira out in Ruderport, number 2. Ravi, number 1. And I think that's where I'm going to stop because I will take the rest of the hour just telling you guys names on air. Okay, so this is how it's going down. Song number 1 has the most number of votes between the two. And song number 1 is by 12-year-old DJ Skandan, who I featured on the show, Local Vocal, a couple of weeks ago with his album, Mozga, I Have Found You. And it is that popular one that had well over 100,000 hits online on social, on streaming platforms. And the song goes by the name of Mozga Hara Hara. And song number 1, straight after that, is Bunny Chow by The Kinks. And that does it for the Number Fever game. When I get back, we are talking to the legendary Shashika Murath in studio. Don't go anywhere. Keep your WhatsApp line ready. We are taking your guys' questions. So if you have any questions for her right now, you're more than welcome to send it because the Number Fever game has been closed. Let's go.

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0: The voice of Sonu Nigam together with Shashika Murad on this one, Rafta Rafta, to officially kick off our local vocal spotlight. Dear listeners, welcome to it. I'm Nicholas Pillay, your host of Local Vocal, joined by my co-host this evening who wasn't here in the first hour. She needs to give us an explanation. Why weren't you here?
1: Good evening, Nicholas, and good evening to everyone listening in. I'm so excited to be back in studio with you. And it's Krishangi Rade right here on Lotus FM. What a pleasure it is to be joining Nicholas on Local Vocal this evening. And yes, well, Nicholas has asked, why wasn't I here on time? So I was at the Olive Convention Center between 3 to 6 p.m. with Romeo, and we had what an awesome outside broadcast with the Z Stars, and that was really fabulous. We met so many people and got to meet many Lotus listeners who actually won those tickets to attend the meet and greet with the Z Stars. So it was an awesome afternoon. And then I drove to studio, and now I'm here with you till 9 p.m.
0: Well, it's great to have you here, and what better time for you to be in studio than right now on our Local Vocal Spotlight. All right, dear listeners, the moment you have all been waiting for. South Africa, it's time to turn it up, because we have absolute royalty here in studio tonight with me in the building, from the warm shores of Durban straight to the global stage. Our next guest is a true pioneer. She didn't just break boundaries, she shattered them, becoming one of the very first South African-born artists to top the charts in India, receive prestigious international accolades, and bring the soulful essence of Bollywood and semi-classical music to the world. She's a singer, songwriter, a powerhouse performer, and a massive pride of our nation. Get ready, because she is live on Local Vocal right now. Put your hands together and welcome the phenomenal, the unmatched Shashika Murad. Welcome to the show, Shashika Murad ji. How are you doing?
2: I'm overwhelmed with that introduction. Oh, I lived up to all that.
0: You did live up to all of it.
2: Thank you so much, Nicholas, and I'm excited to be here. Good evening to all the listeners and, online streaming. As well as
0: online streaming, our SABC Plus app on DSTV. We have listeners from all around.
2: And me being somebody who's subject to sound vibration, there are many listeners even out of this dimension.
0: Even out of this dimension, yes. So like what you might not know, well, you wouldn't know it because obviously you couldn't see it. But the moment the doors open, there's like ray of energy shot into the room, and then there's this celestial being with so much of beautiful energy dancing. What song was playing at the time? Chadalvi Chao Balama.
1: And Shashika really gave us the proper entrance, right? As she came
0: she did
1: studio.
0: She did. It was fun. It was fun.
2: I should have said Krishna Jin after seeing our wonderful, beautiful lady. You're gonna introduce her now?
0: Krishangi Rade.
2: When I saw Krishangi, I should have, oh God. Krishna jinka naam hai, Krishangi Radhe studio mein hai.
0: Oh my. Oh, wow.
2: Shri Gopal ko mera barambar pranam hai.
0: Awesome stuff. All right. So we've got tons of questions to go through, as well as tons of music. Some beautiful stuff coming your way in this hour. Let's get straight into it.
1: Well, thank you for being with us this evening. And, it's just so wonderful, that energy that you brought in the studio with you, the vibe, and that beautiful voice that our listeners have already just listened to right now. So thank you for that warm introduction, Shashika. Okay, straight into it. So as we know, your voice is just magical. And you started your journey 5 decades ago. Right, 50 years ago, and you went to India during a very difficult season in our South African context even. However, take us through as to what made you decide to go to India.
2: You know, I think I've always been somebody who's introspective. In fact, it's much before like 50 years, because I started singing in 1971. Mm-hmm. But I started school in 1970 at the age of six,

0: I went to Amelia Primary School in Mayville. And although I wasn't singing publicly, but my teacher would let me sing to her, you know, like just, she knew I liked singing. But during the breaks, I used to go into the mosque, which is still there. I wish I could go now and relive that memory. There's a room there that I would just sit. It was empty. Nothing was in there. But at the age of six, I would sit there and knew that I belong somewhere else. And I should feel that stillness, that quietness. And the following year, we moved to Mubeni Heights, where my dad joined the Sri Lakshmi Narayan Temple, started the Mubeni Heights Hindi Pathshala. And that's when I sang in 1971 for the first time in public at midnight on Janmashtami at the Sri Lakshmi Narayan Temple. But I used to play out. Those days we had a chance to play out in public as little kids. And I used to think that I'm a little girl wearing ghunguru and I belong somewhere else, you know. But let's talk about 1976 when Kishore Kumar came. It's very interestingly, my dad took me to meet him backstage. And my dad had one question. I'm so proud of my late dad. He didn't say, this is my daughter, she can sing. And, you know, he asked Kishore Kumar, she loves music, like we can't tell you how. And if you could just tell us, what is it? Because we are in this country, we don't have exposure to that kind of music, you know. Mm-hmm. And he heard me sing and he told my father, she's born in the wrong country. She should be in Bombay in music. And that's when my, you know, we say in Hindi, wo mere man mein baith gaye, mere zehen mein baith. It stayed in my mind, my consciousness, that there is a place that I belong, if he says so. And from that time, I yearned to go to India.
1: Wow, what a wonderful start.
2: Absolutely amazing. And you know, there was a question as well that we had in the script on when did you first realize that music wasn't just something you enjoyed, but was going to be your lifelong path and spiritual calling. And I think you just answered it right there. So let's focus a little bit more on Kishore Kumar. You said you were performing on stage. You met him at a very young age. How old were you?
0: 12.
2: 12 years old. And I've seen pictures of you with Kishore Saab. What stands out the most in your memory from those early moments?
0: Yeah, you know, when you're a kid, you don't have any inhibitions. You're just, you know, so free, you can say anything. I was so lucky. I only realized many years later that it was Kishore Kumar, the Kishore Kumar, when I went over to India. He sat me on his lap. At the age of 12, when he put me on his lap and I was so shy, I remember being shy. I just slid off and sat next to him. And he got his arm around me, right? And he looked at my songbook. So when I look at those pictures now, I see an inner world, you know, something really much deeper that happened then. And I began to realize, like Kishore Kumar, I started reading about him. Just beyond listening to his songs and knowing him as a Bollywood legend, if you read his story, his journey, I found so many things in his life journey that I could identify, and I began to realize why God put me there to with him. Could have been anybody else, but it was chosen to be with him. In terms of him being an actor, a comedian, a director, a lyricist, a composer, and a singer, of course, I found all those things in myself, and that's what comes through in my music now.
2: So if you didn't meet him, would you still be doing or would have done whatever you did in your life?
0: Well, that was 1976. In 1975, I had the blessing to see Srila Prabhupada, the founder of the International Society of Krishna Consciousness. He came right to Lakshmi Narayan Temple, and as he was passing us a flower from his garland fell. And I took that also as a drop, you know, a message that there is something and you have to seek deeper, you know. I'm like that. I take, even when I walked into the studio, it was not like, I don't see myself as a legend, a celebrity. I think, okay, I'm now entering a space which is a very important part of my life's journey. And what is it in for me, you know? So even when I look back now, we were kids, we attended Lakshmi Narayan Temple, the founder Acharya came. Now when I think about it, I'm like, oh my goodness. And I met Nusrat Fateh Ali Khan Saab in India.
2: Wow.
0: And so I started, you know, like, joining the dots, meeting so-and-so, meeting this person, that person, to Nusrat Fateh Ali Khan, to meeting a pujari in Vrindavan. And what they all say began to make me realize who I am, what my purpose is here. And, yeah.
2: I love that. So, honestly, I don't know, Shangi, whether you feel the same. I can listen to her the entire night.
1: Absolutely. And, you know, it's such a beautiful...
0: I'm not available.
1: Well, it's such a beautiful story to share, you know, and especially having that divine guidance and those little bits that you've pieced together to say, this is actually my purpose.
2: And I like that because it's proof that no matter what you believe in, religious spirituality, there is a higher power out there. And you know, there is something out there. And we just got to look.
0: Mm-hmm.
2: Yeah? All right. So I've got some amazing music coming up. We've got an entire list of tracks. What are we going to start with?
1: Well, go for it. Share with us.
0: I think I would like to play Sweet Chant, which is a completely techno treatment of the Hare Krishna Maha Mantra, and which went viral the year it was released. I guess 2007 or somewhere. It must have crossed like 100 million views because it was just sucked up by the Russians and the Polish people and the Spanish. It was playing in clubs all over Europe. And if you listen to it, you will understand that we were in club music much before 2025 and 2026. Go ahead and listen to it.
2: Let's go. Here's Sweet Chant.

0: And welcome back to Local Vocal this evening with me, Krishangi Rabe, right here on Lotus FM with Nicholas Pele as well in studio and the beautiful, multi-talented Shashika Murith. Thank you so much for joining us. And we've received so many WhatsApp messages coming through to say that they are enjoying your music this evening. Our listeners are enjoying it. And we've just listened to this beautiful track titled Sweet Chant. And wow, how beautiful was that? And whilst this was playing, you know, we just got such energy and such vibe here in studio. It's chanting of the Mahamantra as well. And as you said, you've recorded it in and around 2007. So tell us what inspired this composition.
1: So we thought at that time that we need to make music for the youth, something that that they would enjoy and take a spiritual path. This album came about with that thought. But in this particular track, I just imagined like a butterfly flying around the world to different countries and eventually coming into India and right into Vrindavan and settling at the end of the song on the crown of Sri Krishna. Mm. To me, it meant like the whole world is actually being held together by him. And if we don't come together to understand that, we'll just be then drowning in the material life of that each country, you know. So it was like the butterfly was dropping a message everywhere and bringing everybody like a Pied Piper.
0: Wow.
1: To Vrindavan.
2: That's absolutely beautiful. Like, I'm sitting here, I'm just listening to you two ladies speak. And, you know, we're celebrating women. It is International Women's Weekend. Yes, so happy Women's Day, ladies.
3: Thank you.
2: Like, it's very intimidating being the only guy here with two amazing energies that's in front of me.
1: Dono so,
2: Shakti. Yes, if you're, for those of you at home, Shashika ji is flexing her muscles. Do you exercise?
1: I love swimming. I love walking. And I have a spine issue, so I'm not so much into yoga. I do a little of Surya Namaskar. Mm-hmm. But I'm experimenting with Tai Chi. I find it really useful when you travel.
2: Tai Chi is the way you do like this.
0: Yeah. You are visually showing us in studio, Nicholas.
1: Yeah. It comes handy when you're in public and you feel threatened. You do Tai Chi, they think you're doing karate. Yeah.
2: You know, I've seen that. And there's a lot of benefits for when it comes to Tai Chi. Mm-hmm. And I've been meaning to start it, but yeah.
0: Oh, there's some inspiration for you, right?
2: Yes. I'm so inspired.
1: Tomorrow morning, 8:30, let's meet.
0: You're on a flight.
2: Yes.
0: You're on a flight.
2: From telling us you're not available now for the rest of the night.
0: To tomorrow morning.
2: Tomorrow morning. Okay, so Shashika ji, how has being born and raised in South Africa shaped your unique musical perspective compared to traditional artists based purely in India?
1: Even then, yeah, that's a nice question, actually. In India, sometimes they tell me that I have that foreign, appeal, which is good for music. And when I come to South Africa, they say you shake your head like Indian and you have that accent. So I'm like a mixture. Mm-hmm. And I think that helps because it wouldn't have helped me if I was born in India, for example, and then being so traditional and Indian. It helps me to be some in Mauritius, I think, mixed, you know?
2: So when people ask you, do you tell them you're from South Africa?
1: If they ask, yeah.
2: That wasn't a very confident answer.
0: I was going to say, you're proudly South African, though.
1: In some places, you just don't tell anything.
2: Okay, so if you had to share the stage with your dream trio, three people, past, present, future, who would it be?
1: Past, present, future.
2: Yeah.
1: I wish I could have learned classical music from Shri Kishori Amonkar. She's no more, but I heard her perform. I wish I could learn from her and I could have been on stage with her. I sang for Nusrat Fateh Ali Khan Saab, and on his own, he said to me that if I came to Pakistan, he would train me further. So it was like being accepted as his shishya. So I wish I would have, that could have happened further so that I could have been on stage with him. And the future, I think there's Peter Gabriel, one artist that I would like to, because I like the sound of his music is so global. And maybe A.R. Rahman.
2: How old is Peter Gabriel now?
1: I don't know, really.
2: Guitarist, right?
0: Mm-hmm.
2: He did music with famous tabla player.
1: Zakir Hussain.
2: Shakti,
1: yeah.
2: Yes, I remember. He's so talented.
1: Extremely. Yeah.
2: I can just imagine the two of you.
1: So I would love to be on stage with
2: him.
1: Oh,
2: my God.
1: Yeah. That could be a possibility, a dream.
0: Put it out
1: would
0: there.
1: Come true.
2: Put it out there to the universe.
0: Yeah.
2: Okay, so we've got still a lot more songs to go through. What would you like us to play next? Let's go for a double play.
1: A double play?
2: Yeah.
1: I think my romantic album, Heart to Heart, has songs that people have not heard enough from me. This is a very special album of mine, and Dil Ki Girah, if you can find it, is very snazzy, romantic song, very sensuous, and I think I did a good job of it, and I would like the listeners to hear that. Yeah.
2: Okay, so we've got Dil Ki Girah, and after that?
1: After that, Saga Sagama, which I sang for our president when I received the Sama Award.
2: All right, and we're going to talk more about the Sama Award on the other side of these two tracks. Double play, coming your way. Here's Shashi Kamura, Dil Ki Girah.

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0: And welcome back to Local Vocal this evening. And we are almost 20 minutes away from 8 o'clock. And thank you for your lovely messages. This is Krishangi Radhe right here on Lotus FM together with Nicholas Pillay and Shashika Murith right here in studio. So many messages coming through. And thank you to Payal Suprasad, who was on Local Vocal just a few weeks ago. And this message is indeed so beautiful. And Payal says, well, a great show as usual, and sending love to Shashika Ji. She is such an inspiration. What a precious journey, a divine soul spreading love through music. Cannot wait to listen and experience more of her magic. And, you know, just based on that message, Shashika, I know, we all know, that you are a recipient of the International Achiever Award at the SAMAs, the South African Music Awards. And that particular International Achiever Award is one of the highest awards. It's an outright award. You haven't been nominated per se for it. And actually, factually, you are the only Indian South African for that particular Indian Music Award. So please share with us that historic moment for a South African artist of Indian origin. What did that recognition mean to you personally and professionally as well?
1: That was a moment when I realized, you know, all that pressure of being an independent artist, you're not backed by a major music label. I started my own label, Urja Music. I started creating music that comes from my soul, not being, you know, forced to make what others want you to do. And so I just worked, you know, like I was, what do you say? You wear all the hats, like the producer, you're the composer, you're the director, you're the marketing team for everything for your works. Plus you're the artist that performed, right? And I kept putting out music because I just felt like, this is what he wants me to do, and I'm just rolling out stuff. And this award came as a surprise because I know when they contacted me, I thought it was a joke. I read the mail and I thought, no, it can't be. But there was a number there to contact, and I contacted, and they said, yes, you've been selected for this award. And then the whole process of, you know, sending my bio, my profile and everything. And at the award ceremony itself, our South African president, he opened the award ceremony.
0: Right.
1: And I thought he'll open and he'll leave. You never expect them to be around. And I think somewhere like almost an hour and a half, once we were into the award ceremony, they announced, and now we will be presenting the awards, the two highest awards in this award ceremony, the Lifetime Achievement and the International Achiever, and we are very happy that our president is here to.
0: So he remain.
1: Yes. And when I did go on stage, I expressed everything. I just burst out telling him the journey that I had to take, why I had to go to India, because we don't have the infrastructure here, and the hardships I had to undergo and still do as a young girl in the streets of Mumbai or Bombay then, trying to find my way. And he just said that you continue and lead the way for others. And I remember one question that was asked to me when I received the email also, where were you all these years? Because, you know, I've been focusing internationally. And I think to answer your question, to summarize, as an independent artist, this was really the biggest moment for me to receive this award. Like, it was as if God was saying that keep it going, you know, you are doing the right thing.
0: Absolutely.
1: The struggle is worth it.
0: Absolutely. And you have arrived. You know, it's like, where were you? But I've been here. And thank you for that recognition. But I think, you know, your music speaks for itself, that it's far more than just recognition. You sing from the heart.
1: Thanks. Yeah.
0: And talking about that, you know, Shashika, and in terms of your personal and professional career path, but then it takes us to the Billboard Music Charts. And here you come through with this when Krishna, the flute player, hit the Billboard Music Charts. It was a major breakthrough. And did you anticipate this kind of crossover success when creating that album?
1: No, actually, none of my music is created for awards.
0: Mm.
1: We just, you know, dive into, like, it's like a meditation. Some thoughts are there. Sometimes we think of music and something comes into the mind. You record it either just vocally, la la la la, in your phone and store it away and take it out years later and, you know, make something out of it. So the same with Krishna, the flute player. Of course, it came about in a very special experience I had during one of my meditations. And eventually when I made the album, the experience in the studio was also very mystical. We released the album and I was in US. It was released at New Brindavan.
0: Right.
1: The albums were on the altar. And to my surprise, the deities on that day were dressed in the same design that I had for the altar in a peacock dress.
0: Yeah. Wow.
1: So everything matched so beautifully. And then it went on sale in US. And the US Billboard chart is off cue. Mm. You know. And 2 weeks later, again, the same thing. I got an email that your album is charting, you know, and I was like, this could be a fake.
0: Again, it can't be happening.
1: And I had to call up that guy and he was like, yeah, send me your details quickly.
0: So I have big names in there. So when you're making these follow-up phone calls now, are you, you know, with bated breath, have I scammed here?
1: Yeah, you know, it's like I get very nervous because this is not my zone, you know what I'm saying?
0: Yeah.
1: But you have to handle everything. You're an independent artist. So I'm like, and I feel like also, what will they think that I'm calling up myself? don't you have team working with you? But yeah, I think that sometimes it's so exciting to be an independent artist. When you're directly in touch and you get to hear this good news, it's like really, you feel more. What I would have said earlier was that, I think when Nicholas asked, when did you realize that music... or maybe nobody asked, but I don't know whether music was your life journey or whatever. Music is my sadhana, through and through. It's my path of devotion. And so every moment, making phone calls or organizing things, even though I'm crushing and falling apart at sometimes with it, it's for him. And so it's well worth it. And it would not be the same if everything was, a bed of roses. Yeah.
2: Beautiful stuff. And with that, what song would you like our listeners to hear next?
1: You choose. Nicholas.
2: I think we were talking about Krishna, the flute player. I think we should play.
1: You like the flute breeds.
2: The flute breeds.
1: Yeah.
2: Let's go with that one. So coming up next from the album, the hit album.
1: So that's actually a flute instrumental and my voice is also in it.
2: Mm-hmm.
1: But I had designed it in Rag Brindavani Sarang. But when Rakesh Chaurasia, who's a Grammy winner, the Rakesh Chaurasia came in the studio to play, at the end, he apologized and he said, actually, I realized instead of Sarang, I played Rag Meg. That just appeared. And I said, it doesn't matter because it what he put into our mind at that time. And so when it came to my part for dubbing, the composer that was working with me, he wanted me to do something else. And when I went into behind the mic, I just vocalized what I felt was coming through. I think this track is so popular because both of us didn't go with what we wanted to do. We just surrendered to what's coming from him and just sang or played.
2: Beautiful stuff. Well, here you have it. Coming up next, the flute breeds. Shashika Murat, Rakesh Chaurasia.

0: The flute breathes, and man, you can hear that flute breathing. That is brilliant. Brilliant stuff coming in from Shashika Murarji. Awesome, awesome, awesome. Now, you speak a lot about the healing power of sound vibrations and voice therapy. We've been having such interesting conversations off the mic in this entire hour. So for someone listening who might just view music as entertainment, how can sound actually heal us?
1: It's very difficult to convince somebody who's in the entertainment zone. It depends to, you know, how much they can receive. So it takes longer for somebody to really receive when they are so stomped, you know, into music as entertainment. Especially the music that entertains nowadays can be so jarring, you know, heavy. So you're actually soaking that much into your consciousness, which is getting embedded, okay? In my research, I found out that, you know, we even can hear through the pores of on our skin. It's just not the ears, and different frequencies through different parts of our body. So if you're hearing loud jarring music, you know, you're still absorbing it through the pores of your skin, just not through the ears, and then it is entering obviously your consciousness and sitting there, and in time to come it will start aggravating, right? So therefore we encourage everybody to listen to music that suits our consciousness. So what kind of music? People may get frustrated, oh, I don't want to follow a spiritual path. And that's when music is so beautiful, because music is a sadhana, but it doesn't have to be devotional music. It just has to be music made in the mode of goodness. So why do people like golden oldies, for that matter? If I would sing Bachpan Ki Mohabbat, you know, in a concert, people immediately get so happy if it's an old song. Because those songs were made holistically. Even if it was for a movie, the entire process of making that song had a purpose, that it had to be suited for a scene, how the singer would sing, how the music would come around that. Compared to how music is made today, if a duet is recorded in a studio, the singers are not together in the studio, the music is just made, the singers sometimes don't even know who it's going to be picturized on, and music is being made commercially. So it has commercial viability, it sells, it's what people are listening to. Social media also, you know, pushes up the ranks of such music because it becomes popular. People listen to it because that's popular. Or they look for a quick way out to just feel some joy and happiness, a quick kick. So sometimes this music gives you a kick, but it's a temporary kick, but it's sitting deep in your consciousness. So sound vibration, why I chose this topic, especially beyond music, voice. I feel that when you go to sound healing sessions, very commonly they will play these Chinese bowls and, you know, singing bowls, what's it called. But those are all external things. So ultimately, you're depending on that, right? And I do sound healing with the voice, and I encourage the participant to understand themselves in their own voice. And you'll be surprised how uncomfortable people feel. Mm-hmm. To use their own voice. You know, they'll come out with all excuses. Oh, I don't sound good, and I'm this and I'm that. And I say, just listen to me and repeat what I'm saying. And as your voice tones and tunes out, two things are very important, toning and tuning. It's like you're running a marathon, you'll go and exercise and prepare yourself. So when you tone and tune your voice, you're actually connecting with sound vibration beyond even this earth sphere. You go beyond. It's like mantra sound vibration does that. Music does that. So when you listen to your own voice, like you put the earphone and you're hearing your voice, you start connecting with your subconscious mind, your higher consciousness. You start to receive messages, because now, like a radio frequency, you're tuning and you're going right to that station. So like that, you tune your voice, and you're connecting with your consciousness, and your consciousness is not just connecting here, it's connecting to God above, right? So you're making that connection. And then you begin to question and ask yourself questions, and you start getting answers, because now you tuned into the higher frequency, right? So that's why I feel that this area of voice as healing, mm-hmm, should be explored deeply, and people should take it up. And also along with that, music that goes with voicing, yeah. that's my area of research and
0: you
1: practice.
0: You spoke about singing bowls. My mom has one of those those bowls. She's a Reiki practitioner. But I only use it, like whenever I use it, I just go, ding,
1: ding.
0: I want to win the lotto, I want to win the lotto, ding, I want money.
1: It's very soothing. It's used to prepare the, you know, to ambience, to soothe the mind, to calm down. But ultimately, it's like, I can teach you, but I can't write the exam for you. Mm-hmm. So you have to write it, right? It's the same thing, yeah.
2: And taking us on your journey, Shashika, in terms of running your own label, Urja Music, it gives you complete creative control, right?
1: Mm-hmm.
2: Because you are your independent artist. And I think we touched on this a little earlier. But very quickly, share with us, and especially for those listening in who are in the music space, what are some of the most rewarding and most challenging as well part of that aspect of being an independent global artist today?
1: Yeah, like most independent artists, we have to handle everything.
2: On your own.
1: It is tough. It is difficult. And we hope that people would come forward and support independent artists, especially when it comes to the copyright laws, because, you know, we make music and then when it's just illegally distributed or played, it's our loss. And maybe this is a good medium to tell people also that please don't rip our videos off YouTube and share on WhatsApp. Leave it there on YouTube, because YouTube, actually the, you know, algorithms push an artist when it's viewed on their channel. When it's ripped and shared, we lose the visibility. So all independent artists just hope that, you know, people would follow us in our music and boost us.
2: And that's such an important point. Thank you for raising that, because awareness around this is also so important, right? People may not know what they're doing. And this is such an educational aspect to say by supporting local artists is the copyright issue. But tell us quickly about the rewarding part of it.
1: I think every artist who's a true artist is deeply involved in their music. So they don't like to be under the pressure of working with, you know, somebody else. It's enjoyable to work with others. It's also a challenge. I do have that opportunity as well. But if I have something that I want to put out, I have all the freedom. It's my own label. I can work and produce, direct, and
2: Most rewarding. So if you could listen to, now we're getting to know you, right? So if you could listen to one raga or musical scale for the rest of your life, which one would it be, and tell us why?
1: If I could listen or if I would sing?
2: If you could only listen to one.
1: Krishangi Radhe, I learned in life that nothing belongs to me, came empty-handed, will leave empty-handed. He gives. I just open my, you know, two hands like this and be a good receiver. So I think I would answer that by saying whatever he gives me to take for the rest
2: surrender.
1: Of my life is what I would.
2: Surrender. That's what it is called to say you shall give, just, but I shall receive.
1: I can always say that whatever he gave thus far has been so beautiful. So I'll never want to change that. I'll just listen to whatever he wants me to listen.
2: Wonderful. Well, and, you know, it's Women's Month. And as Nicholas said earlier, that we are talking over this long weekend of this Women's Day celebration weekend. Now, Shashika ji, tell us that you've been, as you said, longer than 50 years in this journey. And as a woman, as a female in this space, transitioning from local to global to being a globetrotter when it comes to your music and a chart topper as well in different spaces. How has this transition and experience in this particular industry been for you within this time as a woman, and how has it evolved?
1: Yeah, once again, it hasn't been easy. If you're a woman in a male-dominated industry, we still do have our tough times. Things have changed somewhat, but I think you just persevere, never give up, you know. I feel like this is a message I would give to every female artist out there, whether you're a dancer, singer, actor. Don't allow yourself to be under this pressure. You have a talent. The moment you realize that it was given to you by him above, then you have all the power. You're not lacking in anything because he's your director, right? So you shouldn't feel under the pressure of anybody else because he's there all the time. And you just keep that faith and don't, swallow up or suppress yourself. And I think, again, through music, I can be so expressive. So that's when I'm happy that I have my own label, because it helps me as a woman to overcome many other issues in life that women undergo.
2: Absolutely, and thank you for sharing that so beautifully with us. And it's I can't say it's coincidence, because it's all, as you say, by divine timing, divine energy, that you're with us on this Women's Day weekend. So thank you for your time.
1: Thank you.
2: And thank you for sharing such wisdom of your journey, and I'm sure it's inspiring so many of our listeners out there.
0: Absolutely phenomenal stuff. This past 1 hour has gone so quickly.
2: Yeah,
0: I wish we did have more time, but we're going to end off with another Shashika Moreji song. What song are we going for now?
1: May I just tell the listeners that I'll be back in Durban for the Shantik Awards. I think that's 21st. On the 23rd, we have a Shravan Bhajan Bash at the Pavilion Convention Center, Conference Center. And then I go to London for 2 events the following week. I hope if there's anybody, international listeners, will join me there. And if you can't catch me in any of those, then join me in India.
0: And obviously, they can follow you on social media.
1: Yes,
0: what are your handles?
1: At Shashika Murath. I'm fortunate that there's no repeat in this world with that name.
0: There isn't.
1: It's an uncommon name. Easy to find me.
0: Yes, definitely. Do you have a message for our listeners?
1: I think I hope I inspired, if I could inspire one person, I think I've achieved that goal today. Thank you to Payal, firstly, for this beautiful message. She's such a sweet young girl, and she sings so beautifully. I love when singers, come without their ego, and, they just simply want to offer a good piece of music. And I think I've heard Payal sing like this, so her message came in, and I'm touched. It was Krishangi Radhe that read that message first and chose it, and it was such a coincidence. Thank you, Payal. So if there are any other singers out there, local artists, please work hard. I went through a tough time when I moved to India, lived under very difficult conditions, room space. It was really an austerity. You could really say, when you squeeze the cloth after washing, like everything was wrung out of me. And that makes you. So don't take the easy path, because then you won't be true in your music.
0: I like that.
1: Grab the difficult one. That's the one to grab.
0: I love that. Well, Shashika ji, it's been a pleasure having you in studio. When you back down in Durban again, please do come through.
1: Yeah, you're joining me for Tai Chi.
0: So. Yeah, I'm going to do that. I'm going to do some Tai Chi. Would it help me lose weight?
2: Well, answer honestly. She's looking at me.
0: We're going to be doing that. But thank you so much.
1: The last song that you will play is also one of my favorites. And I think Krishangi Radhe would love it.
2: I'd love it. Go for it.
1: Radharani on the banks of Yamuna.
0: Let's go for it. And with that, we're going to go into this final song from Shashika Murath, Mite Rasise Bariyodi. And when we get back from this, it is your Chutney Jaw. Lotus FM on your Saturday night, 5 minutes after 8 p.m. You tune into Local Vocal with me, Nicholas Pillay, as well as Krishangi Radhe.

The DSP Magic continues this Sunday on the Best of Kudumbakkam. 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Come on.

0: The heartwarming blend of comedy, music and storytelling with jazz maestro Malvin Peters. 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
2: Kicking off our Chutney Jol tonight, the voice of Raymond Ramnarayan back-to-back with Roti Ramru, back-to-back with Shivam Rajaram, the three Chutney stars that are going to take Durban by storm tomorrow night for the Soca Chutney Fusion Festival. It's going to be an absolute banger. I hope to see you there. But anyways, here's a triple play coming straight from Trinidad to you right here on Local Vocal.
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0: Another South African legend on this one, Vikesh Munilal. Gotta love it. Chutney on local vocal, taking us to exactly 8:30. And with that, I've got some more chutney coming your way. Stay tuned. We've got 30 minutes to go before we hit 9 p.m. and the dance lab. So don't go anywhere. 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

0: Courtney right here on Local Vocal, the place to be right here with me, Nicholas Pillay, as well as the beautiful Krishangi Radhe. It was a good show, right?
1: Absolutely. Thanks for having me on.
0: I had fun. Next week is also going to be quite fun, but we're going to keep you guys in suspense for that. But right now, we are out of here. We are full house in studio right now. We still have Shashika Mulaji with us. So she was enjoying the Chutney songs. She said we mustn't take videos of her.
1: No, but she did, you know, she was inspired by the Chutney music. She said maybe she'll pull out an album, right, for us?
0: Yes.
1: So now it's on air. So,
2: yeah, I was kind of listening to the Chutney. And then because I live at Govardhan, where Bhojpuri folk is, you know.
0: So you're going to put out a Chutney album for us.
2: So I just thought, why not bring in some of the...
0: So folk. Your Chutney album is going to have tomatoes from South Africa or tomatoes from India?
2: Ripe, locally grown Indian tomatoes.
0: Oh my God.
2: Well, brought into South Africa.
0: Well, we are full house in studio. Romeo Chonko Pops, Chonkolicious just walked in. Stop it, I like it. You can hear him laughing in the background. Him, together with DJ The SEM, is going to take you into the dance lab between 9 and midnight. And that does it from Albert for tonight.
1: Well, thank you so much. Thank you so much for listening, for all your messages, all your love. It's been an awesome Local Vocal this evening.
0: It was great indeed. Have a great night ahead. Have a beautiful rest of your weekend, your rest of your long weekend. For myself, Nicholas Pillay, live boy, choti hai mere dosto. But if you live it with your heart, then it's long enough. So go on, break the rules, forgive quickly, love truly. This is Romeo's favorite line. Kiss slowly. And never regret anything that made you smile. For myself, Nicholas.
1: And Krishangi Radhe.
0: Good night. Goodbye. Ciao.

0: Good evening and welcome to the Dance Lab right here on Lotus FM. I'm Sachin Raidu, sitting in for Jovan. So it's such a pleasure to be in the drive seat today. So it's a Saturday night and I'm going to bring that non-stop fusion vibes for you. And coming up shortly will be your 15-minute power mix by DJ The SEM. So I'm not riding solo today and I have Mr. Chanko Bas. How are you doing?
1: I'm perfectly fine. How are you?
0: I'm quite good, hey? Mm-hmm. Just a little.
1: I made you feel at home.
0: You made me feel at home, 100%. We're loving it, Romeo.
1: Good. It's good to have you, brother. I'm happy to be with you. And we're going to rock it all the way until midnight.
0: Most definitely. You know, when you first walked in studio and you saw me, you told me you saw me after 30 years. I was still in high school back then.
1: Yeah. Does it make me old?
0: No, I'm not saying you're old, Romeo.
1: I'm not.
0: You're still young.
1: Old. I'm 22, so yeah.
0: You're 22? Mm. So I met you when you was
1: 11.
0: Minus 11.
1: Yeah.
0: So yeah, ladies and gentlemen, welcome to the Dance Lab. Jovan is not in today, so I'm sitting in with Romeo, and we're going to take you on a musical journey on this beautiful Saturday and welcoming a beautiful Sunday morning. So coming up now is...
1: Wait, before that mix, give us some intro. Who's DJ The SEM? Give us something. Give us the thing, man. Come on.
0: So DJ The SEM is my DJ name. Mm-hmm. So Sachin Raidu is actually my real name, my D-book name.
1: Okay.
0: And DJ The SEM is an entertainer. Mm-hmm. That's all I can say.
1: I like that. Okay. We show us what you've got. This show is all about you. Show us what you got.
0: Is it all about me?
1: Yes.
0: And also you as well, Romeo.
1: I'm just a small fly.
0: No, you're not that small. When you saw me, you told me I'm gone so tall. I was always tall.
1: Stop it.
0: So yeah, ladies and gentlemen, welcome to Lotus FM. This is the Dance Lab. 2 minutes after 9, and we're gonna kick off with our mix

0: Welcome back to the Dance Lab. Hope you'll enjoy that power mix session. And as I said before, I'm not rolling solo tonight. Romeo Chanko is with me, and I should call him Mr. Coco Pops before. So, Romeo, what did you think about that mix?
1: Oh, I enjoyed it. I was dancing on the ceiling. You saw me.
0: You only were running around with your... I'm not going to say anything. I'm just going to keep quiet. I'm not going to say much. I saw that you enjoyed when the song "I Follow You" Deep Sea came on. You were like, "Wow!"
1: Yeah, what I like, you mix a different genres of music. That's what I like. So yeah, I enjoyed it.
0: But I bet
1: I want more.
0: There's about three more mixes that's coming through tonight, mm-hmm. and you're gonna enjoy it. Mm-hmm. You're definitely gonna enjoy it. So we got a couple of messages on the WhatsApp line that we're gonna go through very shortly. Mm-hmm. So keep it locked and loaded. Do not go anywhere, because myself and Romeo, we are going to be keeping you entertained until midnight tonight.
1: Mm-hmm. No sleeping until midnight. No. Don't sleep. Nobody's gonna sleep in South Africa.
0: The reason why, okay, I'll tell you why we can't sleep tonight. Because tomorrow is Women's Day. Mm-hmm, mm-hmm, and we're celebrating National Women's Day. It's not like a basic Women's Day. It's a National Women's Day. So we want to create that vibe for all the women out there to show you all that, you know what, we love and appreciate each and every one of you.
1: Cool. All right, let's take a short ad break, and we'll be back very, very shortly with another banger mix. Eh?
0: We'll be back very shortly. So keep it locked and loaded. This is Lotus FM.
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0: Alright, welcome back. I was in the vibe with Romeo. Romeo, what is going on with us today, Romeo?
1: We're having fun. We're having a party. We're having a jol.
0: We're having a jol.
1: Yes.
0: I see lots of WhatsApp messages coming through, so we're going to run through these messages very, very shortly. So keep it locked and loaded, and you could expect some more of some great hits. So, Romeo? We're going to give you the honor today because one of our listeners said that you must be dancing on the ceiling.
1: That's Renisha Stupasan Singh. That's my number one girl, my number one fan. She's like, hey, Roms, you're dancing on the ceiling. That's Renisha for you. Yeah.
0: You're dancing on the ceiling. And another message coming in as well. Hey, Chanko, I'm waiting for tonight's party. Love you, my brother. You rock the airwaves like nobody. God bless you always. Roms, what like this so titta? Love this vibing to the music.
1: I love that. We appreciate you, Tina, as well. We can see you. Thank you so much for your message as well. And then there's Lavi in Johannesburg as well. We can see you as well. She wanted to know, like, who's this new DJ? So we did reply and gave you the new name of the DJ.
0: Thank you so much. Thank you, thank you, thank you. Another message coming in. Good evening, DJs. Thanks for the awesome vibey excitement and musical night. The music is absolutely great, keeping us all in a happy, happy mood. Thanks, guys. Well done. Take care. Be blessed always. Molly from the UK.
1: Mm-hmm. And then we are live in Mandini as well. This one says, hey guys, you rock Mandini with the awesome mix. Message come from Rona Pillay of Mandini, not Coast. That's nice.
0: We're going down to the North Coast.
1: Yes.
0: Another one coming in. Good evening, Roms and Sergeant. Enjoying the Dance Lab at Rocks. We'll be tuned in till midnight. Lots of love from Lalita Munyen.
1: Oh, this one's got stories, eh? Read it. She's got stories.
0: Lots and lots of stories.
1: Start from good evening. Read from there.
0: Lots of love out here. Good evening, Roms. How was your day? I see you enjoyed yourself with the Z Stars. Must have been awesome.
1: It was awesome.
0: I saw that she was there. I saw the pictures on social media.
1: Yeah, and the photos on Facebook and the videos, guys, if you want to see. Maybe FOMO is killing you, you know? So, yeah, everything is there on Facebook.
0: always a vibe, Romy. Always a vibe. So, I see another message coming in right here. Say, hi, Sashin. Good to have you on the Dance Lab. And, Rome's good to have you back, Small Fly Cave. PM.
1: I love this one. I love it.
0: You that's see, a PMP.
1: Those people with long ears, they can hear everything that we're saying. Eh? I love this.
0: That's a Peter Maritzburg vibe for you, Romeo.
1: Wait, let's play this voice note by Ranjani Reddy.
0: Okay, let's go into the voice note.
1: So, yeah, she's got lot to say. Let's listen to this voice note, guys.
2: Yay, yay. I'm so excited, Romeo. You're on the decks again. Let us dance and Nacho. You're playing some awesome tunes. Hey, stop it. I like it. And Roms, to everyone, a happy Women's Day for tomorrow. God's blessings. And to my loving family, children gone out on a weekend out, all my love and blessings, safe travels. To my family and friends, everything of the best. To you and Romano as well. Do enjoy. Lots of love. Ranjini Reddy on the Dance Lab Saturday Night Fever. Come on, let's dance.
1: Okay.
0: Romy, I love that. Let's dance.
1: Let's do another voice note. Let's hear more.
0: Let's go with another voice note.
1: Yeah, let's hear more.
2: Hi, Romeo. How are you? And hi to the DJ Dizzy. I'm enjoying the music, keeping me company for the night, all the way till midnight. You take care. Enjoy yourselves. Love you lots. Bye. From Radhika Sura.
3: Good evening, Romeo. Hope you are well. Romeo, good to have you back this evening and enjoying your company as always. And we know we are going to rock the night away in your company. Thank you. Love you lots. Love you in Joburg.
0: Love you lots like jelly tarts. That's so sweet, Romeo. Lots of love we're getting tonight out here. And I'm actually enjoying it. I'm in a different smiley mood now. So, Romeo, can I have a bowl of Romeo Pops? So, I just want to ask you something, Kev. So we're going to go into a music segment now. Mm-hmm. And I know that you're a big Bollywood fan from many years ago, since I know you. You've always been that type of person that's always into Bollywood, Bollywood, Bollywood. So I'm going to ask you and our amazing listeners tonight a quiz. It's called the Bollywood Quiz. Okay. You guess the movie. Okay. So basically, it's Time of That Night. It was released in 1998, written and directed by Karan Johar. Any guesses? You can definitely drop me a message in studio right now. Tell me the name of the movie on 071-613-7803.
1: Oh, I was still under my Goodry. I just kicked my Goodry. Say it again. Say it again, please.
0: So, we're going to go again. Mm-hmm. It was released in 1998. Written and directed by Karan Johar. That's all I'm telling you. That's the Bollywood quiz for tonight.
1: Okay.
0: So if you can get the name of the movie for me, together with our amazing listeners, you can drop me a message in studio, 071-613-7803.
1: Okay. I already sent my answer on WhatsApp.
0: You sent your message.
1: You can see, yeah. I already sent mine.
0: So all I'm going to say now, Romeo, is in the movie, I'm going to give you a hint. It's called Oh, Anjali.
1: Oh, yes.
0: But do not give anything away. Do not give anything away just yet, Romeo. Cool. We're going to leave it as it is.
1: Yes, and WhatsApp is buzzing right now.
0: It's buzzing. So let's take a song break. Cool. And when we get back, we're going to listen to another of a Cracker Mix right here on The Dance Lab.
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0: It's gone 21:49 right here on a beautiful Saturday evening. Romeo's just making me laugh in studio. Honestly, Romeo is just going on and on and on. Because he's currently on live streaming. And he got all these amazing comments that's coming in. Mr. Scooby-Doo Papa. That's Mr. Swami Reddy. So, Romeo, what did you think about that challenge, the Bollywood quiz?
1: It was way too easy.
0: It was way too easy, but you didn't know it first.
1: Excuse you?
0: Excuse me. You didn't know it. You just took a chance because you read the WhatsApp line and you was like, okay, it is Kuch Kuch Hota Hai.
1: I was the first person to send the answer. As I said, while we were talking, I used my phone, I sent the answer. You saw it.
0: You never sent the answer because you were live.
1: I can multitask. I did.
0: You never multitask.
1: I just WhatsApp it quickly.
0: You never multitask.
1: You didn't see it. It was the first message.
0: You never multitask it. So I don't know what you're talking about, Romeo. But anyways, we're going to leave it for some other time. We're going to leave it right there. Okay? Mm-hmm. We're going to leave it right there. So lots of messages coming on to the WhatsApp line. And correct answers, it is Kuch Kuch Hota Hai. One of my favorite movies. Shah Rukh Khan, Rani Mukherjee, Kajal Devgan, Salman Khan. So are you a Salman Khan fan, Romeo?
1: No. A big no.
0: Why?
1: A big no.
0: But why?
1: I don't know. I don't know. It's a big no for me.
0: Salman Khan is one of the heartthrobs of Bollywood, you know?
1: Yeah, it's one of the women's heartthrob.
0: Also guys as well. We love him. We grew up listening to him. Famous song, Oh Oh Jaane Jaana.
1: Yeah, so we grew up listening to his songs. Not for me. Not for me.
0: It's okay, Romeo.
1: Sorry to bust your bubble.
0: It's okay. So we're going to the Dance Lab mix.
1: Wait now, Sajna as well. Sajna from TikTok got it right, and Pavna as well. Those are my girls on TikTok. They got it right as well.
0: So they got it right. So Kuch Kuch Hota Hai, one of my favorite movies. And I think when I look at Kuch Kuch and I look at an English movie, which is a Titanic, it like gives me the same dials. Mm. So Kuch Kuch was actually 3.5 hours. Mm. And I actually cried watching that movie. Mm.
1: And there's a lot. Sajna is saying, "What?" is like she's shocked to what I'm saying, right? She's shocked. And then Sayara said she's saying we love Salman Khan. And then Kenisha is saying I'm a Shah Rukh Khan fan. So you can see
0: Shah Rukh Khan fan.
1: You can see, yeah.
0: I was known as Shah Rukh Khan back in the day when you knew me.
1: Mm-hmm, that's very true.
0: You remember?
1: Very, very true.
0: So we're going into our Dance Lab Power Mix Part 2. So keep it locked and loaded right
1: now. We're ready for it. We're ready for it.
0: Yes, we're ready. So remember, it's Sasha Naradu and Romeo. We're sitting in for Jovan the Quick Fix on this beautiful Saturday. We're taking you into Women's Day in style.
2: 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Lotus FM. It's all about the music.

0: Hope you all enjoy the mix that's coming up very shortly. So keep it locked and loaded. This is the Dance Lab right here on Lotus FM 87.7 to 106.8. And I'm Sergeant Naraidu sitting in for Jovan the Quick Fix. So it's all about the Dance Lab. So keep it locked and loaded. Do not go anywhere.
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0: That was Hey Ganga Maya by Shivam Rajaram. And had the privilege of actually seeing them drive past me yesterday. And they are in South Africa, actually Durban, for the concert that's happening tomorrow. So Romeo, are you going for the concert?
1: No, I'm going somewhere else.
0: But why, Romeo? I need a partner for tomorrow.
1: Next time. There will be next time.
0: They will definitely be back next time. I saw them that they were in studio with Voshin as well yesterday. And I was like, why couldn't I come and meet them? I love Raymond. Raymond is such a phenomenal singer.
1: Mm.
0: And not forgetting Rawati as well, the lady behind the song Padi Karo.
1: But I would love to meet her. I would love to meet her.
0: She's such a darling because I've seen so many social media posts about her and everyone's like, she's such a darling.
1: She's a cutie.
0: Because she's smaller than us though in size.
1: but
0: she has a powerful voice, Romeo. She has a powerful voice.
1: True.
0: And her song Padi Karo took social media by storm. And everyone's like doing the challenge. Even I did it as well the other day. And yeah, it was absolutely phenomenal. So Romeo, I wish you was coming with me to the concert.
1: I'm gonna do the challenge for you here in the studio.
0: Okay, let's do
1: I'm gonna surprise you.
0: And we'll do the video. We'll do a video and we'll post it on the Lotus FM page. How's that?
1: Cool.
0: So coming up now is the Women's Power Mix, the Women's Day Power Mix, because tomorrow we're celebrating National Women's Day. So I decided to do a mix dedicated to all the superwomen out there. And yes, this is number part two. So enjoy it. 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I'm Sasha Naraidu, known as DJ at ICM, and my co-pilot, Romeo Chonko. I don't know what he's trying to do with the bottle on his head, but we'll just leave it for next time.

0: Yeah, just gone 22:37 right here on Lotus FM. It is a dance lab with Sasha Narani sitting in for Giovanna. And how can I forget my co-pilot again? Chongo.
1: Mm-hmm. I'm here.
0: I never forget about you. I think that you just you vanished for a little while. Yeah. So I basically was looking for Romeo in studio, and I didn't know that he's actually behind me. So hello, Romeo. So I see that we have some amazing WhatsApp messages coming through, and Romeo will be running through those WhatsApp messages.
1: Maggie sent this message, said, Varakom, namaste. Welcome back, session, wishing Rani Pillay from Johannesburg a happy blessed birthday for today and happy Women's Month to all the beautiful ladies out there. May you always have the courage to speak up, stand out, and be uniquely you. There's no limit to what we as women, we can accomplish anything when we lift each other up. I love this message from Meg and Shelley Chetty of Savannah Park.
0: That's amazing. Mm. Love that long message.
1: Love it, yeah.
0: So let's go until
1: it's
0: the
1: got
0: next
1: a meaning
0: message.
1: There. There's a meaning.
0: There's a lot of meanings there. Mm. And they just said Savannah Park at the end. Another message coming up from Rala Sulal. Thanks, Sajan, for the awesome selection of songs. You have really made my Women's Day special. I wonder what Chonko Pops is up to. You rock, my DJ, from Radhika Sulal of Tungard.
1: I love Radhika. She's a nice mama. And we love you, Petty Governor, as well. We can see your message. We can see you.
0: Love the mama.
1: Annette Chomza, we can see you, baby. We can see you. So, yeah. You want to listen to Ranjani again? Let's see what she's up to now.
0: Yeah, let's go to the WhatsApp line. Let's go into the line in here.

0: How was that?
1: That was amazing. Love the vibe. I think she's getting ready for the Chakti Fusion Festival that's happening tomorrow.
0: Yeah.
1: Wow, what a vibe. What a vibe. So that was coming out from Ranjini Reddy. Thank you so much for building up on giving us that amazing spirit right here in studio. So, Romy, it's time for our 30 minutes of non-stop music.
2: Yes, we're here for it. We are here for it.
1: And it's a playlist, 30 minutes. Half of the mix is actually dedicated to the Chakti Fusion Festival that's happening tomorrow. Mm-hmm. And that's with Rewathi, Raymond Ramnarayan, and Shivam Rajaram. I love that guy. He's such a vibe. Did you meet him before?
2: No.
1: He's such a good guy.
2: You need to make it happen.
1: Bring
2: him to my house.
1: I need to make it happen.
2: Bring him to my house. I dare you.
1: But you never even tell me that you're coming for the concert tomorrow.
2: Forget about concert. Bring him to my house.
1: I must bring him to your house.
2: Mm-hmm. Okay. Let's see if you can make that happen.
1: Okay, I think we need to speak to Vashan, because Vashan got more insight and details on that. He can actually make it happen.
2: Okay, cool.
1: He can make it happen. So before we go into our non-stop 30 minutes, we're going to play our Kanchan medley by Priya Singh. And that's Romeo's favorite.
2: Yes.
1: So let's dive directly into it. 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It's the Desi Boy and the Chunkalicious right here on Lotus FM.

0: 15 minutes after 11. Welcome back to Lotus FM. This is the Dance Lab. And before this, we had the medley from Mr. Dosti Karugi. And that was one of Romeo's favorite songs. He told me, DJ, I just want to dance with that song. And yes, he was not even on the ceiling, but he was somewhere around. Romeo, what do you think about that song?
1: I love it. And most people love that medley. They really, really love it.
0: It always puts me into a vibe. You know, performing at weddings as well, we always get a client coming to us and saying, please, can you play that medley? I'm like, which medley? The one from that Dosti movie.
1: Yes, and most people love it.
0: We love it. You like it. But you like it, right? You know what we say. So we're going to rush onto the WhatsApp line and got a message coming out from Radha Sulal. Hi, Sashin. Love to have you every Saturday night on the Dance Lab. You are waking up the sleeping cats. They are meowing to your music from this kitty cat, Radhika Sulal from Tungat. I may be old, but the music makes me young.
1: I love that.
0: I love that message. And another message coming in from Samantha Naika. Hi, Romeo. I love the music. Samantha Naika from Amzinto Farm, Sonti. Down the south coast, Romeo. That's the south coast. And more messages coming in. The next one is coming out from Lalita Munyan. Hi, Rome and Sashin. My birthday wishes goes out to Rani Pillay, wishing her a very happy birthday. And to all the beautiful women of Lotus, and a happy Women's Day. Lots of love from Lalita Munyan.
1: And Nelisha, my lady, she says, I like when you say, my dude. This time she's saying, my dudes in the studio. Thank you for the awesome selection. It makes me want to shake my hips. Yes, shake that hips. Hips don't lie.
0: Hips don't lie. Hips will always tell you the truth, Romeo. The next message coming out from Tina Niger of Shellcrest. Loving your beautiful music, dear. Thank you so much. Another message coming out from Anonymous. And this one says, hi, Lotus. Can you guys play Romeo from Roadside Romeo?
1: Oh, I remember that song. Oh, Romeo.
0: Is that song actually dedicated to you, Romeo?
1: They made it just especially for me. And I appreciate them.
0: We love that. I see Renisha is coming in with another message as well for us tonight. Renisha, you're loving the vibe.
1: And she's still up, huh?
0: We remember the song.
1: See, yeah, she remembered that Roadside Romeo song. Hey, we used to go mad about that song.
0: She comes in and says, Romes, you so much of fun and your hype on this Saturday night on the Dance Lab. Keep it rocking big time. Ooh, we love that. We love big time. We love it. And you know how we do it. This is On the Dance Lab. And Anyant also comes in as, Chamsa, you dancing on the ceiling? Everyone is going about Romeo dancing on the ceiling tonight. Another message coming out. Evening, Romeo. I want to wish my wife, Raksha, and daughter, Nikela, a very lovely weekend from Pravesh out in the UK. I'm Kumar's. Wow. I was actually thinking United Kingdom. But when they said UK, I was like, okay, we love it. We love the UK. We need to go down there one of the days, Romeo, you and I.
1: Oh, Amkomaz is nice. I love Amkomaz people.
0: Can we go there?
1: Yeah, why not?
0: When
1: I
0: you wanna
1: love Amkomaz people.
0: When you want to go?
1: I'm always ready. I'm always available.
0: Okay, so basically I'm going to change your surname to Ready then. Another message coming out from Natalie. Hello, can I send a shout out to my dad, Desmond, and mum, Mala, from Dundee. Love your lots, from your daughter, Natalie, from Johannesburg. We love that, Romeo.
1: We appreciate all the members that are tuned in.
0: Even from UK as well.
1: We love that. We thank you so much. Stop it.
0: Why am I stop, Romeo? Why am I say stop?
1: There's another message for you.
0: That's for you, not for me.
1: Read it, come on.
0: We're going to read this message.
1: Hi, Roms.
0: My favorite. Switch my radio. I'm so happy you're on the show. Cannot put my radio off till you say goodnight. Shamla, Morningside. Katrina, Shamla. Hi, Roms. My sweet, smiling Sashin. Thanks for the lovely show, Shamla, from Morningside. Also, happy Women's Day to all the women for They are precious. Hi, Rose, my favorite and sweet smiling sachet. She kept on saying that over and over. She just knows that we happy chappy in studio. Thank you so much, Shamla, you know, keeping us in that vibe. Sumeya says, good music, guys. Thank you so much, Sumeya. Thank you.
1: I call it Sooms.
0: Sooms.
1: Yeah. So when you see Sumeya, you just say Sooms.
0: Sooms.
1: Yeah.
0: I like that. Short form abbreviation.
1: She's sending a hearting.
0: Thank you, Sooms. Ranisha says hi to Sooms as well.
1: Those are my girls. Aww, my girls.
0: That's absolutely sweet. So, Roms, we're going to jump into more music right here. And this one is My Dil Goes Mmm. Mm. My Dil Goes Mmm. So, ladies and gentlemen, keep it locked and loaded. This is Lotus FM, the Dance Lab. I'm Sachin Raidu with Romeo, and we're sitting in for Jovan, the Quick Fix. So, do not go anywhere. We're in your company until midnight. Mm-hmm.
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1: jivalli mate manikyam ayene. The DSP Magic continues this Sunday on the Best of Kudumbakkam. It's a part 2 special and the playlist is yours. Join me, Dhanaseelan Doraiswamy, this Sunday between 1 and 3 p.m. only on Lotus FM.

0: 28 minutes after 11, and lots of messages still coming out on a WhatsApp line. And a message that came out, and it says, "Hi, you should be called the Awesome Twosome. You guys nailed it tonight. Music is great. My sleep ran away." Sammy from PMB.
1: That's what I want to hear, baby.
0: That's what we all want to hear tonight, because tonight is not about music. It's about bringing that vibe on the dance lab, Romeo. What do you think?
1: Very true. Well said. So, I taught you well.
0: You taught me very well. You know, when I first came in for my training, and I just want to say big thanks to Keshav. Thanks to you, Romeo, as well. You know, teaching me the desk and everything. You know, thank you. Thank you. Means a lot to me. You're going to make me emotionally in studio.
1: That's just a fake emotional.
0: You want me to cry in studio, Romeo? I like your shirt, though.
1: You will never cry when I'm around now.
0: Do you want me to call out everything that's written on your shirt, okay?
1: Yes.
0: So Romeo is actually wearing a shirt in studio that says Absolute Desi. So I think he wore that shirt for me because he has Chai, Tota, Lassi, Ulu, Bollywood, Kalaveridi, and Malfudu. Very nice shirt that is, Romeo. I think I'm going to take it from you. I think I'm going to take it after the show. I'll give you my shirt, though. So we reached the final 30 minutes of tonight. Wow, it's been great, Romeo.
1: So quick.
0: So quick, the time just flew. It was like a aeroplane.
1: Yes.
0: And now it's time to count down the last 30 minutes of the show, ladies and gentlemen. Wow, but I had fun, you know. I love the show, the interaction. Thank you so much, Romeo, as well, for guiding me into the right paths. As he took me into the pathway and he left me there for one moment anyways. Next minute, just go on it. But it's fine. It's okay. It's okay. I'll manage.
1: Yes. Good.
0: So we have that final power mix that's coming up next. And this is for 17 minutes, Roms.
1: Yes.
0: This is for 17 minutes. But do not go anywhere. Listen to the power mix. It's the final mix of tonight. And then we're going to be welcoming Women's Day. That's in about 30 minutes, half an hour from now, actually. So keep it locked and loaded. 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And on the seat today is myself, DCM, known as Sachin Raidu, and Mr.
1: Chunkalicious Pops.
0: He's too busy. He's smiling. I don't know. He's smiling at his phone from the beginning of the show. He's smiling at his phone. I don't know what, but I think I'm going to go and take it from his hand and go see what he's doing. I'm serious. I'm going to take that phone from your hand and see what.
1: I'm replying to my Facebook fan. You know, we posted lots of photos.
0: What is Romeo up to today?
1: A lot of photos about that Olive Convention Center. So I'm just looking at photos. I'm replying to people like, thank you. You know, yeah, that's me.
0: You had fun, though. Oh, I saw the pictures as well.
1: True, yes.
0: It was absolutely phenomenal. You was looking stunning. You was looking like a wow.
1: I was just a star there, too.
0: Hi. Oh, wow. So let's go into our 17-minute close down mix, introducing Sunday morning to you. So let's shut down the Saturday night, Romeo, in style.
1: It's time.
0: With our 17-minute power mix that's coming up now. And do not go anywhere. Do not sleep, because this power mix is definitely going to take you into another world altogether. Right here, Lotus FM on the Dance Lab, sitting in for Jovan.
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1: Play something.

0: And it's that time of the night where we're going to say our goodnights and goodbyes until we meet again very soon. So keep it locked and loaded to find out when DCM will be back. So, Romeo, thank you so much. It's been such a great pleasure being with you in studio.
1: Mm-hmm. You're welcome. You're welcome, Ferrara.
0: I'm welcome. After so many years, we end up catching up.
1: Yes.
0: And it's been such a great one. So just going to run through some WhatsApp messages just to say goodnights to everyone. This one coming in from Ranisha says, thank you, Rome's double dose. Catch up at 3. Another message coming in. What a mix. Women's Day party on. And it came in with rocking show. Chomza and Sershan enjoying the vibes with you guys. Lots of loves. Chomza, see you in class tomorrow.
1: Yes.
0: From Annette Premlal. So that's a wrap for us on this beautiful Saturday evening. And we're going to say our goodbyes now. But thank you so much for tuning in and giving me all that love and support. Thank you so much, listeners. And to my pilot, Romeo. I don't know what happened.
1: Oh, that's me. Okay.
0: I don't know why you lie. Romeo is in a different buzz tonight.
1: No. All the time. Hello. See, I made you laugh. I made you look.
0: You made me laugh. Okay, unfortunately, we never danced on the ceiling. We never did the Padi Koro challenge. But we will definitely do it maybe next week.
1: Yes.
0: We will definitely do that challenge next week. But once again, thank you so much, ladies and gentlemen, to all our amazing listeners locally and internationally. Trust you all enjoyed the dance lab tonight. I'm Sershan Narayanu, aka DJ The SEM, sitting in for Jovan, and not forgetting my co-pilot, that is Mr. Chonko Pops. After 20 years, I meet him finally. And he's still laughing. He's standing against the wall and laughing.
1: Stop it!
0: I'm making you blush, Romeo.
1: Yeah, stop it.
0: Oh, Romeo.
1: Go home now.
0: Romeo is going to see Juliet. Good night, sweet dreams. Until we meet again soon. This is Lotus FM, the Dance Lab. It is 87.7 to 106.8. Good night, sweet dreams. I'm out of here.
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